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8: Your four-day forecast for the northeast and border. A mostly sunny morning, but a slight chance of a shower later tonight for your Saturday. Tomorrow, Sunday, cloudy. Very high chance of rain. Chance of a thunderstorm, possibly severe with heavy rain, which may lead to flash flooding. Top of 22 degrees. Monday's partly cloudy with a high chance of showers. Top of 19. And Tuesday, shower or two with a top of 17. Today, a top of 24 for Albury-Wodonga, 25 for Benalla and Wangaratta. Right now, it's 18 degrees.
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9: Oh boy.

Flo Rida with Low. It is music that makes you feel good on your Saturday morning. Hey, what's up? It's Triana Butler with you. See ya, and yes, Spoon coming up in the next 10 minutes after Olivia Dean. I could be-

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0: catapulted into global superstardom a couple years ago thanks to a performance at Coachella Music Festival. That is Chappell Roan with Pink Pony Club. I am so proud to say I was on board with Chappell Roan before that Coachella show, before people all around the world saw that video and went, wait, who is she and why is everyone flocking to her set? And, you know, it's a couple of years later and we're seeing who performed at Coachella this year and the kind of reaction to that. The standout for me, the one who I reckon is going to be a total global superstar next, I reckon it's got to be Somba. There is just something that is incredible about his live performance. It feels like whatever he's been working on, it's been working, and he's just going to be a total global superstar. His track Homewrecker, I wasn't sold on it at first, but after seeing it live, I am so on board. It's incredible. I'm playing it for you next.
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0: Kesha, music that makes you feel good. Hello, Triana with you on your Saturday morning. Shaboozy on the way real soon. And then Aussie DJ producer Mole Grab has remixed a classic by Milky, Just the Way You Are. It sounds so damn good. That's coming up in the next 10.
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0: Tyler with Chanel. It's music that makes you feel good. Hello, Triana Butler with you. Straight after 11 o'clock, a woman who made her debut at Coachella this year thanks to the, obviously, they're friends now, Teddy Swims. And really, you know, when you look at artists, you kind of expect some of them to be friends with each other. Of course, Teddy Swims would be friends with Vanessa Carlton. You know, like riding around on a piano on wheels in the music video, Vanessa Carlton. That Vanessa Carlton. We'll play that after 11 o'clock.
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0: What are you talking about?
2: A shower or two with a top of 17. Today, a top of 24 for Albury-Wodonga, 25 for Benalla and Wangaratta. Right now, it's 22 degrees.
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0: Robbie Williams, let me entertain you. Hey, Triana here, bringing you music that makes you feel good. Last weekend on As It Drops with Kayla, she chatted with 360, Aussie rapper, superstar. His track with Gosling playing in the next 10. And straight after this, brand new from Vance Joy, Divine Feelings. That's next.
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0: Britney Spears with Toxic. It is music that makes you feel good. Olivia Rodrigo is back. A brand new album coming out in just a couple weeks called You Seem Pretty Sad for a Girl So In Love. The first single off it is called Drop Dead and it rules. It's on the other side of this.
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0: Old school, Eric Hutchinson, rock and roll. It is music that makes you feel good. It is bang on lunchtime, straight after 12 o'clock. Sunny Federa.
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4: 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So don't be the mate who rocks up empty-handed. Be the hero who fills the esky. Come find out why they say the party starts here. And remember, if you're not shopping at the Premix King, you're getting ripped off.
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11: Your four-day forecast for the northeast and border. Partly cloudy this afternoon with northeasterly winds 15 to 25 k's. Becoming light this evening, then becoming northeasterly 15 to 20 kilometres an hour later. And the fire danger today is moderate. Rain tomorrow, a top of 21 degrees after an overnight low of 13. Monday, a shower or two, 19. And Tuesday, a shower or two clearing, a top of 18 degrees. Currently, it's 22 degrees.
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Lauren Mabry from one of my all-time favorite bands, Churches, teaming up with Marshmallow on Here With Me. It's music that makes you feel good. We're going to go old school in 3 minutes with Nirvana right now. New music from Bella Kay. This is I Love It, I Love It, I Love It, I Love It, I Love It, and I Love It.

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0: Guy Sebastian, it's music that makes you feel good on your Saturday afternoon. Hello, my name is Triana. Aussie DJ Fisher on the way in the next 10. But before we get there, it's hard to say that this is an Eminem deep cut because it was a single and this was a very big moment. But when you think of like big Eminem singles, what's the first thing that comes to mind? It's probably Lose Yourself. Or maybe My Name Is, maybe Without Me, maybe something from D12. I don't know. There's other Eminem songs that I think of. Love the Way You Lie. It's not any of them. And so because it's not those, it feels like a deep cut, but it is a classic and it's playing for you straight after this.
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0: just announced as coming to Melbourne and playing a one-off standalone show. It's a pop-up, a festival hall, and I'm going to be doing everything I can to get there. If a friend of mine gets a ticket, I'm going to be begging that they sneak me in. Cat's Eye there with Gabriella. It's music that makes you feel good. After 1 o'clock, Tate McRae.
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2: Your four-day forecast for the northeast and border. Partly cloudy this afternoon with northeasterly winds 15 to 25 k's. Becoming light this evening, then becoming northeasterly 15 to 20 kilometres an hour later. And the fire danger today is moderate. Rain tomorrow, a top of 21 degrees after an overnight low of 13. Monday, a shower or two, 19. And Tuesday, a shower or two clearing, a top of 18 degrees. Right now, it's 23 degrees.
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5: Brody Philo, the man is a genius. 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
7: 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The Yarrawonga Pigeons back on home soil for the first time in 2026. At the JC Lowe Oval, and they take on last year's runner-up, the Wangaratta Magpies. Both these sides enter this encounter locked at 3-1 apiece. Round four, second half of the split round, and it's great to have your company here on pregame. Thanks to JJ's Waste and Recycling. My name's Gus McLeod. The call team is as follows: Luke Francis, Ben Tallarico, and David Wink this afternoon on O&M Live. Luke Francis, good afternoon to you.
8: G'day, Gussie. How are you going? We travelled down to JC Lowe Oval. We actually came down in your Kia Cerato. Now, answer me this question.
7: Yep.
8: What's lower at the moment, your Kia Cerato or Essendon?
7: Essendon, yeah. Essendon.
8: Your Kia Cerato's darn low.
7: Yeah, it is, Luke. And then
8: we were sitting on the asphalt.
7: And then we put a couple of big strapping young men in the front and back seats. And tell you what, it was like one of those lowered Hummer stretchers just cruising down the Murray Valley
8: Highway.
7: Kia
8: Cerato. What an experience.
7: David Wink, he's come in hot, fresh from teaching little kids how to swim. Hello, David.
9: Hello, Angus. How are you, great man? It's a good clash that we have here today. I'm very interested to see the Pigeons and the Magpies go at it. Ben, haven't called here before, so looking forward to it.
7: On Yarrawonga debut.
9: On Yarrawonga debut.
8: Oh,
9: so
8: David.
9: There is not a burger with a potato cake in it like Blake Escott has requested. There will be things thrown out the window.
8: Riots.
7: Ben Tallarico will be riding the boundary in 2026 for us here on O&M Live. He's had a busy week, of course, managing and selecting the under-18s interleague squad. Plenty of Pigeons, plenty of Magpies, and all roads lead to Bendigo for the Ovens and Murray interleague side. BT, welcome to the JC Lowe here in Yarrawonga.
10: Yeah, thank you, Gus. Gents, can't wait to get into it. A lot of those boys who we have shortlisted for the squad played really well this morning. So looking forward to seeing this clash. I think both teams are in ripping form, so I think we're in for a good one.
7: Lukey, what are you making of this game? Looking across the second half of the split round in round four, I don't know about you, but I reckon we've got the best game of the weekend.
8: Should be a great game, Gussie. Of course, the Pigeons got over the Panthers in round three at the Lavington Sports Ground by 9 points. And the Maggies claimed victory at the Albury Sports Ground, of course, over the Tigers. And Xavier Laverty didn't play that day, and he's back in today. So interesting. I reckon so much hinges on that guy, David Wink, Xavier Laverty. We know how dangerous he is up forward. And if he can really get going, he holds aces in the pack, doesn't he?
9: He certainly does. Yeah, he's kicked 8 goals in the 2 games. But outside him, Jackson Clark's got 5, and then everyone else has sort of got 2-1 here and there. But Aiden Tilley, I think, would love Xavier Laverty coming back in this side. He's had a bit of a quiet start, only the 1 goal so far for Aiden Tilley. And Xavier Laverty just gives him that bit of X factor in their front half.
8: Certainly does. He probably puts 4 goals on the board straight away, Benny? It's probably worth four, do you think?
10: I reckon, yeah. And just that X factor. I think having two talls completely changes your dynamic in the forward half. And I think they were probably missing it against Aubrey. Like, they sort of struggled going forward. So I think having two key targets forward of centre is going to help them out massively today.
8: Well, I reckon, I mentioned on the All-Rounders this morning with Gus and Robbie, Xavier Laverty reminds me of Jeremy Cameron in that he doesn't mind getting the ball deep and tight in the pockets, because I think he rather prefers to run around or kick a banana than one directly in front. Would you agree on that, Wink?
9: Yeah, certainly. What I mean, that one he kicked in round one, that I think it might have just tipped the post from the pocket side over near the Canberra at Wangaratta. If that went through the goals, that would have been a goal of the year certainty almost. Yeah. But no, I agree, Luke. And I love the aggression he plays with too. I think that adds, he gets him confident, and when he's confident up and running, he's very hard to stop. And I'm not sure who's going to get the job from the Pigeons. I dare say they'll have someone lined up for four quarters on him all day.
7: Just quietly, I think Yarrawonga are starting to rebuild some depth. And if you have a look at the bloke who's standing at full forward for Yarrawonga in the twos right now, Ventilarico, they are building a formidable list, because you need players 1 to 30 to bat deep into finals. And Yarrawonga are certainly starting to do that.
10: Big time, yeah. Big Lockie House in at full forward. I feel for the Wang reserves players rocked up this morning and has had a line up next to him. He's looking pretty good, Big Lock. So I dare say he'll be pushing. Would you say it'd be fair that Yarra probably have the deepest ruck stock in the comp at the moment? Oh,
9: they've got five of them.
7: Yeah, considering you've got Tommy Goodwin to come back via the twos, Jack Elliott, who has made a really good start, and he's a different ruckman, Jack Elliott. He's not a leaper, he's a wrestler. And, of course, Tommy Gorman, who had to do a lot of the work last year by himself, and what was a real tragedy, Luke, with Yarrawonga pretty much having a bit of an exodus, but also having the worst run of injuries I've seen in a very long time. Tommy Gorman got exposed to senior footy, and now all of a sudden he finds himself as one of four.
8: Yeah, Gussie, and you're only saying in that incredible car trip down in the Kia Cerato just how important a good ruckman is in the O&M, in country football for that matter. They really can set the tone early and dominate the on-ball contest, Wink.
9: How do they manage all four? I think Tommy Gorman, if Lockie Howe is back, is this just a one-off game? Is he just back?
7: Nah, he's starting to get itchy feet.
9: Well, there you go. So you can't play, in my opinion, you definitely can't play four. I think Tommy's probably the unlucky one. But then how do you go Tommy Goodwin, Lockie Howe and
7: Jack Elliott? I think you can rule Tommy Goodwin out. I think he'll genuinely just be playing lunchtime legends and having a few Green Demon cans after.
9: I reckon he'll have more than a few.
7: I think he'll have more than a couple, of course. He's moving down to this part of the world. Hey, big shout out to Tommy. He loves O&M Live, and he loves O&M Live that much. He decided to name his son after me. So Gus Goodwin is the new arrival.
10: There you go.
7: And the Goodwin. No. And it's about time, someone.
8: What a way to start your life.
7: Yeah, I know. Well, he did text me. He goes,
10: on the back foot, Lukey.
8: That's it.
7: He did say to me straight away, he goes, he's got big boots to fill. But so I think he'll be playing in the 12 o'clock show. But we often talk about how much of a luxury the Rovers have with Christie and Damon. And, Damon went out of the side. Christie went in and was the best ruckman for the Coro versus Rovers game. He's probably still in the top three or four rucks in the comp, but they play him at full four because of the depth that their side has. If Yarrawonga want to really challenge this year and they don't have a weak link in their ruck stock, so Tommy Gorman's a young up-and-comer, but if they're waxing between Lockie Howe, who can play key forward, of course, Big Jack Elliott, he can play key forward as well, and they're just waxing one-on-one, all of a sudden Lee Williams gets a little bit less pressure, and then their small forwards, which are really, really exciting, get to go to work. Fothergill, Fraser, Michael Gibbons, Bailey Fraunford. It's a really, really exciting Yarrawonga forward line all of a sudden.
10: Big time. And I think the biggest thing for me is you can never have too many tools. I think it is, like you said, Wink, it is a luxury to have big key position players and people that can go through the ruck. And I think the good thing is sometimes it's not going to be their day. And I think that's what Rovers do really well. If it's not Ed's day in the ruck, they can put Will in for 5-10 minutes sort of thing, and he can turn it. Like, I think having different levers that you can pull as a coach, it's massive. So I think I can't see it being a disadvantage, but you're right, Wink, they can't all play on the one side.
9: Well, that's how Ed actually got in the ruck, isn't it? Will was getting pretty well beaten and Ed was playing at full forward, so they swung, and then Ed just absolutely dominated, so they left him there.
7: Whilst the Wangaratta Magpies, it all solely rests on Chris Knowles today, Lukey, who we know is going to give it 110% and then some. And then I know he's one of your absolute favourites. Joshy Tweedale will go through the ruck as well.
8: Absolutely, Gus. Look, when you mention Chris Knowles, he's one of those guys that goes hammer and tong from siren to siren. So, look, the Pigeons probably need three or four ruckmen for that matter to come up against him, because that

0: that is one guy who's not going to, you know, give a backward step and any relief all day.
1: On the topic of ruckman, one bloke has really stood out watching a lot of the games back is Jack Elliott. Like, I've been so impressed for a big man how clean he is below his knees, but his intent to want to get involved. And I think you look at the top ruckman in the comp, those ones like Grundy and Cherry, the ones who want to follow up, they want to add a little bit more to the contest than just a tap ruckman, seem to have the most impact. And I've been super impressed with what Jack's brought to the comp so far.
2: That's a byproduct of playing metro footy. We've seen Tyson Young, who's probably yet to really have a breakout game in the ovens, and Murray Luke, but one of his biggest strengths, and we saw it in the derby under Lights, is his ability to be clean and nimble in and around stoppage. And that's what Elliott does as well. When you're playing metro footy and you're playing on grounds that are half the size of what the JC Low Oval might be, you've got to be good in clean and tight, otherwise you simply just get exposed.
0: Yeah, that's right, Gussie. And the run and spread of these two midfields are going to be so interesting today. When you mention guys like Tyson Young and then Joel Stevens, who also came up from Airport West, and then you look to the Pigeons and you've got Mick Gibbons, you know, you've got the Wheeler brothers. It's going to be a fantastic on-ball brigade watch, isn't it?
2: It's
0: a wonderful contest in the middle.
2: Here on pregame, thanks to JJ's Waste and Recycling, we're going to head to a break, but on the other side of the break, we're going to catch up with assistant coach Big Lapo from the Wangaratta Magpies on the other side of the break. Ben Tallarico, David Wink, Luke Francis, Gus McLeod with you on O&M Live, where you won't miss a thing.
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2: Welcome back to the JC Low Oval here in Yarrawonga, gearing up for the Yarrawonga Pigeons taking on the Wangaratta Magpies on EdgeFM 102.1. O&M Live with Gus McLeod, Luke Francis, Ben Tallarico and David Wink. And joining us in pre-game, thanks to JJ's Waste and Recycling, is the assistant coach of the Wangaratta Magpies, Damien Lappin. Lappo, thanks for joining us. Big game of footy for your football club today.
15: Yeah, huge. Yarra's in form and 3-1, you're going pretty well, and 2-2, you're right back in the pack.
0: Lappo, how's the week on the track for the Wang Magpies?
15: Yeah, really good. Freshened up with the week off, and they train red hot Tuesday. Heaters come up Thursday, and we had a short, sharp night, and boys are ready to go.
2: How does the dynamic actually look? It's becoming a trend that's more and more popular in regional footy, but equally the Wangaratta two clubs with Sam Murray and also Jason Heatley, having Melbourne-based coaches. As an assistant coach, how do you find the dynamic?
15: Yeah, really good. I work in well with Jace. Obviously, we had a good working relationship last year. He takes care of the Melbourne group on a Monday and a Wednesday. I take care of the Wang group on a Tuesday and Thursday during pre-season. He comes up every so often, but during the season, he's up here most Thursday nights as well.
0: Lappo, Xavier Laverty, we all know how talented he is. Who coaches Xavier? Does Jason work with Xavier closely? You're basically leaving up to let him do his own thing. Just how do you go about directing Xavier?
15: Yeah, so I was Zave's coach for 5 years through the thirds. He came to us as a 14-year-old. So he's heard my voice a lot. Jace sees a lot of himself in Xav. So the last little bit, Jace has really taken under his wing, and being through the system of VFL and trying to get onto an AFL list. So Jace is very experienced in that area. Mm-hmm. So Xav hangs off every word he says there. And the biggest one that really helps Xav is Matty Hayden on the ground. So myself and Matty coached him in the thirds for a few years. And Matty out on the ground really tries to steady Xav and keep him concentrating on what he needs to concentrate on.
0: Yes.
2: Lappo, as a coach, do you know what you're going to get from Xavier Laverty? Because we got no idea in the broadcast box.
15: So what you will get is 100% effort, passion, care. There's no one in our side that works harder or loves football more than Xav Laverty. So what you do get is sometimes he gets in his own mind, and it comes from a good place. It comes from a place of wanting to do well for his
0: passion.
15: Team.
0: Mm-hmm.
15: So once you understand that, the it's pretty easy. It's just, mate, take a deep breath here, reset, go back out. You're too good for nearly every person that plays on you in the comp. Just concentrate on that. Concentrate on what you got to do. He's scary. Like, he has a bad game and still kicks five.
2: Yeah.
15: So if he can put four quarters together, there's no telling what he could do.
2: And the X factor element to his game, I think we sit here and just wait for something magical to happen from Xavier Laverty as his thirds coach. Is it you that takes the credit for that, or does Matty Hayden take the credit?

0: for that, or does Matty Hayden take the credit for what Saints can do all over that?
1: Yeah, I think Matty was probably the one who really backs him into, you know, playing with his flair, and I was probably the one that just tries to steady him and tries to keep him focusing on what's important. And now that's probably changed a little bit. I probably want him hitting the scoreboard, and Matty's out there trying just to keep him and steer him in the right direction.
2: That's good. I reckon Matty Hayden will take a lot of the credit, Lapo. We spoke about the ruckman just before you walked in. What do you speak about effort, and that's everything you get from Zave Lowdy, but Chris Knowles is exactly the same. You get 110% effort. He's got a big matchup for Jack Elliott today. What sort of work would Knowlesy have put into watching Jack and going up one-on-one with him?
1: Yeah, so me and Knowlesy spent an hour last Sunday going through some stuff in preparation for this. Knowlesy's a really easy guy to coach. You just keep it very simple for him. Pump him up, make sure he's feeling good, and he'll do his own homework. He watches the opposition clips most weeks, and I don't have to do too much with him. Just be a bit of a sounding board for Knowlesy.
2: And the midfield, both midfields bat really deep, and they've got some talented guys there. How much work do you do on the Yarrawonga midfield, as opposed to this is one of our strengths as well? This is, we do what we do. We're going to win that battle.
1: Yeah, so I'm the lucky guy who gets to sort of steer our midfield around each week. Early on in a week, I review our game, send that out to the players in a group chat, show them some clips on what's good, what's not so good, and then on a Thursday, Friday, send them some stuff out that they can watch on the opposition and how we want to go about it, but also what they're trying to do as well.
0: Tyson Young is a player that I feel we haven't quite seen the best of in the Ovens and Murray just yet. Talk us through Tyson's role in the side, and how is he adjusting from playing on postage stamps to playing at the Norm Inns every second week?
1: Yeah, I'm not so sure that it's the size of the ground that's been a bit of a change for him. He's come from a club where as a junior, he's been the man, and where you come up here and it's a very competitive competition, and you know he's probably holding himself to some really high standards at the minute, and he just needs to take a deep breath. And you know, it's okay if he doesn't dominate every game. Just make your teammates better, and they're the conversations that are being held. But he's a super talent. He's a great guy. He comes up on a Friday, home games. He's setting up the netball courts and stuff with Brennan Genvey, and he's a terrific fellow that's buying right in. And when it starts to click for him, yeah, look out, because he's a serious footballer.
0: Damien Lappin, the assistant coach of the Wangaratta Magpies, is with us here on pre-game. Tell us about the rise of Harry Hewitt. I feel like Harry Hewitt was almost a forgotten player of the Magpies era since COVID-19 pandemic. He's always been in your best 22, but never really spoken about. All of a sudden, he finds himself on Footscray VFL list, invited to play in a Young Guns game, and he's really taking his footy to the next level.
1: Yeah, so he's a kid that we had in our thirds from Bright, and you know, the first night that he trained with us, you could tell that there was a lot of class there. And he's played Bush Rangers, he's been in the system for a little bit. You know, arguably if he plays during that finals series last year, you know, we've only got beaten by a couple of goals. I'm a pretty big advocate to say that, you know, he could make some sort of difference into that margin against Rovers. Yeah, he's a serious talent that works hard, and his younger brother's very similar as well. So, yeah.
3: Damo, question without notice, who's the best player in the O&M?
2: Outside of
1: Wangaratta. Outside of Wang. I really like Jackson East. I know when we come up against him, there's a lot of work that goes into that, and I relied pretty heavily on Tyler Norton last year for a lot of those jobs. Mm. He's a very special player. He can do anything on a football field, Jackson. So he's one. I think one that's probably a little bit underrated that troubles us at times is Rigoni at North Albury.
3: Ben Rigoni.
1: Yeah, I really rate him.
0: GV medal.
1: Yeah, and you know he's experienced at VFL level as well. I really think that, you know, players that can do it on the inside, the outside, you know, and look, Sam Murray's
3: just Sam Murray.
1: So,
0: Lapo, what are you expecting today from the Yarrawonga Pigeons? They're clearly a much healthier list than the last time you played them.
1: Yeah, for sure. Look, they probably pride themselves on their mids, you know, especially with a couple of their key defenders out as well. So, you know, really look

0: looking for a strong battle in the middle of the ground today, and I think who can come out on top there is probably going to go, well, a long, long way to winning this game.
1: And Lapo, a little off topic, not quite footy, but we're still on sport. We know you love your racing.
0: Yes.
1: What an effort yesterday for Bianco Villano to win the Aubrey Wagga Cup Stable. I mean, a terrific effort from the two border representatives, Bianco Villano first, yep. Villasura second.
0: Yeah, a huge effort. I know the facilities at Aubrey, you know, they keep getting upgrades, spending money there. And you know, results like that show that the country trainers can get it done when things are a bit fair. And for that horse to win the Wagga Cup, without a run between two, like just a massive training effort. And
1: Ronnie Stubbs.
0: He's a wonderful horseman, and just a really, really good trainer and a good fella too. So,
1: yep.
2: Yeah. Lapo, appreciate your time here on pregame. Best of luck for it here this afternoon.
0: No worries. Thanks, fellas.
2: Damien Lappin, the coach of the Wangaratta Magpies, joining us here on pregame for JJ's Waste and Recycling. It's three-quarter time and just about to get started in the fourth term of the reserves game. And the Maggies lead 8-6-54 to Yarrawonga 1-6-12 as we get ready to take a break here on pregame. It's all thanks to JJ's Waste and Recycling. Ben Tellerico to rejoin David Wink, Luke Francis and Gus McLeod with you on O&M Live, where you won't miss a thing.
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2: Certainly is scorecard time here on O&M Live. Thanks to JJ's Waste and Recycling. For those that haven't played along before, a set of statements are going to go to the panel, and they are going to rate them between 1 and 10. 10 being strongly agree, 0 strongly disagree. And we don't sit on the fence. We ban the 5 here on the Saturday scorecard. Number 1, the Ovens and Murray Football Netball League got it right, scheduling only the 2 Anzac Day weekend clashes. 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
4: 4-3.
2: Tom Gorman, Jack Elliott, Lockie Howe, now Tommy Goodwin, are the ruck options for the Yarrawonga Pigeons. Yarrawonga simply have the best ruck depth, not only in the comp, but potentially in the state.
5: 9.
6: Yeah, 9.
4: 2.
2: 2? Oh. Lukey Francis better do some homework to find a better one, I reckon. Finals are a lock in 2026 if Myrtleford can get their third win at home against Lavington today. For reference, it would take them to 4-1. Actually, it would take them to 5-0.
6: 10.
5: 7.
4: 8.
2: 4 goals is par for Xavier Laverty today in the game against the Yarrawonga Pigeons.
5: 9.
6: 3.
4: 6.
2: The Raiders' best chance of a win is going to come today. It's their grand final against Corowa Rutherglen.
5: 10.
6: 10.
4: Yeah, 10.
2: The draw slash tie should be abolished. Bring on overtime.
5: 11.
4: 0.
6: 1.
2: Despite a limited preseason for Dan Howe, him coming in for Yarrawonga today at halfback will make them a better side.
5: 8.
6: Yeah. 9.
4: 8.
2: There will be uproar in the O&M Live commentary box if the potato cake burgers do not arrive at halftime for David Wink.
5: 10.
4: 11.
2: make your own assumption up over the potato cake burgers. What about Dan Howe? He's done little to no preseason, no practice games. He only committed to the football club in late March. He's coming in a little bit underdone. Is he going to make them better today, coming up against arguably one of the premiership contenders? Winky?
6: Well, I think any time you add a player of that sort of calibre, you know, whether they're 100% fit or not, like just from a footy smarts and IQ, I think he would make him better than the guy who would be playing if he wasn't playing, if that makes sense. But has he been injured, Gussie? He was overseas, was he not?
2: Overseas and just didn't quite get up for the Lavington clash.
6: Right, so he's not coming from an injury, it's just probably a little bit of lack of work. But I think he adds something to them.
5: Yeah, my biggest thing is I think that position at half back, it's normally a pretty nice position to sort of roll into. I think when they're not going to be asking the world of him on the ball, I think someone like Dan's just going to cruise patrol, set him up, use his experience. I don't think he's going to come in and have to have the match-winning impact that he might have done in previous years, but I think he's still going to add a lot to their back six.
4: Yeah, you don't play an AFL, ex-AFL player in the twos for too long. Just put him straight in the ones.
2: Well, he's bypassed sort of the twos, there. Straight in. Straight in for Dan Howe. The Raiders, their best chance of a win today is against Cora Rutherglen. Do we think it's the Raiders' grand final today, gentlemen?
5: Yeah, I think so. I think it's going to be their most likely one. I think
6: North Albury as well. Maybe, they're probably the two.
5: Yep.
2: Lukey?
4: Well, I just mentioned, Gussie, we've got a stretcher out here in the twos as well. So a Wang Maggie's player is down and he's being lifted onto the stretcher. I think he's just trying to move his knee at the moment. So we don't have the numbers or can't see the number because that man obviously is lying down on the stretcher, but hopefully he's okay.
2: We'll get an update to you.

0: As soon as we can. What are your thoughts on the Raiders, Luke? I'm tipping you haven't seen them, or definitely haven't seen them live yet, but do you think Cora was their best chance of a win, or is there someone else potentially in the competition, maybe a team that is injury-riddled or the flu goes through them? Is that what's going to be their best chance of a win this year?
1: Yeah, I think it's their best chance of a win. It makes sense, doesn't it? Having said that, watching the Raiders' highlights and the footage I've seen from them this year, they're certainly playing better. More structured team football.
0: That's the key word, isn't it? It's a better team.
1: Yeah, more cohesive. They're playing for the guy next for them, and that is obvious to see. But to answer your question, Gussie, yes, I think it's their best chance of a win today.
0: Now, Luke, you're going to have to hold your breath here because you gave a zero and Tallarico gave an 11.
1: Yeah, but read it out again, the statement.
0: The statement was the draw / tie should be abolished. Bring on overtime.
1: No. Oh, I thought you were talking about the ruckman in the state. Question.
0: No, that was a different one. You also gave a zero for this too.
1: Okay, beautiful. So, no, only in home and away games, we have a draw, we leave it, and then the finals and the grand final, you have overtime, but not during the season, the home and away games.
0: BT's got the total opposite opinion.
2: Yeah, I think it was a great game last night. Hawthorn Thursday. And Collingwood. Yeah, Thursday. I just think you walk away and there's a sense of like emptiness. And I know as a fan, because it was a great game, like there were some brilliant highlights, like especially what the Wizard was able to do. And I think walking out of that just like with a couple points, I don't know. I know personally, whenever I played or coached in it, it never really felt like anything. It was just like, okay, on to the next week sort of thing.
1: See, this is the thing I don't understand, because you get 2 points for a penny. If in a loss, mate, you don't get any points, but in a draw, you get two. And I walked away fulfilled.
0: As a Geelong supporter, yeah. He just wanted Hawthorn and Collingwood to back the crap out of each other.
3: I go for Brisbane, and we're spanking Essendon at the moment, so I don't know if a draw's coming there. But I'm with Lukey. It's you get 2 points, you play for 120 minutes,
1: 2 hours,
3: it is,
1: yep.
3: And yeah, Hawthorn the other night should have taken their chance in front of goal. They didn't, so they end up with 2 points instead of four.
1: He's nailed it, that young man over there.
0: I don't necessarily have an opinion either way when it comes to the draw. It's a take it or leave it for me. But what I do have a very strong opinion on, and I said it this morning on 2AY on the All-Rounders, the draw will be abolished in the next couple of years in the AFL, because the AFL is fastly becoming Americanised, and they're quickly following a trend that is all about money and eyeballs on screens and bums on seats. And the fans will demand, and the media will jump on this train where they want to get rid of the draw and the tie, because it'll attract more sponsor dollars, it'll attract more eyes to the game, and with overtime creating more controversy, similar now to what we're seeing with the wild card, it will come in the AFL. I'm very certain of that.
2: I think the biggest one, like looking back, is obviously the grand final with the Saints and the Pies. And I think obviously they had to go back and they had to replay it, and that's when the rule came in that they were going to go to overtime, and then I think eventually a golden point, I think, is that if it still ends up in a tie, that's what they brought in. I just think it's going to come down to a point during the year where there's going to be a game that has a really big result, and it's going to be a draw, and everyone's just going to be like, well, that's not the way that anyone wants to
3: see two a year.
0: Yeah.
3: You change your whole rule
2: so we
3: for
2: won't
3: two.
2: Miss it.
0: Lukey, who do you reckon's got the best ruck stocks in the competition if it's not Yarrawonga or the state, dare I say?
1: Yeah, but does you say...
0: Tom Gorman, Jack Elliott, Lock Howe, now Tommy Goodwin. Yarrawonga have the best ruck depth in the competition, but potentially the state.
1: No, you haven't mentioned the AFL. Yeah, you mentioned Bush footy.
0: I said in the state.
2: You said the state, yeah.
1: Yeah, but that means you haven't... Are you excluding the AFL?
3: Yeah, Max Gorn and Max Heath, you reckon they count, do they?
1: Yeah, they count.
0: Fair enough.
1: Because you haven't said Bush footy.
0: Well, that makes this bloke look like a mong. He said 10.
1: I listened to your statement.
2: I'm backing him in. I'll take that.
0: You're taking Tommy Goodwin over Max Gorn?
2: In a bar fight?
1: Hey, Gus McLeod, what do you think now?
0: I'm just the statement reader. I'm just the statement.
1: Come on now. You're bailed out.
0: What do you think about the Ovens and Murray playing two games on Anzac Day and the Anzac Day weekend as a whole? For me, I think it was a big, big tick. Aubrey versus North Aubrey and Wodonga versus the Raiders, two fixtures that simply just need to stay in their respected slots for mine, and particularly when they're playing country footy, and every club needs an opportunity to have feature games to bring people through the gates to get money into the club. I was a big fan of it, but keen to get your thoughts, gents.
2: The big reason why I said I think I gave it a four maybe is only because, like you touched on during the week with Panda, I'd like to see an eve game, like one played as a night game, a night fixture, where you get two other teams to play, and then you have the three on the weekend. I think I like the Aubrey, North Aubrey, and the Raiders and the Dogs. I think it's great, but... I think being on a Saturday,

0: do you lose some to the district surrounds and whatnot? I think you have a standalone game on the eve where no one else is playing on that day. I think you get a great crowd.
1: Yeah, I think it just the way it fell this year, probably with the other leagues playing, took away the crowd numbers for the two clashes. But, I mean, I think the fixturing of it is great. I don't think anyone else should play on that day apart from those two, all four sides.
2: Yeah, I'm not sure what you do. The draw is so hard, a logistical nightmare for the league. I don't like the Anzac Day Eve game. I think the only really night game we should have is that Wang Derby to commence the season.
3: I don't and
2: we
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3: 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Thanks to JJ's Waste and Recycling on the other side of the break. 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
5: You certainly are with 102.1 Edge FM's O&M Live from the JC Low Oval as Yarrawonga gear up to take on the Wangaratta Magpies in what should be a ripping game of footy. Both sides are squared away at 3-1. And the Wangaratta Magpies are coming to a place that was a fortress up until last year. Death taxes and, of course, Yarrawonga winning at the JC Low, the three certainties until the injury crisis riddled them last season. If Yarrawonga are to become a formidable outfit in this competition, once again, gentlemen, they have to get back to winning here on home soil. It's one of the toughest road trips in the competition.
6: Well, that's exactly right, particularly in a 10-team comp. You can't afford to lose games at home, can you, Gussie? So will it start today? Look against a very strong opponent in the Wang Magpies. Not too far short, I reckon, of being at full strength. So it will be a great clash, Benny.
7: It sure will. Yeah, big time. And I think, Gussie, home game wins are big. And like you said, it's probably one of the biggest road trips for most of the teams, I dare say. And yeah, a lot of the time coming here to Yarra is always a really, really tough matchup. Last few years, not as dominant, but going by last week's performance against Lavington, I think they're starting to get back to their best.
5: One of the reasons why I think they're starting to get back to their best is simply because of availability, Lukey. And you look at the guys that have come back into this side this year, guys like
6: Michael Gibbons,
5: Wheeler, Nick Fothergill can play in the forward line as opposed to being an on-baller. Bailey Fronfeld has made a return. We don't want to talk about, of course, Lee Masters, but they're starting to get their best side back together. And we always knew they were going to be a strong outfit. They just had to get them all on the park, and now that's what we're starting to see.
6: Yeah, you drop five or six of your best players out of any team, and boy, gee, you soon fall back to a C-grade team. You've only got to look at it at AFL level. Wink, you've got two or three players injured, and boy, gee, you soon fall back to the pack.
8: You certainly do, Lukey. You certainly do. And like Gus mentioned, it's not just getting those guys back, but a guy like Nick Fothergill, who's played in the midfield, he along with Noah Spiteri, is the best small forward in the competition. Mm. So to have the luxury of now playing him forward, and then you bring Basil Fronfelder back into that mix as well, along with the emergence of Zachy Fraser, who's lining it up so far in 2026. Those three small forwards, well, if we still have those injuries out, well, two of those guys are probably having to roll through the midfield.
6: Yeah.
8: Where, you know, you get guys back through the middle and that midfield, you know, builds itself out, but it also helps you in other areas.
6: And Benny, they're players also that have played a lot of footy together, so they know each other's games, which is obviously a massive help.
7: Huge. I think continuity amongst players and amongst game plan is massive, and I think it's something that often gets overlooked and is a bit underrated, to be honest. But yeah, having the experience that these guys do bring, and it has been frustrating not having them all on the park at the same time, I think that's where we can see a big, like, rapid rise from Yarrawonga going back into that sort of top three conversation and becoming the force that they once were. So, oh yeah, I couldn't agree more, mate. I think a lot of those players and the experience they bring are going to help this side this year.
5: One of the parts of the Wangaratta Magpies and the Yarrawonga Pigeons that I think they've identified coming into this season, amongst other teams in the competition, if you

0: want to compete, you've got to have midfield depth. If you want to chase the hunted, and that's the Wangaratta Rovers, you can't afford to have guys at a second rate going through the engine room. And I look through both of these lists today, and Winky, I'm sure your 40-wing stat sheet will be very much aligned with it. There's no weak links in the engine room. Even guys that are coming through as the sixth and sometimes seventh on baller are really at the top echelon of their game. So we're going to see some really, really good footy in around the contest this afternoon, and that's all part of a game plan to build up to be able to beat the best in the competition, which is the Rovers.
1: Yeah, 100% agree, Gus. Yeah, what the Wang Magpies did, going to get Joel Stevens, going to get Jack Mapleson. They lost a few. They got Tyson Young. They lost a few guys who went through the midfield, and they knew that, all right, if we want to compete again, we need to stock up in our midfield, and that's what they've gone and done, and those guys have been terrific, along with the emergence of a couple of others.
0: Who are you looking forward to seeing today, Ben Tallarico?
2: I'm really keen to see Zach Fraser live. I think I've been really impressed with what I've seen in early stages of this year. I think a couple of times what he was able to show last year, obviously didn't play a lot of footy for Yarra because he was a Caulfield Grammar boy and he was playing private school footy. But I think he's someone that's got real potential and one that I would love to see in the interleague side. I think he's one that we could see go on like the likes of Joey Richards and co going on to take that next step at the next level. I think Lukey's man, is one that I'm really keen to watch today.
0: What about you, Luke Francis, apart from your man, Zach Fraser? There's a player when you write your notes on a Thursday night. Who do you look forward to coming and commentating from the JC Low this afternoon?
3: Well, when you want to see the best players performing well, Gussie, to state the bleeding obvious, and one of those is obviously Mick Givens, a two-time JJ Liston winner, 47 games with Carlton. He did pick up a VFL flag also. He's a gem, and he was finding his touch against the Panthers 14 days ago, and hopefully he can get back to his best. I know we've said this so many times, but hopefully he can just stay fit and on the park, Wink, because when he's up and firing, the Pigeons are such a much better team.
1: Well, you add him, the two Wheeler brothers into the midfield, Maxi Finlay, Zachy Fraser, these guys that are in there, Will Reinhold, we're going to see today for me the first time on it. Yeah, his second game in Pigeon colours. Bailey Frauenfelder can go through there. Then they got Cam Wilson. They haven't even got to Dan Howe yet. They bat so, so deep through that midfield. And, yeah, you just hope for a guy like Michael Gibbons that he has a little bit of luck with that injury. Because when he does play, he is so good.
2: Yeah, that name, Will Reinhold, mate. I've heard some incredible raps from him from up playing in the Farrer League. They won the flag last year over at Tamora. And obviously he's listed with Carlton's VFL, so
1: played with Tamora last week.
2: He did, yeah. Got a clearance to go play against East Wagga, which they got done by. But from all reports, he's a serious, serious player. And Yarra weren't too sure if they were going to see much of him this year because they thought he'd just be playing VFL. But given that he's coming back from an injury, we're going to be lucky enough to watch him play on the O&M.
0: We're going to take a break here on O&M Live. On the other side of the break, the Yarrawonga Pigeons are going to lock on to the Wangaratta Magpies here on 102.1 Edge FM. You've got Luke Francis, you've got David Wink, Ben Tallarico and myself, Gus McLeod, here on O&M Live, where you won't miss a thing.
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7: 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Gus McLeod, Luke Francis, David Wink and Ben Tallarico, who's in the middle of the JC Low Oval. And it looks an absolute treat today, Benny Tal.
8: Yeah, it sure does, guys. It's bloody beautiful out here. There's a little bit of a breeze going across the ground. Probably down towards the caravan side end. That end is being debated right now. But for me, I think, yeah, condition-wise, you can't ask for much more. It's actually pretty warm, too. I don't know how you guys are going up in the box, but it's quite warm. I would have thought it'd be a lot colder this time of the year, but I think we've got some nice weather today, so I think you couldn't ask for much more from the conditions.
9: Yeah, it was actually quite brisk in Albury this morning, and then when we're heading down, Benny, we were just saying how warm it actually was, or it was getting as we got closer to Yarrawonga. We're actually expecting a top of 27 degrees, so we may have already reached that. Wink, it is quite warm in this box.
10: It is. And we know that Gus and myself, we don't handle the heat well, Luke, so you're right in the middle.
9: Oh, dear.
10: Good luck.
7: A couple of changes that we have spoken about. We know that Ryan Batten wasn't named initially, but Winky, he's come into the side. Harry Hewitt won't play today. He's going to play in a Young Guns game and also try and get himself back into that Footscray VFL side. There are a couple of changes. We know that Dan Howe is in today for the Yarrawonga Pigeons, but who are we taking tabs on the 40-wing stat sheet?
10: So for the Yarrawonga Pigeons, we'll go Willie Wheeler, Will Reinholt, Mickey Gibbons, Lukey's man, Zachy Fraser, really excited to see him, Harry Wheeler and Whooper Irvin. And then for Wangaratta, Jackson Clark, Tyson Young, Brad Melville, Cam Barrett, Jet Roberts, who's had a really good start to the season.
7: He certainly has had a great start to the season. And just having a look at a couple of notes as well, that if you can stop the Wheeler boys, who average 27 and 25 disposals each, you're going to go a long way to wing this wing. But what about the Wang Magpies side of things? Who are some guys that are getting it done in their engine room?
10: Well, Cam Barrett, he's having 28 disposals sort of off half-back, but we spoke about Tyson Young. He's having 24.7 disposals, and we said we haven't seen the best of him yet, so it's scary to see what his best could be. Fraser Ellis is averaging the 20 touches as well, and they're just the smarts of Joel Stevens and Jack Mapleson. I think in there, doing a lot of the hard work, while their numbers don't blow you off the page, they're sort of averaging that 17, 16 possessions each, but really damaging by foot and by hand.
7: So we're not too far away from the bounce of the ball. We get the tip from Ben Teller.

0: Rico boundary side here on O&M Live. Thanks, our good friends at Avis Wangaratta.
1: Yeah, I tipped Yarra during the week and I'll stick with them. I reckon they'll win by a couple of goals.
0: Luke Francis?
2: Yeah, Yarrawonga at JC Low Oval. Gus by 2 goals.
0: And what about you, David Wink?
3: Oh, I'm just having a look who I tipped through the week, Gus, because I can't quite remember. But I'm going to go Yarrawonga by 10 points.
0: I'm going to go Yarrawonga by 7. I just think they're going to be very, very good here on home soil. Looking straight away to see your man, Zach Fraser, lining up in the engine room.
1: Tyson Young down at full forward as well for Wang Boys.
0: Yeah, I like that. Here we go. Let's get ready to rock and roll here on O&M Live. Umpire holds the Sharon aloft. He's waiting for the timekeepers. We get it now, and we're underway here on O&M Live with Luke Francis.
2: Jack Elliott and Chris Knowles to contest the ruck. Chris Knowles won it back at ground level. Tried to tap it out. And there is going to be a free kick. It's going to be Chris. Here he goes, Knowlesy, right of the centre. In the opening term, brought to you by A-grade Alls and Batteries. He goes forward to the edge of the 50. Clark came over the top with the fist. Going through with Zach Forge. Knocks it along the ground. Stevens, Joel. Willie Wheeler pinched it though. Back towards Joel Stevens. So they're working out on the far side of the ground here. 60 from home, Lake Mile, Waitler End. Ball of Bootlay Seville. Forge goes again. Comes out the back to Zach Fraser. Gets it on to Dan Howe. Back into the team this week. Here's Irvine. And he comes his way. Well done. And they hold up. And they come this way to Fraunfelder.
0: Down the line, Fraser marks. Centre wing, clubroom side of the JC Low, which looks an absolute treat this afternoon. Here on O&M Live, he chips the ball and he finds Michael Gibbons. He's got a fresh cut, if you don't mind. And Gibbons spots Fothergill on the half-forward flank uncontested.

0: He's a marks. Centre wing, clubroom side of the JC Lowe, which looks an absolute treat this afternoon here on O&M Live. He chips the ball and he finds Michael Gibbons. He's got a fresh cut, if you don't mind. And Gibbons spots Fothergill on the half-forward flank uncontested. He's just gone inside forward 50, has Nick Fothergill. And I reckon this might test him for range BT. Umpire's going to straighten him up and make him kick from... well, the best part of 50 metres tied up in the boundary.
1: Yeah, this is going to take his best, but nice bit of ball movement transition from Yarra from the back half, and Zachy Fraser getting involved early.
0: So centering the ball beautifully to big Leroy, who just had a little bit too much on it for him. Coming in hard was McKenna, fed the handball out wide. In a bit of space is Forge, breaks through, underground handball. Bailey Fronfelder and Roberts lock horns. Fronfelder went the little dinky kick. Coming in now is Bordignon. Gets the ball to the back of the goal line to Mapleson, and Mapleson chisels one to Brad Melville.
2: Melville, 25 out from their own defensive goal. The Maggies at the main entrance end of the ground. Out wide to Clark. Here's Jackson. 60 from home now. So they're working on the outer side. Short ball. Oh, miss Brad Melville over his head. Here comes Fothergill. Nick picks it up to Zach Fraser, to Elliott. A lot of hand passes to Forge, who's getting involved early. Here's Harry Wheeler under high pressure. Out the back to Dan Howe. Short left foot kick to Fraser. 65 out from home. Pigeons with possession. Inside the attacking zone now. Height of the goal square. Fist over the back. Smart coming after it. Here's Harry. Picks it up for the Maggies. Left foot hooks it back. Bad to Reed Clark. They turn it over. So Reed is being told to have a shot, Penny.
1: He will, yep. And historically, he's more of a backman. So this is going to take his best. He might dish it off.
2: He'll have to kick it from 45, Reed Clark. Nick Irvine was circling around the back to pass off, but Reed ignored him.
0: Any breeze to factor in, Lukey, do you reckon?
2: Not much at the moment, Gus. He was strong before the game, but it has seemed to have died off a little. Here's Reed. Puts it up to try and get the Pigeons first. Is it swinging back? He's missed it. Gee, that's deceiving from
0: it's
2: here.
0: Very deceptive, wasn't it?
1: No, that looked like it went through.
2: Well, I thought that too, Benny. So one behind on the board here for the Pigeons. That's thanks to Maccas.
0: So Wangaratta up from full back, and they go out towards the tennis court side. A nice tackle from Di Sebastiano. And we won't be getting Lockie on it. Oh, I thought it was a good tackle, BT. The umpires are... pointed a few different directions there. So it's going to go inside 50 now for Yarrawonga. Williams the target. Over his head. Ball's in dispute. Mopped up by Smart. Got on to Mapleson. And he's breaking away. His kick was a worm burner. Turned over. Now the ball's in dispute. Looking to pounce on it are the Pigeons. Here's Willie Wheeler. Centres the ball. And the delivery to Lee Williams today has not been what he's looking for. Matt Grossman has intercepted in the back pocket for the Wangaratta Magpies. Yarrawonga lead, 1 point to Maggies yet to score. We've played bang on 4 minutes thanks to Club Mulwala.
2: Gus McLeod calling for the Wang pump shot. Here we go, Clark. And he gets it outside to Ellis. Down low. Pigeons come through Fraser to Howe. Left foot tries to circle one back towards the arc. Barrett takes the mark down low. Cam having a great year for the Black and White Army. Of course, named in the O&M rep squad during the week. Comes back to Jet Roberts, another man having a good start to the 26th season for the Maggies, to Michael Bordignon. So they're working it across their defensive 50, out to James McLernan, true halfback. Now what can they find here on the half forward line? Good tussle down there. How? Gee, that's a good mark. Cutting across, and the Hoops have possession on halfback.
0: Dan Howe, first game for 2026, back with the Yarrawonga Pigeons. Now they go down the line, not the best kick. Mapleson's been busy. We're taking his numbers, David?
3: Not today, Gussie.
0: I'll tell you what, I reckon he'd have at least six to start. Brad Melville gets the ball between centre wing and half forward on the clubroom side of the JC Lowe. He plays on and kicks the ball into the pocket for the black and white. Nice work from Keynes at the back of the contest for the Pigeons. Laverty's lurking, handballs towards grass, finds McClendon, but the Hoops arrive in numbers. Umpire's going to blow the whistle. In fact, the ball spills out now. Laverty once again onto Stevens, smothered off the boot brilliantly. Now the ball's in dispute. Gibbons lurks, mops things up for Yarrawonga, exits D50 and finds Cam Wilson.
2: Wilson, and he sends one out wide to Zach Fraser. Thought he dropped that. Umpire perhaps played that one a little too early, I feel, Benny.
1: Agreed, yeah, I think he lost control of that, so he's lucky there.
2: Zach Fraser, backward of centre wing on the far side of the ground.

0: Lake Burley Road side. Let's have a look here. So Mickey Gibbons with the TW Sharon. Ordinary kick. Cut off by Jackson Clark. Here goes JC. Thumps it inside 50. Young at the back and takes the mark. Too good against Zach Forge. And that was too easy, Benny.
1: Yeah, just a big mismatch there. I think Tyson's going to be able to impose himself as Keith Ford's would. He's a massive on-baller and just used his body. Identified the drop zone nice and early and took a really good mark. So this will be what Wang will want, given that Yarra have dominated most of the play so far.
0: So a Reynolds medal winner in the Essendon District League. Of course, played for Airport West. His first season with the Wang Magpies this year, Gussie.
2: Well, of course, he won the second division medal as well, Lukey. Back-to-back, Division 2 and Division 1.
0: Can play the game. Tyson Young to try and kick the first goal of the game, and he's got it. So at the moment, 6-1. The Maggies up on the Maccas scoreboard over the Pigeons, thanks to Maccas.
3: 24.5 disposals for Tyson Young. That's his second goal for the year. He's having a good start to his Wangaratta Magpies career. Haven't seen the best of him just yet, and hopefully if he can go forward and kick 2 goals a game, well, the Wang Magpies have absolutely found one.
2: Ben Tallarico, boundary side, thanks to Avis Wangaratta. What's the conditions like at ground level?
1: Conditions are really good, mate. I think this it's going to be a high possession game today.
2: Back in the middle of the ground, give it to Knowles, but Yarrawonga are going to win the clearance. Willie Wheeler got it from Gibbons and kicks it up to half forward. Di Sebastiano come off his line, but he was depossessed. Now working hard is Marjanovic for the Magpies. On to Stevens, scoreboard side for the black and white. Long down the line goes the kick. Clark got the good bounce, left it behind for Laverty. Laverty gets the 45, kicks to the top of the square. Wangaratta at their absolute best as Tilly marks. Point blank range. That's as good as it gets from Wangaratta, BT.
1: No, that was beautiful ball movement there, lads. And I think going inside 50, that kick, that last kick by Laverty is the hardest kick in football, and they're going to get bang for buck here.
2: So Aiden Tilley, point-blank range, steers through Wangaratta's seconds. They move to 2 straight. Yarrawonga 1 behind, thanks to Maccas. It's a hot start to the visitors.
3: It's 3 inside 50s, 2 marks and 2 goals for the Wang Magpies. They've identified that drop zone behind. They've been able to get in behind the Yarrawonga defence early in this contest.
0: Yeah, so 2 goals in a minute, Benny.
1: Yep, no, it's exactly how Wang would have wanted to start. I think Yarra coming off a pretty good performance last week. Wang looking, hoping to arrest a bit of that momentum. But I think we're in for a really good game here today, guys.
2: We're 8 minutes in, Luke, and we've already lost the first ball. It's in the splash bar.
0: Yeah, there you go.
1: In the bucket.
0: They're not cheap these days either, the old Sharons.
2: They're 200 a pop.
0: Oh, yeah. Okay, back in the centre. So imperative that the Pigeons try and win the clearance here. Merville up against Harry Wheeler. Wheeler went over the top of it. Stevens, he's been claimed by Cam Wilson. And the umpire will take the footy back. So 12-1. Maggie's up over the Pigeons early at JC Low Oval. We've gone 9 for Club Mole Whaler. Knowles in the ruck up against Henley. In fact, it's Gorman in there, the big man. And again, another stoppage here. So Tom Gorman.
2: He's a big strapping lad, isn't he, Luke?
0: He is a massive unit. And Chris Knowles, they are two mammoth men of the O&M. This ball's going to be locked away here at the bottom of the pack. And that's Oscar Roberts getting up off the turf. Of course, his brother Jet also playing today, who's had an early possession in the back line. Here's Willie Wheeler breaking away, tumbling kick up in the air. Ellis got a fist to it. Here's Will Reinhold, the dual Gerald Clear medalist from the Tamora Kangaroos. And he goes down towards half forward. Good kick, finding McKenna. That was nice work, Penny. He plays on McKenna. Here he goes. Charlie wants to settle it up for Lee Williams. Di Sebastiano just haggling. Bourdignon. Nice work to Marjanovic, and they get a clearing kick out. However, the Pigeons are marking it.
2: Yeah, they certainly are. It's a poor defensive exit from the Wangaratta Magpies, and the Yarrawonga Pigeons are going to go to the top of the square once again. Oh, copping a falcon at the back of the contest there was Henley.
1: Off it's gone.
2: That's off the melon and through for a minor score. So Yarra are on the Maccas scoreboard with 2 behinds and the Magpies 2 straight as the ball sits now with Barrett from the kick-in, who goes long down the line. Nice work from the Lizard Keens. Now the ball's in the hands of O'Keefe for the Wangaratta Magpies. Long down the line, getting a crucial fingertip in there, and that contest was Max Finlay. And the ball just stays in the field of play. We'll have a ball up. Smack bang on true centre wing, scoreboard side. The Magpies lead 2 straight to Yarrawonga, 2 behinds here in the opening term for A-grade Alls. And back

0: Batteries.
1: True centre wing, far side. Boundary umpire with the ball, and he sends it back in. Really blustery conditions now. That wind picking up again. Here's Cam Wilson breaking away for the hoops. Goes wide to McKenna. So he's getting his hands on the footy early. Now wanting it is Elliott. He spotted him now. McKenna is going for him. The ball swinging towards Bourdignon and takes the mark. He reads it so beautifully, Michael. And he wants to come out with a 40-metre kick to O'Keefe. Couldn't take the mark. Coming in and spinning around was James Hanrahan. His Ellis. Hanrahan goes again. Gets it out the back to Reed Clark. Tries to get it on his boot. Cam Wilson burrowing in. Willie Wheeler just sends it up in the air. Well, Fraser got knocked out of the contest. Frauenfelder taken by Hayden. That should be holding the ball. It is. And the Maggies will get it.
2: I'll tell you what. I reckon the breeze is starting to pick up, Ben Tellerico, for Avis Wangaratta, particularly when the Magpies are kicking out of D50.
3: Yeah, it certainly is. It's starting to pick up now, lads.
2: Going to the right of your screen if you're tuning in on Snap Print Solutions O&M TV, favouring the Yarrawonga Pigeons or to the Caravan Park end as Wangaratta via Smart link up with Ellis. And they want to try and chisel and work the ball out of D50. Short ball, Stevens marks. How many for him on the 40 winks, David?
4: Not taking his numbers, Angus.
2: Oh, David, you've burnt me there two times in a row. Now Mapleson, I know you're not taking his numbers, but he has been busy. He gets the centre half forward for the black and white. Set sail from 50. Mapleson kicks a steel line goal of the day. Coast-to-coast footy from Wangaratta. Absolutely scintillating footy. And the Maggies have three on the bounce.
3: Hey, what, guys? You don't need to have on-field leaders telling blokes where to go when you got Jace Heatley yelling out from the boundary to carry the football. So I don't know if you guys could hear that up in the box, but he was telling Jack to just keep running.
4: Well, and when you got leg pace like that, BT, you may as well keep running. But that was real methodical use from the Wang Magpies. They held it up and waited for the option to come to them from this from exiting D50, and they really used the ball smartly coming out of their defensive 50 there.
1: The Maggies with three on the board. The Pigeons yet to kick a major. So we're going 13, thanks to Club Mile Whaler. Opening term brought to you by A-Grade Oils and Batteries at JC Low Oval, O&M Live. Oscar Roberts, the Maggies going forward again. Young, too strong. Up against Durkett. They're on. They really are warm early, Benny.
3: Yeah, they sure are. And I think Tyson's going to prove a massive handful for teams if he's going to spend this much time forward to centre. He just reads the ball well in the air, and he's just using his frame. So he's playing to his advantages here. This would be a fantastic start for the Pies if he can slot this.
1: Already shooting at his second, and this to give the Maggies their fourth. Tyson Young. Slightly less than a 45-degree angle. Lake Mile Whaler in. Pops it up. Swings it back beautifully. And puts it through for a six-pointer. So that's a double for Tyson. And they get right away here. 24 plays two on the Maccas scoreboard. Wink, the Maggies are hot.
4: They certainly are. Five inside 50s. They've taken three marks and four goals. So not only are they hot using the ball around the ground, but when they go inside forward 50, it's very efficient. And Tyson Young looks very dangerous down there. I would love to see the old school midfield full forward rotation, Lukey, between him and Jackson Clark. I think that would cause some serious headaches.
1: Yeah, you mentioned that a couple of weeks ago, Wink, didn't you?
4: I did.
2: BT, boundary sign for Avis Wangaratta. You mentioned the Wangaratta coaching staff are going off. What's happening with Yarrawonga? They're asleep at the wheel.
3: Yeah, they're trying to flick a few things around now, just trying to get something going, whether or not they're trying to throw a few more different looks in the midfield.
2: They've gone the good old-fashioned line out here in the forward line. Up goes the middle. And now Gibbons tries to break away. Handballs to Grass. Nice one-on-one duel between Batten and Frauenfelder, where Batten comes out in front. He handballs to the runner who got a good bounce. Fraser Ellis on the left boot. Long down the line, and Irvine a little bit too clever for Xavier Laverty, who gave him a bit of a round arm there, BT. He's playing on the edge today, Xavier Laverty.
3: Yeah, he is. And there's been a little bit of work off the ball on him as well. Whoop has been getting stuck into him when they're trying to progress down the ground. So it'll be a good matchup.
1: This is exactly the way you want to start at the opposition's home ground. The Maggies visiting Yarrawonga this afternoon, 24 playing two. Mapleson trying to get out of trouble, out the back to Batten. Loops one over the top to Cam Barrett. He fakes and he draws Fraser in. Out wide he goes to Kennett. Now, Reed Clark just bumped him momentarily as he disposed of the ball, and the ball's gone out of bounds there. So centre wing on the far side of the ground. We'll go to David Wink. Wink, we'll get our leading possession getter for each team thanks to 40 winks.
4: Yarrawonga, Zach Fraser's had the six disposals, while Wangaratta, Jackson

0: Clark has had the three.
1: Club Marwala time clock sits just under 16 minutes and Yarrawonga are yet to find a major. Elliott's getting busy in the ruck. Nice tackle on Mapleson was applied by Cam Wilson. Umpire calls for the Sherrant once again. Wanga had a lead, four straight to Yarra, two behinds. Here thanks to A-grade oils and batteries. Ball up on centre wing, scoreboard side. Working hard is Mapleson. What a find for the Magpies he is. Hayden, who looks to be playing behind the ball, kicks to Laverty on the lead. That could be 50. The umpire says no. Whooper Irvine breathes a sigh of relief. And Xavier Laverty, Ben Tallarico for Avis Wangaratta. He'll have a set shot 45 metres out. Slight angle.
2: Yeah, slight angle. And probably a little bit of a breeze. I thought Tyson accounted for the breeze really nicely then. So he's probably going to want to start this sort of out towards that right goalpost, I reckon. But this would be a perfect start for Wang.
1: So Xavier Laverty, what a young footballer this guy is. Collingwood VFL listed. Had a bit of a taste of VFL footy this year. Now back in the O&M, he starts that one too far out to the right, but it might stay in the field of play. Young fumbled at the crucial moment, working hard, trying to keep the ball alive. Here was Howe. Handballs over the top for Yarrawonga. They clear defensive lines as far as they possibly can, and Gibbons, right place, right time, takes a strong mark.
3: Mick Gibbons, and he's got the Sherrant at the moment. Now he feigns and goes back around. Knowles, left foot down the line with about a 35-metre kick. Wasn't good. Out to bounds on the full. So Cam Barrett to take the kick for the Maggies. And he wants to come back to Ellis. Here's Fraser with the footy. 24 playing two. Maggies up over the Pigeons at JC Low Oval. Thanks to Maccas. Opening term. We're gone 17 and a half for Club Mulwala. Here's Howe. In fact, it was Reinhold. His kick got smothered. Fraser to Wheeler. Cam Wilson ducking and weaving. Hayden smothered that ball. Here's Melville on the boot. Sends it down towards the arc of the 50. Gee, the Pigeons having to work overtime in the back line in the opening term. Ball heading towards the chalk and out of bounds. But it's back inside the Maggies 50 again, Benny.
2: Yeah, and I think back into the middle of the ground, Wilson had options just to give the hands there and they were out. And he just tried to do a little bit too much with that.
1: So boundary throwing deep into attack here for Wangaratta. Laverty in the ruck. We've lost the boot. Someone's lost the boot. I reckon it's Will Reinhold. And the umpire has said the boundary umpire can have another crack at that boundary throw-in. 18 gone for Club Mulwala. Yarrawonga's back six. And on ballers need to stand up here. They can't let Wangaratta get five goals in front. From the ruck, Elliott took it. Reinhold applied a tackle on Tyson Young. Umpire's going to blow another stoppage. What are the inside 50s for 40 winks, David?
4: Six apiece, Gussie.
1: And, of course, one team has kicked four straight in Wangaratta. And Yarra, just the two behinds. Nice work on to Howe via Elliott. Smart's there, mopping up the crumbs for Wangaratta. In towards space is Batson. He kicks to the pocket, trying to find a lead, but the kick wasn't quite on. Out of bounds on the full. And it's going to be a free kick to Jimmy Hanrahan in the back pocket for the Yarrawonga Pigeons.
3: So they go short to Gibbons. 30 out from their own defensive goal. Lake Mulwala in. Here's Mick. Short to Willie Wheeler. Yeah, they've got to try and find their way out of this defensive structure set up by the Maggies. And Willie, he comes out. He's looking for Elliott in a one-on-one with Knowles. How did he mark that? That was a beauty. Knowles, he's saying, umpire. I think he was calling for a holding free kick, was he, Benny?
2: Yeah, he was. Had a big handful of the jumper then. Umpire missed that.
3: So Elliott dumps it down a true centre wing. Barrett floating back, gets it inside to Melville. Misses Ellis with the hand pass. In fact, it went through Ellis's hands. And now Payne brought down. Oh. Gee, that was a quick call. Oh. So the Maggies are going to receive it. Not sure if I quite agree with that one. Mapleson to McLernan. Now this guy can really thump it, James. He's going to go short with a pass to the pocket. Nice work, and he picks up Xavier Laverty.
2: Fantastic bit of play, and one boy who's really stood out to me so far, guys, is Jack Mapleson. He's started extremely well, very clean, and his ball use has been fantastic. So, yeah, tight angle here for Zave, but I think he's got this in his

0: I think Yarra just sort of tending to play a little bit too skinny. And their pressure in the football has been fantastic too. So I think for Jace Heatley, it'd be wrapped with the offensive and the defensive brand that Wang's playing at the moment.
1: Around the grounds, thanks to our friends at Everton Farm Supplies. We've got a tie, 13 apiece, between Myrtleford and Lavington on our sister station, 1494 2AY. Or you can catch that one on Snapprint Solutions, O&M TV. And here at the JC Low, 5 straight 30, the Magpies to Yarrawonga, just 2 behinds in what's been a barn-burning opening term for A-grade oils and batteries. Gibbons from the clearance for the Pigeons, kicks inside 50. Gorman flew high, Henley got there late, and taking the intercept mark was Grossman for the Magpies, whose kick wasn't the nicest off the boot, but it finds Lockie Kennett, who's got it between centre wing and half back for the Wangaratta Magpies.
2: So Kennett, and he sends it down the line here with as long as he can kick it through the hands of Hayden. Here's Wheeler, Harry out the back to Will Reinhold. And he wants to get it out the back of the contest to Hanrahan. Kick smothered. And Hayden comes away inside 50 again. Ree Clark takes the mark and does well to get back for the Pigeons to Will Reinhold, who's getting involved.
1: Been busy, Luke, hasn't he?
2: He certainly has. We've got his numbers there, Wink.
3: This will be number 5.
2: And he goes wide, Will. Gee, that's a long kick over the head. Willie Wheeler put it to ground, plays on, circles back towards the half-forward flank. Over the top, Henley couldn't take it. Cam Wilson loops one over the top. Wheeler's out here. Harry's going to go for home. Oh, he's hit the post. He's hit the post. So they're still without a goal, the Pigeons. We're gone over 22 minutes thanks to Club Mile Whaler. 30 playing 3 on the Macca scoreboard.
1: Was that the option, BT? Had Lee Williams in space?
0: I would have probably just lowered the eyes and hit the coach up, to be honest, Gussie. Unfortunately, their ball use going inside 50 hasn't been great to start the game.
1: You don't want that one coming up on the review, Luke Francis, particularly when it's the coach on the lead. That's three
2: it,
1: behinds the 30 thanks to Avis Wangaratto's Cam Barrett. Kicks out from fullback for the Magpies, long as far as he can, and seeing it across the chalk is the big ruckman in Chris Knowles. Boundary throw in on centre wing here for the Yarrawonga Pigeons. We've got a quick stats update thanks to the team at 40 Winks from David Wink.
3: Michael Gibbons leading all comers with 9 disposals for Yarrawonga.
2: Working up towards the quarter time break. Look at these two big men working away. Elliot front spot, Marjanovic out wide for the Maggies to Oscar Roberts over the front to O'Keefe. And they get it out the front of the contest, down towards the pocket. Reinhold picked it up beautifully. And then got it back to Dan Howe. Howe, under high pressure, hooks it around his body down the line. Marked by Kennett. So the Maggies with a chance to go in again. Will the siren beat them? Here he goes, Lockie inside 50. Good mark from Tyson Young. It wasn't good enough in the end from the Pigeons. Uncontested, Benny.
1: Oh, he's reversal, oh, Ben Tallarico.
0: Lucky for a shepherd. That is bizarre.
2: Okay, so that's why it wasn't, or it was uncontested. Interesting, Gussie.
1: Make what you will of that one. Ben Tallarico, boundary side for Avis in Wangaratta. The Yarrawonga Pigeons kick down the line. Williams sits in the hole. Nice work from Boarding Young. Chops out nicely, then feeds the ball into Grossman. The Magpies are breaking away with the switch. In the hands of Kennett across half-back, who comes in board, puts Knowles under the pump, but great hands from the big fella. Handball towards grass, but there was no black and white, only hoops of Yarrawonga. Nice work from Willie Wheeler. Kicks inside 50 now. Henley on the lead, brings it front and centre. Fothergill wasn't on the same page. Grossman was hot on his heels, and it's out of bounds for a boundary throw-in. So at the 24.5-minute mark, thanks to Club Marwala, Wangaratta are doing everything right. They lead 5 straight 30 to Yarrawonga. 3 behinds here on O&M Live, 102.1 Edge FM.
2: Wink, we'll get our marks inside 50.
3: Yeah, so Yarrawonga have the 2 marks, where Wangaratta Magpies have 6 inside forward 50.
2: Okay. Oscar Roberts and Willie Wheeler contesting the ball. Willie is going to see the ball out, and we'll have a boundary throw in, Wink.
3: Just on that, Luke, Wang Magpies average 11 for the game inside forward 50. They've already had 6 and we're not even a quarter time yet.
2: Yeah, there you go.
3: Yarrawonga's defence needs to tighten up.
2: Got to mention at the main entrance end of the ground too, there's no longer a fence down this end. Gussie, I actually reckon it looks quite good. I'm not sure if the club has an intention of putting a new fence up. But
1: no, they've built a supporters bay with all the nice grass there, Luke.
2: I reckon it's fantastic. Here's Barrett. Cam back inside to O'Keefe, and he just turns around and thumps it down the line. Irvine, it bounced past him. The Pigeons trying to pick it up through Henley. Ball gets

0: forward. Here's Reinhold steaming out. She's a stylish player. Look at him go, Will. Now he's got to try and find a target. He's got McKenna going back. Di Sebastiano comes out and takes a great defensive mark for the Maggies. And that brings quarter time at JC Low Oval. And at the first break, it is 5 straight 30. The Wangaratta Magpies leading the Yarrawonga Pigeons 3 points. And this is O&M Live. And remember, on O&M Live, you will not miss a thing.
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11: Well, it was an opening term that belongs completely and utterly to the Wangaratta Magpies. They kick five straight. To Yarrawonga's just three behinds on the CMV truck and bus scoreboard. David Wink has got the 40 wink stat sheet in front of him. Winky, give us your two best on the 40 winks.
12: The 40 winks are Willie Wheeler, 9 disposals, along with Michael Gibbons for Yarrawonga, and then Cam Barrett leading the way for Wangaratta on the 40-wing stat sheet with 6.
11: And our Premix King called his best, thanks to the Premix King in Wangaratta. Who did you like in the opening turn, Wink?
12: I love Jack Mapleson for the Wang Magpies. I thought he was really good, really classy and electric through the middle of the ground. And then for Yarrawonga, Willie Wheeler just does what Willie Wheeler does each and every week. And Will Reinholder, I think he's got a bit of X factor. He looked like he was playing a bit more defence then through the middle of the ground, but he looks like a really solid contributor for the Pigeons.
11: We'll go boundary side. Ben Tellerico, thanks to Avis Wangaratta. Benny, spent a bit of time around the Yarrawonga circles.
13: Yeah, had a listen to what Lee had to say to the boys, and I think they're just disappointed that they didn't go out and execute what they set out to do. I think they know how they want to play, and just Wang were able to restrict them. So this quarter, look to see them try and hit that short kick a little bit more. And they sort of said going inside forward 50, they prefer a little bit of chaos ball. Instead of going hitting high and long to Wang's tall interceptors, they'd rather it be on the ground level because they favour themselves there. So it'll be interesting to see if Yarra can change up how they're playing.
11: And more the inside 50s, David, on the 40-wing stat sheet for the opening term, just to paint the picture about how much of a discrepancy we had in a scoreboard capacity.
12: Well, there isn't, Gussie. Wang Magpies lead 11-9. So it's actually not that much of a difference. It's just their efficiency inside forward 50 has been terrific.
11: And you could almost say that Yarrawonga had the breeze in the opening term. So the ball is well and truly in Yarrawonga's court. They must respond quickly. Some around the grounds for Everton Farm Supplies. Myrtleford.

0: 20 to Lavington 15. Corowa 21 to the Raiders 29. And the Dogs have got the jump on the Rovers. 18 plays 9 on O&M Live. Here's the second term for Jacob Eno with Luke Francis.
1: The Magpies lead by 27 points over the Pigeons. Here we go for the second. Broke even in the ruck between Elliott and Knowles. Elliott went off the ground. Barrett nearly got hands to it. Bourdignon swung around, got the ball out. Here's Clark running onto it for the Maggies, and he's about to send one in. Now Tyson Young trying to work to the front. Good mark. Then getting back there is Hanrahan and James. He's going to come out of the broadcast side to Dan Howe. Now he's got a man free over the top to Forge. Here's Zach, true halfback for the Yarrawonga Football Club. They're with possession, 30 playing 3. They really need to get a score on the board, the Pigeons. True centre wing, good mark taken. So Workart across the centre line. Here goes Jordan. Can he find a target? Oh, that's a shocking kick. A floater off the boot down towards 50. Di Sebastiano going back. He's not fashionable, Benny, but by gee, he does his job, Lockie.
2: Yes, he's not the smoothest mover, but he's effective, isn't he?
1: Well, I think that's right.
0: I would like to think that Lockie Di Sebastiano has a rather healthy opinion of his fashion sense, Luke Francis.
3: The con creature.
0: The reality TV star inside 50. Yarrawonga can get the ball, but it's going to spill out of bounds for a boundary throw in. Ben Tallarico for Avis Wangaratta. Talk us through a couple of these matchups, particularly the Tyson Young one. He's up against Will Reinhold, who's at full forward.
2: Yeah, it's a great matchup. And I don't think Tyson actually attended any centre bounces that first quarter. So he might be just deployed as a full-time forward this game.
0: We'll get his 40 wings shortly. In the ruck as Knowles takes it from the contest and pumps it as far as he possibly can. Up towards centre wing. Melville applied a good tackle. And the umpire says, give it here, we'll ball the footy up. How many 40 wings for Tyson Young, Dave?
3: Just the three, but two of those through the big six, Gussie. So very efficient, but I think Benny's right. It looks like he's playing traditional full forward.
0: A new look for the Magpies. We weren't expecting that one. Here's Stevens. Joel for the Magpies. Got it to Mapleson. Kick was smothered off the boot by Cam Wilson. Appeals for out of bounds on the full. They won't get it. So we'll bring the ball back into play. So no score impacting here in the second term on the CMV Truck and Bus scoreboard. It's still Wangaratta in front by 27 points.
1: We're doing this one for Jacob Eno as the boundary umpire sends it back in. Ball hit the deck. Here's Mapleson, all one-handed. Umpire mustn't have saw that. Here's Willie Wheeler breaking away for the Pigeons. Left foot going forward. Zach Fraser got up high. Here's Grossman. And he handles over the top to Cam Barrett. And he sends it out wide. They want to switch this. Ellis takes the mark. So they're on the Burley Road side at the moment. Back pocket. Lake Mulwaler ends. Well, gee, that's a dangerous kick. But Smart was free. So daring, but it came off. Now they come back to the broadcast side. Here's Lockie Di Sebastiano, halfback for the Maggies. He's about to chip one over the top to Kennett. 30 playing 3 if you've just joined us. The Maggies up over the Pigeons on the CMV Truck and Bus scoreboard.
0: Jackson Clark, centre wing for the Magpies, the co-captain. Kicks to the hot spot. Tilly the destination. Well done, Jimmy Hanrahan. Floated back courageously. Now O'Keefe in pursuit of the Sharon. He left it behind. Yarrawonga support arrives in numbers. And Forge applied a strong tackle on O'Keefe. And the umpires will ball it up. The men in green, Jaden Taylor-Perkins, Adam Zaskill and Matt Hughes this afternoon for Yarrawonga and the Magpies. Fraser gets busy in the ruck, won the fist. Now opportunity falls for Forge. Was he dispossessed? Yeah. Incorrect disposal for Avis Wangaratta. It's a free kick to the black and white BT.
2: Yeah, really good tackle. Just pinned both arms, and which led to the throw. But I tell you what, guys, Wangaratta's ball movement out of their back half is fantastic to watch. Like, just able to open side, attack the one through the corridor, and then just chip their way down. Like, I think it's really, really impressive to see, and it's working for them so far.
0: Ben Tallarico, boundary side. You've got something for us, David?
3: Looks like Max Finlay's just gone in, giving Tyson Young a couple. It looks like that matchup may be changed.
0: Here's Kennett from 55. Swings it back beautifully. 6 on the bounce for the Wangaratta Magpies, and they extend the margin to 6 goals. Tell you what a great start this is here on O&M Live. 6 straight to 3 behind CMV Truck and Bus scoreboard. Wangaratta are absolutely flying.
2: Tell you what, like, you wouldn't have guessed it's been windy out here by how well people are kicking with that wind, and that's picked up quite a bit there. So Lockie Kennett's just used that absolutely beautifully, and it's just folded back in. So now Wang are on right now, guys. This is really good to watch.

0: So we're going close to 5 minutes in the second term for Club Mulwala, and the Pigeons are yet to kick a goal on their home turf at JC Lowe Oval. This is O&M Live on 102.1 Edge FM on a Saturday afternoon. Let's have a look. There goes Clark off the deck. Now coming after it here is Hanrahan. Goes again. Kennett on his tail. Ball out of bounds. Truson a wing on the broadcast side. Benny, this is becoming really worrying for the Hoops.
1: Yeah, they need to just try and slow things down and get things going on their terms, I reckon. They're just not in a lot of control right now. Wanger dictating.
2: Boundary throw in, true centre wing in front of the clubhouse here. Elliott's been good in the ruck. Been a great duel against Chris Knowles. Neither ruckman got hands on that one. Umpires found a free kick to Yarrawonga. And Jack Elliott will be the recipient. So on centre wing, Elliott chisels one inboard. Nice looking kick. Finds Clark on the edge of the centre square. Whooper Irvine's the runner, and he gives it to him now. Irvine attacks the corridor. Dangerous ball. Fraunfelder at centre-half forward. On to Fraser. The Pigeons need this, and Fraser puts it wide. It's another minor score for Yarrawonga. They go to four behinds. Yarrawonga, six straight. Oh, sorry, the Magpies, six straight on the CMV truck and bus scoreboard.
0: Yeah, it's a day where the wind can't be used as an excuse because the Mags have kicked six straight. So 36 playing four. Unreal. Okay, fullback position. Here comes Smart. Nice kick. And he picks up Michael Bourdignon. So defensive 50 as they work it out, the Maggies. And Michael goes long down the line looking for Xavier Laverty. He's a long way from home up on centre wing. Irvine just knocks it back into play. Here's McKenna. Gets it out wide. Reed Clark swings around. Bounce hand pass along the ground to Irvine. Up the line now to Howe. Short one, fancy little kick. Well, that was nice. Out the back, Fraser gets the ball on. Roberts comes in. Grossman takes it across the chalk. And we'll have a boundary throw in.
2: Ben Tallarico's boundary side for Avis Wangaratta. What are you noticing at ground level, BT?
1: Oh, just for one, the pressure around the football is fantastic from both teams, to be fair. I don't think it's that one-sided. But yeah, ball use. I reckon watch Yarra looking for the corridor this quarter.
2: Blustery conditions favouring the Wangaratta Magpies, who lead six straight to four behinds over Yarrawonga. Ball goes towards the tennis courts. Once again, we'll have another boundary throw in. David Wink on the 40 winks. What are your best?
3: Leave it with me, Guzzy.
2: Get back to you, David Wink. Thanks to the good team at 40 winks. Tommy McGrath and the team. The Homemaker Centre in Albury. Go and get yourself a new bed from Tommy McGrath. Inside 50. Now go Yarrawonga. The kick from Wilson was to the hot spot. But the Magpies have numbers everywhere. Grossman marks, and he's going to switch the ball to the halfback flank. He's found Lockie Kennett.
0: Margin at 32. The Magpies lead over the Pigeons. In the second term, gone close to 8 minutes for Club Mulwala. Here's Jet Roberts, fullback position. And he just lobs it up, looking for Batten. Reinhold over the top with a big fist. Forge tries to keep the ball in play, does so momentarily. Here's Ellis. At bootlace level, and that ball is going to be called in by the umpire. So he will take it. So we've got a ball up down there. In fact, it was Kennett at the bottom of that pack. Lot of numbers at the stoppage in the pocket. Lake Mulwala in. Roberts grabs it and just barrels it out for the Maggies. Oh, nice by Irvine to get a fist to it. Clark's got away here out the back, though. He has a second bounce, does Jackson. He'll have a third. Now he's got a steady. He has a fourth. This will be one of the goals of the year and puts it through for the Maggies. He's a star, that guy. A steer line goal of the day, and they are absolutely streeting the Pigeons at the current time.
1: He was off to the races, Lukey. How good was that to watch? I think, well, the four bounces down the wing.
0: That's it.
1: The biggest thing, I reckon, that hurts for Yarra is there was a three-on-one in the air and no one was talking to each other. It was dead quiet, and sure enough, Wanger the beneficiary. So, yeah, Yarra just have to start working together a little bit more if they're going to get back into this game, lads.
3: It's Jackson Clark's eighth disposal for the game. He's looking absolutely dynamic out there. And that change of pace really put the foot down.
0: Gussie, the Pigeons still no goal. They haven't hit the scoreboard, no major.
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3: Inside 50s, they're 11-2-14 now.
2: So only minus three. Yarrawonga need to get their backsides into gear. Quick smart, because the margin sits at 38 points and the Magpies get it inside 50 again. Across half back, Hanrahan feeds it on to Clark. For the Yarrawonga Pigeons, coming off the line was Reinhold. Was his kick out of bounds on the full? It was.
1: Almost hit me in the head.
2: Looking to pick up a 40 winks there was Ben Tallarico. So free kick to the Magpies on centre wing. Nice one.

0: from Bourignon, Clark, who's starting to wind back the clock, white in front of our broadcast position, the co-captain. He sets sail, looking to find Young. Tyson Young, too big, too strong. Oh, umpire's getting enough piece of it.
1: Jeez.
0: Oh, Yarrawonga survivor scare, and Tyson Young will be looking at the replay on that one. Ball up 25 metres out from Maggie's goal.
2: And David Wink just strolling around the box here. He's in total disbelief. Ball knocked out the back. Look at Barrett trying to barge through. Rightio, this game's found the gear now. So at the moment, they've got a massive break, Wangaratta. 42 playing 4, thanks to CMV Truck and Bus scoreboard. But the Pigeons, would you believe it, have actually stepped up now. They're starting to find the level they have to play at. Here's Fraser. He gets it out to Henley. He finds Reinhold. Gee's been good. Gets it back inside. He missed Fraser. The Maggies have a chance to score again. Clark. Ellis going in up against Fraser. Here's Reed Clark. Falls out the back to Harry Wheeler. Back to Fraser. Turns it over to Smart. The Maggies have another chance to come in.
0: Breaking down across half forward.
3: The 11th intercept mark for the Wang Magpies.
2: 11.
0: How's that for a 40 winks from David Wink? Smart into the hot spot. Young bustling through. Oh, well done, Fraser. Showed some absolute courage. Mawson's concrete play of the day. And he got absolutely poleaxed by Tyson Young. He'll feel that one tomorrow. Umpire balls the footy up. Hayden's going to go on the ruck up against Gorman, who left it behind. Gorman gets a chance at ground level now, set upon quickly. And the umpire calls for a stoppage. So deep into attack here for the Magpies once again. Gorman and Hayden. Gorman won the tap, but it's into the pathway for Majanovic, who snaps, and it's the first blemish for the Wangaratta Magpies. 7-1-43 to 4 behind the Yarrawonga Pigeons. Here in the second term to Jacob Hino and Ben Tallarico, thanks to Avis Wangaratta, I'm noticing some different positions for this Magpies outfit.
1: Yeah, there have been a few little changes. Like, Cam Barrett looks to be playing more half forward now instead of being behind the football, which is an interesting one. I don't know whether he might actually be doing a defensive role on Will Reinhold, so that's one to definitely watch.
2: It's a 39-point margin in favour of the Maggies. 7 goals. Unreal. Here's Irvine. Can he take the mark? He does. A truce and a half back. Now he plays on. He's got a man out. And they've got to get something out of this. Here's Reed Clark. He's got no one hardly forward of the ball, except for Lee Williams. Now he's got Reinhold on. Good running from Will. Here he goes. Left foot. Sends it in. Williams lurking. Elliott's down there. And they play on out the back to Fothergill. Nick. His kick was smothered. So they're making heavy weather of it back there. Here's Williams again. Inside, Nick Fothergill. Good tackle on him. Applied, and he is gone. So the Maggies to win it back through that man, Michael Bourignon. He's so hard to stop, Benny. He's a brilliant defender.
1: Certainly is. Brick wall down there. He's been doing it for years. But I think Wang just always seemed to have a reply. Even when Yarra tend to go up a level, they've always got something for him.
0: Howe comes through and gets the big fist, and now's an opportunity, BT, for Avis Wangaratta. I think Yarrawonga might need to sharpen things up with their, particularly their looks going inside 50.
1: Yeah, they do. I think potentially even just trying to empty it out, make it a little bit clearer. Right now, there always seems to be too many numbers to look at going forward to the footy.
0: Both Ruckman, Gorman, and Hayden missed it. Coming through there was Roberts. Fraser set upon quickly. Umpire said holding the ball, free kick to Will O'Keefe. There's not a single bad player on the ground for the Wangaratta Magpies. They're all playing as one. It's one big unit, and it's getting to work. O'Keefe goes down the line to the advantage of Laverty, who picked up on the half volley. Kicks to Tyson Young in a one-on-one. Nice work from Finlay. Got a fist. Now the support arrives in numbers. Clark back onto Finlay, and the Yarrawonga Pigeon survive a scare.
2: And they get it out towards the wing. Fraunfelder, ball rolling, and beats him across the chalk. Out of bounds. So David Wink for 40 winks. We've got Benny Tallarico for Avis Wangaratta and Gus McLeod and Luke Francis calling for the Wang Pump Shop. Good afternoon to you. This is O&M Live. Second half of the split round. Round 4. The Maggies and the Pigeons in Pigeon Land. Yarrawonga. Boundary umpire sends it back into play. Gorman got it down in front. Ball back at bootlace level. Players fighting over at Stevens. Got pin one arm. Fraunfelder. Here's Ellis. Taken to the turf by Howe. Umpire to take it again. So we haven't gone too far.
1: He's hurt, he felt that one, Fraze.
2: Yeah. Slammed into the... And he's going to come from the ground, Benny.
3: Speaking of hurt, BT, Michael Gibbons had 9 disposals in the first quarter. I haven't seen him yet in the second. Is he on the Yarrawonga bench there?
2: It's a very good question.
1: I'll have a look for you, Wink.
2: Yep. So, a close watch on that one. Here's Kennett. He's getting involved. and then gets it on the Mapleson. Right foot, they go in again. Laverty breaks away and thumps it through for another. They've got eight. It's 49 playing four. That's a double for Laverty. The Pigeons haven't kicked a goal.
1: Yeah, they've got no answers right now. Wanger just playing on a very, very high level of football right now. Working extremely well on the bench here too. They're very well oiled here in terms of how they're working their rotations and getting blokes on and off. So Yarra look a little bit flat on their bench. I think they need to find a spark somewhere, and whether or not that might be through a change up in the middle, I think it's going to take that. But yeah, I can't. Nah, Mickey Gibbons, boys, he's got a polo top on, so I think he's done for the day.
2: Again.
0: BT, we might just get you to see if you can float down and ask what's happened to Michael Gibbons, but if he's got a polo top on, his day is done. David Winks, some 40-wing stats.
3: The Wangaratta and Magpies dominating in this second term. They've had eight inside 50s to four, but every time they go inside forward 50, they look very, very dangerous and hard to stop.
0: 45-point lead to the Wangaratta and Magpies, and Yarra are scoreless. Or goalless, I should say. They got four behinds. Back in the middle of the ground. Nice work from Knowles. He won the tap down. The Magpies start to lurk. Clark and Stevens link up, and breaking away is Stevens on the 1-2, give and go. Kicking up to half forward. Mungrel punt. Melville's resting forward. This guy's got time and space. Centres the ball unselfishly, and Kennett takes the mark. Oh, call to play on. Snapping across his body. Top of the goal square. Getting a good fist was Max Finlay. Out of bounds for a boundary throwing deep into attack for the Magpies. Ben Tallarico.
1: Oh, I don't know what happened there. It didn't look like the football was touched, so I don't know why the call was to play on. But, yeah, just hearing down here, guys, it looks like another soft tissue for Gibbo, unfortunately.
2: Yeah, the Magpies were confused with that call, Benny. Kennett and also Melville had their arms up in the air appealing as if it was an LBW. Didn't know what was going on there in reference to the playing on. Okay, boundary umpire back into play. Elliott. Gee, he's a big, strong man. Look at him go. Second attempts are fantastic. Turns it over, though, coming out to Barrett, to Jet Roberts, out the back to Knowles, and he puts it inside 50. Don't tell me the Maggie's going to get another one. Big pack goes up. Melville brought down. Gee, that's a terrific tackle from Harry Wheeler. And we're going to have a stoppage here. Now 15 to 20 out at the main entrance end of the ground. So 49 playing four. The Maggie's are up over the Pigeons. Thanks to CMV Truck and Bus. Here's Stevens. Now he's trying to get around Willie Wheeler, which isn't easy to do. Ball handball forward. Howe just goes off the ground. Here's Kennett. He's by far and away playing his best game in a Maggie's Guernsey. Smart swings around. Ball smothered. And now Roberts brings it away to Di Sebastiano.
0: And he just pumps it up and inside forward 50. Good luck sitting under this one. Mapleson was up to the challenge. Paddles it to his own advantage. McLoonan standing start. Well done. That's a mark. Well called by the goal umpire. Whooper Irvine had two hands on that. No score. But the scoreboard's already scary enough for CMV Truck and Bus. 49-4. The Magpies lead Yarrawonga. Irvine from fullback. He finds Harry Wheeler. Are we taking his 40 winks, David?
3: Yeah, only number nine for Harry.
0: Handball's over the top. McKenna running down the scoreboard side for the hoops on the right boot. Williams at centre-half forward in front of Di Sebastiano. The forward line looks busy. What's Lee Williams going to do? He's 45 from home. I think he's going to have to take a set shot here, Ben Tallarico. This is Yarra's best look at a goal since Harry Wheeler in the seventh-minute mark.
1: Yeah, this is massive, boys. He's going to hopefully have to go back and kick this one.
0: Lee Williams kicking to the Lake Mulwala end against the breeze. From 50 metres on a 45-degree angle. He kicks it to the hot spot. No one's there. It's all black and white jerseys. Now it's in the hands of the co-captain, Jackson Clark. Long down the line. Reinhold and Tilly. Tilly and Reinhold, and now Melville up to half forward. Over the top of Young, and it's a foot race. McLoonan tracking it inside 50 against Urquhart. Well done, Geordie Urquhart. Oh. McLoonan, Topo out of midair, minus score. So after a Lee Williams shot, the Magpies register a minor score.
2: Oh, Gus McLeod. The players making your work there, young man. Gus McLeod doing a terrific job for the Wang Pump Shop. 50 playing four. Surely the Pigeons couldn't go in goalless to halftime, could they? Benny Tallarico for Avis Wang.
1: It looks like it at the moment, guys. I just don't know where they're going to find it, especially if you're like that.
2: Yeah, and here's a situation where Laverty, he'll kick a goal here. Watch this. Xavier Laverty plays on. That one didn't come off the boot all that well down towards the pocket. Young, no, he marked it. through for a minor score. 51 playing 4. 8

0: 83-51, play 0-4-4. Maggie's up over the Pigeons. We're in the second term. We've gone close to 20 for Club Mulwala.
1: Here on O&M Live, we're going to round the ground shortly. Dangerous kick from fullback. Whoa, Willie Wheeler got decapitated. It was all fair. There wasn't too much malice in it, but he got his head ripped off, BT.
2: He did. Probably a little bit unfairly too then, a little bit of retribution. But, Yarra just need to get the footy in hand. They just haven't had a lot of the ball.
1: So Willie Wheeler, he's going to want to switch the ball out to the tennis court side, trying to hit a target. Nice-looking ball. And he finds Clark. If you just joined the broadcast, Wangaratta lead 83-51 to Yarra, just four behinds. And the Pigeons started today's favourites. Who would have thought? Down the line, well, that just sums them up.
3: Jeez.
1: That just sums it up. An absolute dolly from Josh Payne has gone down, and it's out of bounds on the full. Ball's in the hands of Jackson Clark, who chisels one over the top. Fothergill on the rebound for Yarra.
0: Yes, certainly. And goes into Elliott. He's playing a good game. He can hold his head high. Gets it out the side to Forge. And then he goes right down inside 50. Worms at the back against Di Sebastiano. A good one-on-one. They're still battling away for it. Holding.
1: Advantage.
0: And a goal.
2: There it is.
0: Yeah, McKenna kicks it. So Charlie's got there first. Can you believe it? After 21 minutes, the Hoops are on the board at JC Low Oval.
2: Yeah, and it wasn't pretty, but they've managed it, which they'll take. Going into halftime without a goal would have been a pretty grim scenario for Lee and the coaching group, but they've been able to find a way. But I don't want to take any credit away from how well Wang are defending the ground and how well they're able to get back behind, support their backs. And it just seems to be that slingshot football that's doing all the damage. They're just getting them out the back and working hard and getting good one-on-ones for the football. So Yarra have got their work to do if they want to get back in this.
3: Well, they've had 15 inside 50s for the game and only one goal, so they're really setting up well behind the ball, the Wang Magpies.
1: Elliott got it from the contest onto Yarra's best in Willie Wheeler. Inside 50, Tommy Gorman. Gee, got a good piece of that. Well, good defensive work. Working is Lee Williams, trying to paddle it to his own advantage, but he couldn't quite keep it inside the field of play. Now, what about the duel there from Gorman and Grossman? Boundary throw him. Deep into attack for Yarrawonga. They simply need this one here, Luke Francis. They trail by 41 points. And we've played 22 minutes for Club Mulwala in the second term.
0: Hard to believe, Gus McLeod. Ball back into play. Knowles, left foot, hooks it around his body. Hanrahan's out there with McLoonan over the shoulder. So James to get the ball here. Backward of centre wing. Burley Road side. In the blue boots. Here he comes. And he sends it down the line. She can latch onto them. Nicely read at the back. Good mark from Tilly. Got the ball back inside. Hayden goes for home for the Maggies. Laverty down there on a one-on-one with Irvine. Ball bouncing across the line from minor score. 52 plays 10. 52 plays 10. The Wang Magpies up over the Yarra Pigeons. And we're in the second term. We're going 23 thanks to Club Mulwala.
1: What's that breeze doing for Avis Wangaratta, Ben T?
2: That's blowing straight across the ground back towards us.
1: So from the scoreboard in towards our broadcast Correct. Position here on the clubroom side as Fothergill marks at centre half back for Yarrawonga. 23 gone for Club Mulwala. Wouldn't mind going to Club Mulwala for a few schooners tonight, boys. What do you reckon?
0: Let's do it.
1: Out wide. I mean, sits nicely for Payne.
3: I think I'm banned from there.
1: David Wink. We might have to check out a Blacklist. Few of the other sponsors.
0: Another one, Wink.
1: Reinhold in the goal square defensively puts Hanrahan under a lot of pressure. Hanrahan in a one-on-one with Smart. Well done, young Jimmy. Up to the challenge, made a good contest and gets it out of bounds in a two-on-one. Take a bow, Jimmy Hanrahan, the boy from Kareen.
3: That was a great effort by Jimmy Hanrahan there. A couple of efforts to just create that stoppage and let the Yarrawonga Pigeons reset.
0: Wink, what's the most outstanding stat on that sheet of yours? What's jumping off the page thanks to 40 wins?
3: The intercept marks at the Wangaratta Magpies, I said before, they've had 11. They just seem to be stopping any forward entries that the Pigeons have.
0: Yeah, that's nuts. Here's Mapleson. O'Keefe and Fothergill there. O'Keefe gets his boot to the ball. Tilly winding up, takes a good mark. That one's a Mawson's concrete mark of the day from Aidan Tilly.
2: He just reads it so well. Like, whether it be playing back half or front half, he's just a step ahead of everyone, and he's able to high point the ball, which is a really, really strong skill to have as a key position player. So this is going to take his best. What do we reckon? Drop punt here or boo-na-na?
1: I reckon the drop punt. I'm a traditionalist, Lukey.
0: I'll go for a banana.

0: Nah. Gus McLeod? Wink?
1: Drop punt for me.
0: Okay. They got 8-1 on the board. Drop punt straight through. That was a brilliant kick. That was effortless from Aiden Tilley. A beauty. That gives them their 9th. 58 playing 10. A double for Aiden on the CMV Truck and Bus scoreboard.
2: Yeah, Yarra are going to be asking a lot of questions at halftime here, lads. All right, they've got to find something to spark them into gear because this has been far from their best this first half. And Wang have just been... I can't really fault anything. I don't know about you guys, but all across middle, forward, back line, they've been fantastic. So it's been a complete performance for them in this first two quarters.
1: 14 inside 50s this term alone. Jackson Clark with 9 disposals and that beautiful running goal. Absolutely dominating.
3: Back in the guts. 26 gone for Club Marwala, David Wink's favourite venue. Here's O'Keefe in the centre circle. Handball missed Hayden, but Hayden paddled to the advantage of Roberts. Here's Roberts. Oscar kicking up to half forward. Oh, good mark by Majanovic, who marks just inside the centre square. Top of the goal square. Look out, Magpies. Laverty there. Laverty's there on the goal line, and he's going to go back and have a look at his 3rd and Wanger at his 10th. They are on fire, the black and white.
2: They are, and it's getting just done at the coldface, isn't it? Their midfield has been fantastic. I'd love to know the clearance numbers for this quarter, but they're just playing a simple brand, and it looks at the moment like Laverty and Tyce Young as the keys, and Tilley as well, are just proving too much for the Yarra backline.
3: Laverty to the caravan park end, point-blank range. They don't come much easier than this. He kicks the torpedo into... Well, I reckon he's kicked that to Rennie, and he's kicked his 3rd. A little bit unnecessary, but nonetheless, Laverty's kicked the big one. And
2: he's just put a hole through the back of someone's caravan, so that's all right. But yeah, they've got everything.
3: At the Rennie Caravan Park, not the Yarrawonga one. We'll get David Wink with a 40-wing stats update.
1: The old Rennie Caravan Park would be packed, I reckon, Gussie. 4 centre clearances to 2 in this second term. Benny, you asked for those clearance numbers. Wang Magpie's certainly on top in that area.
0: How long would it be since the Pigeons have only scored 1 goal at half time in a game here at JC Low Oval, you reckon?
3: I think the bigger question is
0: just
3: how
0: make
3: long,
0: it up, Gus. You just say 60 years or something.
3: Well, the bigger question is how long since we've seen Yarrawonga play this poorly, Luke?
0: Yeah.
3: All the stars are out there.
1: 12 months, Gus.
0: Oh, dear. Here's Elliot down to Fothergill. He went off the deck. Batten takes the mark on half back for the Maggies. So we're working up towards a long break. ONM Live on a Saturday afternoon. David Wink, Ben Tallarico, Gus McLeod, Luke Francis here at JC Low Oval. On a pretty warmish day, supposed to hit 27. Oh, gee, that's an ordinary kick from Hayden coming off the boot. O'Keefe going after it. Look at a Harry Wheeler head over the footy. And the ball's gone out of bounds on the Burley Road side.
3: Ben Tallarico, looks like Roberts jets is in the hands of the trainers there, going through a bit of a fitness test.
2: Yeah, he looks a little bit sore at the moment, so I'll keep an eye on that and get back to his lads.
3: What's the best around the grounds for Everton Farm Supplies, David?
1: Murdiford lead Lavington 41-22, while the Wang Rovers 24 lead Bulldogs 20.
3: Hayden in the ruck, got it going, Wangaratta's way. Head over the football's O'Keefe, now coming through was Forge. Spills it out towards the boundary line. Yarra trying to keep it alive. Harry Wheeler, hot potato. Majanovic is there for the Magpies. Umpire's got to blow the whistle here. And he does now, finally. So we'll ball the footy up on true centre wing scoreboard side. Wangaratta, 64. Yarrawonga, 10. Thanks to CMV Truck and Bus. The Yarrawonga Football Club must respond, Luke Francis.
0: Yes, yeah, certainly, Gussie. Now, here's Marjanovic. Had a fresh airy. And Elliot, he's playing a good game to Fraunfelder. He's taken, and he's gone. So Batten will get it. They play on through Mick Lernan. Young front spot. And what's happened here is coming right back,
3: yeah,
0: is it?
3: Coming right back, mate.
0: That's a funny one. Anyway, Benny, I'd like to see, as good as Will Reinhold's been in the back line for the Pigeons, I'd like to see him being played on the ball. Here's Grossman, right foot, sets it up for Tilley. Can he take it? No. Out of bounds on the full. So the Pigeons will get it in their back pocket at the main entrance end. Reinhold on the board. You like that, Benny, or not?
2: Yeah, no, I love it. I think he played as a midfielder at Tamora. I think he's someone who's got that ability to turn a game if he goes around the football. So I love that call, Lukey.
3: I reckon they need 3 of him. 1 at half back, 1 on ball, and 1 probably at full forward at the minute. Fothergill in the defensive goal square as the siren sounds for half time. A half completely and utterly dominated by the Wangaratta Magpies. They lead 10-4.

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12: Welcome back to the JC Low Oval. Halftime show is for Macca's, and what a lead it is at the current time. The Wang Magpies lead 10-4-64 over the Yarrawonga Pigeons 1-4-10. That's right, so the Pigeons with just one goal on the board at halftime. David Wink, it's hard to believe, really.
13: It certainly is. We came here, I think before the game, we all tipped Yarrawonga. Yep. So this has been an absolute masterclass and a coaching masterclass by Jace Heatley and the Wangaratta Magpies.
12: Benny, your thoughts?
14: Just pure domination on all three lines. I can't pick an aspect of Wang's game where they would probably try to improve or tidy up on, because they're playing a brand of football that is going to stack up against absolutely anyone. And if you run into Wang Magpies, in the form that they're in right now, they're going to be extremely hard to beat. So for me, I've just been super duper impressed with their ball movement and their ability to transition from their back half into their front half. And looks, I don't know if we want to call it, but the three-headed monster up forward with Tyson Young, Xavier Laverty, and Aiden Tilley. Like, I don't know if many backlines have the depth to be able to match that.
13: No backlines have the depth to match that, Benny. That's even the Rovers. The Rovers have got McQuaid, Charles Ledger, and...
14: Well, you'd have to have Cooper back
13: there,
14: wouldn't you?
13: Yeah, you'd have to have the option of throwing Coops back, but... Yeah, I mentioned before the game, outside Xavier Laverty, I mean, I think Zav's kicked three or four himself, but they haven't really looked too threatening in their forward half. Aiden Tilley had only kicked one goal coming into this game. Jackson Clark had only kicked four or five. And outside of that, there's just been a goal here or there. But the three of them look really, really dangerous down there today. And, you know... Yarrawonga got some pretty good defenders down there.
12: Yeah, 10 goals to one. Well, just singing the praises, Benny, off there of Jason Heatley. So he's had the Maggies now for the best part of 20-odd games, and they are just working like a cohesive unit. They couldn't be any more impressive at the moment. Of course, last year's grand finalists.
14: No, they have, honestly. I think, and just, I don't know, for me personally, I can take a lot about, I take a lot out of how things run on the bench as well as on the field. And I think they are just all on the same page. Everyone's coming off when they need to come off. Their rotations are running smooth. Matchups are working well for them. And they're able to just throw different looks at Yarrawonga. Like, I guarantee you, Yarra probably wouldn't have had Tyson Young starting at full forward and playing pretty much 100% of his time there. And it's proven a nightmare for them from a matchup perspective. So
13: he's played the whole game at full forward.
14: Yeah. Mm. Now,
13: well, that's something coming into this game. Who would have thought that?
14: Well, my question is, I don't noticing after the Albury game there, he did leave with a little bit of compression around his calf. So my wonder is, okay, is he 100%? But to fact that even if he's not 100%, to be able to have the impact that he is forward of the football, it just shows the quality of player that Tyson is, that he doesn't have to play on ball to have an impact for the Magpies.
12: Absolutely. Wink, we'll go to you and get some of our leading possessions getters for the first half, thanks to 40 Winks.
13: So Willie Wheeler had 14 for the Yarrawonga Pigeons, just trying his absolute guts out. Will Reinhold's had 11. Your man Zachy Fraser's had 12. Harry Wheeler's had 10. Nick Irvine's had 7. Mickey Gibbons had 9 in the first quarter, but it hasn't featured since. We think he's done another soft tissue injury, unfortunately, for Gibbo. And then for the Wang Magpies, it's just been across the board such an even performance. Jackson Clark's had 13. Brad Melville's had 8. Cam Barrett's had 9. Jet Roberts has had 5. Tyson Young's only had the 4 touches. He's kicked the 2 goals.
14: Impact.
13: But the impact of the contest that he's creating up there, they're even from player 1 all the way to 22.
12: Yeah, absolutely. Now, Benny, if you are Lee Williams, what approach do you take at halftime? One goal on the board, obviously things not working for them whatsoever. What do you say to your players?
14: My biggest thing is it starts at contest. If you can't get your contest right, then you've got no chance of starting any of your ball movement or any of your outside games. So it's going to start at the coalface. And I think he's going to ask a lot. He's going to ask a lot of Willie Wheeler, Harry Wheeler, these veterans in the team, even Dan Howe, to start flying the flag and putting their head over it and trying to get the ball going their way from the get-go. I think someone who hasn't really got it into the contest so far is Cam Wilson. I think Cam is a player who we know can play some really dominant football at this level and probably just hasn't found his feet thus far in the game. But he's someone that could instantly turn the game and have an impact. I loved your call, mate, in the second quarter. Chuck Will Reinhold in there. Change something up. But for me, and given the success that Wang have had, being able to get them out the back, going back towards their goal, I think Yarra said at halftime they want to try and chip mark and use their shorts. I think they have to roll their forwards up and try and play out the back. Try and use some foot speed, get Fothergill into the game, get Zachy Fraser maybe playing more forward than up the ground, and try and create a little bit of havoc going back, because as we see right now, kicking long and tall into Wang's defense is just not working. They're getting back and they're intercepting in the air, and they're starting a lot of their counter-attack and their ball movement from there. So for me, it's how they work the ball into their forward 50 that's got to change.
12: Okay, so we'll go around the grounds for Everton Farm Supplies, and at the moment, first of all, this game here, again, the Maggies are doing it ever so comfortably. 10-4-64 to 1-4-10. The Saners versus the Lavington Panthers, of course, this one being played up at the McNamara Reserve in Myrtleford, and the Saints at the moment lead 6-6-42 to Lavington's 3-7-25. The Wodonga Raiders versus Corowa Rutherglen, the Roos with the upper hand at the moment, 7-5-47, leading the Wodonga Raiders 5-3-33. And the other game is the Wang Rovers versus the Wodonga Bulldogs at WJ Finlay in Wang. And at the moment, the reigning premiers, they're leading by 9 points, 4-6-30 to Wodonga's 3-3-21. Do any of those scores shock you at the moment, Wink?
13: Not really, no. The Lavi Murderford one I probably thought could have been a little bit closer, but having a look at the score, 6-6 to 3-7, it's probably, an inaccurate game. The one that probably shocks us, Luke, is the one that we're at.
12: You're absolutely
13: the,
12: right.
13: The others are probably pretty on par. Raiders putting up a contest against Cora Rutherland. Tommy Brasher and Caelan Bradkey with 3 apiece in that contest. Wang Rovers 30-21 over the Bulldogs, just probably cruising in the first half, but the Bulldogs are a good sign and obviously putting up a challenge to the premiership favourites. So I think across the board, the one that's shocking is the one we're at.
12: Yeah, you're absolutely right. And again, to bring up what you picked up in the second term, Wink, if you just joined us, Mickey Gibbons did leave the ground, we believe, sometime in the second term. Look, he may have even, I can't remember, I have to recall now whether he actually came out on the ground for the second term, but we understand he was sitting on the bench in a polo top, Benny, which you reported, which is, again, unfortunate news for Mickey, who's just had a terrible run in the O&M with injury.
14: Yeah, he just can't seem to be able to put a handful of games together. It's either the one or the two, and then he's back on the sidelines for another 5 or 6. So I know it would be extremely frustrating for Mick, because I know it was something that he had troubles with when he was playing AFL, and the fact that it's followed him.
13: I think that's where it started. Calf started when he was at Carlton. So
14: it is tough to watch, because I know we saw last week just how impressive he can be when fully fit. So, yeah, it's a big loss for Yarra. But like we said, when it comes to premiership contending teams and teams that want to play in the top five, you need to have depth. You need to have blokes that can go, who can stand up when someone goes down and fill a hole. And there are guys there. So it's going to be really interesting, Lukey, to see if Yarra makes some changes and we get some different personnel around the football.
13: I just noticed that he had that such an impact in the first quarter with 9 disposals. And then about halfway through that second, we hadn't called his name. And I just sort of had a look around the ground. I couldn't see him with that fresh haircut. And just sort of, he might be sitting down there on the bench with some ice. So unfortunately, it looks like he's obviously done for today. And what the extent of that is, we don't know.
12: Exactly. The halftime show for Maccas. We'll get to a break here at JC Low Oval. At the moment, it is the Maggies by 54 points at JC Low Oval. A break and back with the second half on O&M Live.
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11: 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Thanks to Maccas with Luke Francis, David Wink and Ben Tallarico. Some around the ground scores for you in the Ovens and Murray on our sister station. 42 plays 25. Myrtleford lead Yarrawonga. Corowa and the Raiders, 47 plays 33 in Yarrawonga versus Wangaratta here, 64-10. Yes, you heard that right, 64-10. The ball is well and truly in the court of the Yarrawonga Pigeons. They must respond. They must respond quickly here on O&M Live. A big shout out to Karen in the canteen and the full canteen staff here at Yarrawonga for a nice chicken schnitzel burger and some drinks.
12: Very impressive.
11: Very impressive, Luke Francis.
12: Sensational, Gussie.
11: So
12: thank you to Karen.
11: To them, doing a fantastic job as we're about to get underway here in the second half. And Yarrawonga have to...

0: Wilson knocked out of his hands by Barrett Elliott. Look at that. Palms off Barrett and then gets it forward on the boot inside 50. Fothergiller went by him. Smart going back. McKenna couldn't take it in. Now Bourdignon, right foot, high ball up in the air. Reinhold takes the mark. So Barrett was appealing for a free kick, won't get it. Will Reinhold, who started this third term nicely, is going to go back here. And Bernier going to back him in. He's about 60 out. He's probably back to 65 now, I reckon.
1: Well, there's no wind at the moment here, lads, so I'm going to back him in. And this is probably the perfect start that Yarra would want.
0: So a dual Gerald Clear medal winner in the Farah Football League in the Riverina for the Tamora Kangaroos. They won the flag last year. He's VFL listed. Here's Will Reinhold. That one's going close to the line through for a minor score. 64 playing 11. 64 playing 11. The Wang Magpies up over the Pigeons in the third term.
2: So at fullback, the Magpies will bring it back into play. And hasn't Matty Grossman once again been a sensational player for the Magpies? He kicks to a one-on-one. Stevens outsized by Jack Elliott. Spills out of bounds for a boundary throw-in. David Wink, some of the big key stats in this first half that the second half needs to rectify for Yarrawonga.
3: Well, coming into this game, Yarrawonga were ranked second with marks inside forward 50 with 17. They've only managed a three at halftime.
2: Elliott won the tap down. Mapleson was there for Wangaratta. Tackled quickly by Wheeler. Willie got him, and it's a free kick for holding the ball. So this is going to be the spark that Yarrawonga need to start the third term for Albury-Onga MG with. Wheeler, he chisels one to Elliott. A generous 15. I reckon it was closer to 5. Now Elliott's called to play on. He's going to set sail into the hot spot, kicking the grass, but Kennett's there all alone. Intercept mark, and that's the story of Yarrawonga's day.
0: There it is, Gus McLeod calling for the Wang pump shot to Cam Barrett. Over the top to O'Keefe. Will's got the footy. Cam Wilson mans the mark. True back flank for the Maggies, just down in front of our commentary spot, favouring the main entrance end down towards half forward. Good wrestle. Gorman. Laverty jumps on him. Melville squeezes one on the boot. Howe takes the mark. So this is a man that's got to get involved if the Pigeons are to lift. I know it's his first game back this year. Back into the centre. Jackson Clark. So they turn it over. It's in the corridor. Jackson looking for Aiden Tilley now. Tilley comes up. Two hands to it, couldn't take it. McLernan breaks through. They're going to get another here, the Magpies. He misses across the face. 65 plays 11. They're up by a mile, the Maggies. 65 playing 11. A miss doesn't really matter at this point, Benny.
1: No, not at this point, not when you're up by this much. But that would have just been heartbreaking for Yarrawonga if they had converted there. They spent the first 3 or 4 minutes inside their forward 50, and for Wangdio and Dan, that would have been really harmful.
2: Wilper Irvine at fullback plays on and wants to kick long down the line. Nice looking kick. Reinhold marks on a searching lead on centre wing. Yarra want to keep moving the ball, moving with pace. Out wide, he's found Fraser. Chipping over the top, dangerous. Oh, that's got to be a push in the back. Umpire said no. Robert survives a scare, and Harry Wheeler, he's furious as Wangaratta peers through the corridor. McLernan centres the ball now and finds the co-captain in Clark. Jackson on the right, searching lead comes from Aiden Tilley, who just wants to get the ball inside 50 quickly. Now that's where he goes. Tyson Young the target. I reckon he got a good bit of Whooper Irvine's jersey.
1: All of it.
2: He got all of the jersey, almost ripped it off him. Free kick to Whooper in the back line, and Whooper Irvine hits a short target in Willie Wheeler.
0: Here's Willie, and he plays on to Dan Howe, just gets it on the boot. And knocked away from Formfelder. Kennett got a fist to it. Grossman sees it across the line. Let's go to Mr. David Wink. Thanks to 40 Winks.
3: 28 inside 50s to 18 for the match. That sums it up right there. Wangaratta Magpies in control this contest.
0: 10-5-65 plays 1-5-11. The Magpies up over the Pigeons. Knowles and Elliott. Hayden trying to break his way through. Reinhold pinched it to Willie Wheeler. Here's Fraser. Zach reels it in. Beautiful, strong tackle from Mapleson. He's so good at that. His closing speed is terrific, Benny.
1: It is, and that's what you want from your midfielders, like the ones that want to work defensively just as hard as they want to run when the ball's in their hand.
0: Here's Reid Clark circling back around for the hoops, looking for Harry Wheeler. Good kick. Harry, about 75 out. Handballs off to Dan Howe, looping one over the top to Cam Wilson. They've got to get something out of this. Formfelder fell on his back, dropped the mark, and the Maggies come on.

0: Way to Knowles.
1: Knowles on to Clark, and it's Magpies everywhere. He chips the ball. O'Keefe between the centre circle and the edge of the square for Wangaratta. Slips over momentarily, regathers his feet, and kicks to the target in Hayden. Hayden chipping over the top into the pocket. He's found Squid Melville. Squid Melville all alone, 5 metres in from the boundary, 45 from home. Ben Tallarico for Avis.
2: Like we said, boys, it's that last kick going inside forward 50, and Yarrawonga have not had it all day. Just unfortunately, Basil lost his footing, and Wang were able to go coast to coast and have a shot on goal now. So, very disappointing for the Pigeons.
1: So, Melville, not a great deal of breeze to speak of here. So, should start at left-hand goalpost and swing it back. In comes Squid. Take a bow, Brad Melville. Squid. Absolutely sensational finish from Squid. Wangaratta have their 11th, and 71 plays 11 for Harvey Norman Betting.
2: Yeah, class rises to the top, doesn't it, lads? And that's a beautiful finish by Squid Melville. But, yeah, Wanger impressive. I feel like Yarra's intensity is definitely lifted. But I think with what they're trying to throw offensively, they're losing their shape behind the football. And when you turn the football over at centre-half forward like they did then, it's just, you're just asking for it really. So it's disappointing for Yarra, and they're going to need a quick response if they're going to get back into it now.
3: Do you think they're trying to take a bit too much on going inside forward 50, trying to take those cute 45 kicks instead of just going one-on-one, taking the easy kick?
2: Yeah,
3: inside
2: big
3: forward
2: time
3: 50.
2: Big time, mate.
4: Okay, so Elliot pinches the ball out of the middle to Irvine. Gets it out the front. Here's Harry Wheeler meets Jet Roberts, heavy clash, then Wilson left foot out wide to Reid Clark. The hoops with possession. Reinhold wants it. They square it up to him now. Gets it. Drew centre-half forward. Now he can kick the ball a long way, Will, but you wouldn't think he'd kick it from there. There he goes to Cam Wilson. 60 out. Irvine will kick it. Nick latches onto it. Behind. They've kicked one goal for the day, the Pigeons. We've gone 7 in the third term. It's hard to believe. 71 plays 11.
1: At fullback, Grossman once again for the Wangaratta Magpies to bring it out to the Clubroom side. On the right boot, Di Sebastiano. Nice strong mark for him. All umpires said it was touched. Umpires said it was touched. David Wink, you liked that call?
3: I did. It was certainly touched by the Yarrawonga Pigeon.
1: 1-5-11, 11-5-71. Wangaratta lead Yarrawonga. In towards space from Wilson. On to Fraser. Lukey's man kicks Yarrawonga's second. Mawson's Concrete play of the day from Zach Fraser. And what a nice start to the second term that is for Yarrawonga. They needed that one, boys.
2: They certainly did. And they're going to need a few more if they're going to get back in this. But that's what they wanted. That's the start that they wanted. And the reply to Wang's first goal. So for me, the biggest change has been Reinhold on ball. He has looked fantastic in there, Lukey. And I think you've got a future gig at coaching, mate, because I love that call. And he's been fantastic. How many for this quarter for Will Wink?
3: 5 for this third term, 16 for the match.
4: Yeah, so VFL listed with Carlton, and he is one to watch, Will Reinhold. And speaking of players to watch, Zach Fraser is having a breakout year. In the centre, here's Knowles. Ball at bootlace level, not coming out of there.
1: Are you hinting at something there, Luke?
4: Well, Gus McLeod. I could be hinting at something. Look, I'm quite happy to manage Zach's affairs if he's interested. Of course, I would ask for my fair share. Here's O'Keefe around his body, down towards half forward for the Maggies. Fraunfelder, he's been quiet, but he hasn't been alone today. Needs a lot of Pigeons to lift. Here's Irvine. Handball's off to Dan Howe. Short to Will Reinhold again. How many now, Wing?
3: This has been number 17.
4: And Will on the boot, spearing pass. Oh, McKenna nearly got to it. Bourdignon spits it out the side to Oscar Roberts.
1: Roberts dispossessed by Nick Fothergill. Bit of a tongue tie there. Here's McKenna breaking away. Takes a bounce. Handballs over the top. Fraser for a double. Snapping and goaling.
2: Here we go.
1: Could it be the spark for the Pigeons? Zach Fraser kicks a steal on goal today. It's the best they've looked all afternoon here on O&M Live.
2: That's a fantastic finish by the young fella. That's what they need, boys. And I think the ball movement was great. I think Will Reinhold just being aggressive and looking for that lead just didn't work out. But this is better. Their method looks a lot sharper and their ball use is definitely cleaning up. But my biggest thing is the forwards have just rocked up this quarter. And it's not only with their finishing, but their pressure at ground level was really good then by Fothergill and co.
3: Zach Fraser up to 15 disposals, 2 goals.

0: margin of 47, Gussie.
1: Correct.
0: So back in the middle. Knowles, he's trying to regather off the turf here. Play steaming through. Reinhold goes again. Marjanovic's got him. He's over the footy wheel. Umpire's going to let him off the hook. So we will have a stoppage. The wind picking up again here in Pigeon Land. Yarrawonga on O&M Live, 102.1 Edge FM. Hope you're enjoying the action. The Maggies up with a big break. 71 playing 24 on the Harvey Norman betting scoreboard. Third term for Aubrey Wodonga MG. Here's Jet Roberts. Here's a voice from out the back. It's Harrison Smart. He's going to switch the footy to Matt Grossman. Oh, he dropped it. Fraser was onto it. Nice work from Grossman to get it out to Oscar Roberts. They retreat and lose ground to Lockie Di Sebastiano.
1: Two marks across half back for the black and white. And he's calling for the players to split. Whatever the hell that means. Di Sebastiano kicks down the line. It landed on the chalk. Centimeter perfect. And it's a boundary thrown right in front of you, Ben Tallarico, for Avis Wangaratta.
2: Yeah, just caught the line. This has been good from Yarra. Their energy around the contest has been a lot better.
1: Boundary throw in. The echoes of Jace Heatley beneath our broadcast position. He's put on a coaching masterclass today. On the halfback flank for the Wangaratta Magpies. Mapleson's handball was dangerous. Equally was Ellis's. And Smart's under the pressure, but they stand up. Grossman marks at centre halfback for the Wangaratta Magpies. And he kicks looking to find Kennett. Kennett in a one-on-one battle. Well done by Clark. Clark kicks Yarrawonga inside 50. Fothergill's on the lead. Getting a crucial fist was Harry Smart. Out of bounds for a boundary throw him into attack for Yarrawonga. Harvey Norman betting scoreboard. Wangaratta still lead comfortably. Luke Francis. They lead 11-5-71 to Yarrawonga. 3-6-24. We've played 12 minutes for Club Mulwala.
0: Bernie Tallarico downstairs for Avis Wangaratta. David Wink on the 40-week stat sheet. Luke Francis and Gus McLeod for the Wang pump shot. Reinhold came through. Here's Fraser back to Will Reinhold. And he has missed it. In fact, it's out of bounds on the full. So off the side of his boot. So the Magpies will get it back in their back pocket. He might go around the grounds shortly, Garcia, for Everton Farm Supplies. In fact, Wink, you might have those ready for us. We'll just wait for this Sharon to come back. How are you going with them now, mate?
3: Kyle Rutherland have kicked away from the Raiders. 9 goals, 6, 60 to 5 goals, 4, 34. Rovers, 42. Lead Bulldogs, 21.
1: And, of course, up in the Alpine Valley, Wink, that game's starting to shape up. We'll get an update there between Myrtleford and Yarrawonga as Tilly marks centre wing on the scoreboard side. And he wants to penetrate through the corridor. Mapleson got a half volley but paddled it to his own advantage. Got it back and now he kicks inside 50. Looking to find Young. Is it a whistle? It's a free kick. It's going to go the way of Tyson Young. Talk us through that, Benny.
2: Yeah, just over the show. It was pretty good defensive work, but the kick by Mapleson was just perfect as a forward. Right out in front and, as a defender, you can't really do too much about that. So, again, Wangaratta's field kicking has been fantastic, and that passage of play is
1: Benny,
2: a perfect example.
1: We might just give you an update on Lee Williams, who's very gingerly coming to the bench as well.
2: It looks like he's reaching. No worries. Looks like he's reaching at his groin. So
1: we'll get you to keep tabs on that.
2: He's shaking his head, so I don't think that looks good, boys.
1: He's Tyson Young shooting at his third. Late Mulwala end. Well, he's just going to set it up to the hot spot here, and it's going to spill out of bounds for a boundary throw. And we'll go back down to you, Ben Tallarico, for Avis in Wangaratta.
2: Yeah, I think this is the difficult part for Yarrawonga, is being able to go from deep in their 50 to a score. Wang have been able to do it a lot today. Yarra, not so much. So this will be interesting to see how they go.
0: Okay, so ball about to be tossed back into play. And Elliot got it down. Harry Wheeler pounced upon by Melville. Umpire says in the back, does he? Yes. So Harry to take the kick here. Defensive 50 for the hoops. Can he find a target working out? Maggie's all over the joint down there. They've got a manned up to Hanrahan short. So about 30 out from their own defensive goal. Wide. Nice one to Henley. So he's going to work it down the line. In fact, it was Gorman out there. Now this one is being worked out to Harry Wheeler again. So good running from him. Here's Max Finlay, the former CSU Bush pick from the Farrer League. Di Sebastiano caught one in the chops, he thought. Urquhart gets out the back. Jordan goes for home. Misses. And that is a minor score also. So they've kicked 3-7.

0: Yarrawonga, 3-7, 71 plays 25 on the Harvey Norman betting scoreboard. Pigeons up.
1: Where's it going wrong on the 40 winks, David?
2: Well, it's just conversion inside 450. They've had six inside 50s. Yarrawonga and Wang have had four in this third term.
1: Well, it's going to come inside 50 again pretty quickly via Wheeler. Fraser's the target. Oh, McKenna out the back. Slips catch Benny Tallarico for Avis Wangaratta. And I'll tell you what, McKenna's providing a spark here for Yarrawonga.
3: Yeah, he has. He's looked lively throughout today and hopefully he can get some reward for his effort here. But that's the first time I've seen Yarra being able to go coast to coast and actually establish a bit of consecutive ball movement.
1: So. I know. Luke Francis loved it so much, he's speechless. So here's McKenna. Looking at the fourth for the Yarrawonga Pigeons. 25 metres out. Near on straight in front, and he's put it through. Kicked himself a double, has Charlie McKenna, and Yarrawonga move to 4-7-31. The Wangaratta Magpies, 11-5-71. David Wink, let's head around the ground, thanks to Everton Farm Supplies on O&M Live.
2: So, Lovie Panthers have come back. The Saints still lead 6-7-43. The Panthers, 5-7-37. The Big Rooster with three goals, getting the Panthers back in that contest.
1: So three on the bounce here, Luke Francis.
0: Yeah, that's it, Gussie. So putting something together anyhow. They had to, because up until this point, it had been lackluster. There's Clark Jackson with a high ball, came off the side of his boot, working down towards the half-forward flank, wide out. Reed Clark turns back inside, gets it over the top. Willie Wheeler, now he gets around and then puts it on his boot. Ordinary kick, up in the air, bouncing. Ends up in the hands of Frauenfelder. He breaks away. Now, Fraser's got to come after this with Jet Roberts in pursuit. Well done by Roberts. Fraser's going to win it back, though. This is where he plays on. Gets it over the top. Urquhart plays on to Frauenfelder. Gets around. Left foot. This will be a good goal. That's a beauty. That's the Pigeons. Yarrawonga get a goal through Bailey Frauenfelder. A steel line goal of the day.
3: Yeah, it was a fantastic finish then, guys. And how good was the effort by Zachy Fraser at half forward? Just kept his feet, stayed in the contest, took the bump from Lockie DeSpaciano and was able to give off the hands. But that was a fantastic finish from Baz. And they're going to hope that he can kick a couple more in this second half if they're going to give this a sniff.
2: Well, they seem to have. They've got all the momentum at the moment. They're eight inside forward 50s and they've kicked four goals, so they've started to get a bit of efficiency now as they're going inside forward 50.
1: Back to 36 points. Yarrawonga have kicked four in a row. If they can get the margin under five goals coming into the three-quarter time break, you put them within a sniff.
0: Yep.
1: Wangaratta need to respond now after being the best team all day. Mapleson had his head over the football. Umpire said no free kick. Now it goes via Majanovic out towards Oscar Roberts. Forge in pursuit of him on the scoreboard side. At centre wing, Forge regathers the Sharon. Back to Willie Wheeler. Finds his brother Harry on a searching hand pass. They link up nicely now as Yarrawonga search for a kick. But Di Sebastiano sits in the hole. Chops out for the Maggies at half back. And he's going to retreat even further to find Cam Barrett.
0: He's really becoming a cult figure down back here. Lockie, here he goes again. Di Sebastiano.
2: I love what he brings.
0: Oh, yeah. I reckon he's the Matt Spanger of the O&M. Maggie's over the top. Batten went over the top to Hayden. Now, here goes Hayden. He's going to send it down the line looking for O'Keefe. In fact, it's Marjanovic. So, Braden, he's 55 out at the moment. Now, he's steadying up here. Now, he sends it over towards the pocket. Young, big fist over the top from Finlay. Elliott, he's played a good game. And receives it back from Cam Wilson. Comes right out wide looking for Bailey Frauenfelder, who takes the mark. So it's 71 playing 37. 71 playing 37. The Maggies up over the Pigeons on the Harvey Norman betting scoreboard. Maggies going in, though.
1: Bordignon got the turnover and found a lead at half forward. The mark's been taken. It's Matt Hayden, 55 from home. Kicks to the hot spot, looking for a teammate. Oh. Tyson Young. Big brute strength. Took it at its highest point. Going to go back and have a look at his third.
3: Yeah, he's their number one target. As soon as they look up Wang going inside forward 50, they're just looking for where Tyson is with his matchup. And nothing cute with the kick, just put it up and gave the forward a chance. So I tell you what was impressive before that, boys, is how well Jack Elliott moves across the goal line for a ruckman and was able to find a target. So not many ruckmen can do that, I don't think.
2: What are your thoughts on that, Luke?
1: We'll get that shortly as Tyson Young has a look at the third. Well, he's...

0: third, I should say, for the Wangaratta Magpies to steady the flow. Just what the doctor ordered from the black and white. 12-5. They move to 77, playing 37 here on the Harvey Norman betting scoreboard. David Wing for 40 winks. They really needed that one, the Maggies.
1: Yeah, they certainly did. Tyson Young's kicked the three goals. I've only got him down for the six disposals, but I think he's been so effective playing out of the goal square. I think it's something that the Magpies look at even more going forward.
2: Bernie, you mentioned Jack Elliott moments ago. Gee, I've been impressed with him.
3: Oh, he's been fantastic.
2: He has been fantastic.
3: He can't question his effort all game, that's for sure.
0: I reckon he's winning the hitouts too, gents. I reckon he's been the dominant ruckman today.
2: Up against Chris Knowles, won that one too. To Harry Wheeler, got it out to Fraser. Tried to get it to Dan Howe. Here's Melville. Brad gets it out wide. Now Kennett and also Payne in a race for it. Josh wins front spot. Ball out of bounds here, right of centre wing on the Burley Road side. Mr. Wink, those intercept marks now, how are they going?
1: So 15 for Wangaratta, 8 to Yarrawonga Pigeons. The Magpies ranked second with 17 in the competition.
2: I'm very impressed, David. Ball back on the turf. Here's Harry Wheeler weaving through to Fraser again. Now he sends it up towards the top of the goal square over the back. A minor score, a behind. 77 playing 38. 77 plays 38. Maggie's up over the Pigeons thanks to Harvey Norman betting.
0: Barrett at fullback, chiselling ball to find Fraser Ellis. How many for Cam, David?
1: Got Cam down for 11. A bit of a quieter game to the way he started the season.
0: Played a few different roles. The kick wasn't the best from Ellis. Put O'Keefe under a fair bit of pressure. Now Ellis has to regain the share and head over the footy was Fothergill. Dispossessed now. Di Sebastiano looks to tunnel the ball. Wilson's there. Umpire says we'll ball the footy up. So we've had six goals here in the third term. Two to the Magpies, four to Yarra. And the Harvey Norman betting scoreboard reads 77 to 38. Wangaratta are in front. Knowles from the ruck kicked it inboard, looking to find Hayden. Had two to beat. Yarrawonga survive a scare into the hands of Fraser. Misses off the boot across the face for a minor score. So he's kicked back-to-back behinds as Yarrawonga moved to 5-9. The Magpies 12-5. Club one way of the time. Clock's gone 22 and a half.
2: Gee, Zach Fraser doesn't need much space, Benny, to get a shot on goal.
3: No, I was just going to say, he's so lively and he's just able to find good areas and good areas to have shots at. So, yeah, he's a fantastic young player.
2: Yeah, he's got natural goal sense, that is for sure. Long from the fullback position. Here's Fothergill picking it up, handballing over the top. Wilson came in hard. That was a terrific hard ball get. Now Payne, he's got a chance to pick it up. Kennett goes again. Fothergill comes in. Lockie over the footy now. Comes out the back. Umpire. And this one's going to come back to Lockie Kennett. And he will take the kick.
0: Been good today for the Magpies, I think, Luke.
2: Yeah, I think he's been good too. Gussie, very serviceable.
1: From Greedy, Gussie?
0: From the Ovens and King. Don't know that for sure. I'll come back to him. Club? Greedy?
3: Greedy, yep.
2: Down the line again. Laverty picks it up, knocks it along the ground. Stevens gets it off to Hayden. And Wilson, Pigeon steal it back.
0: Ball's in dispute now. Good smother from the hands of Brad Melville. Coming across was Joel Stevens. Gets it going the Magpies' way on to Hayden. Kick didn't quite hit the centre of the boot. Working hard is Clark. And a good dual one-on-one tussle with Jimmy Hanrahan that spills out of bounds for a boundary throw-in. Righto, Winky, give us some of your best on the 40-wing stat sheet here in the third term.
1: Well, Zach Fraser's had 8 disposals and 2 goals, absolutely dominating. Will Reinhold also with the 8 disposals for Yarrawonga.
0: Elliott's just been superb in the ruck. Took it from the contest and kicks trying to find Urquhart. Cam Barrett come off his line against Fothergill. Got the Sharon first, but Fothergill applied a strong crunching tackle and will ball the footy up. We'll have to get BT to have a look at Will O'Keefe, who's coming off the ground here for Avis Wangaratta.
3: Yeah, he looks a bit proppy at the moment, so we'll see what's happened to him, and I'll get back to his boys.
2: Okay, far side, just right of centre wing. Payne went off the ground, ended up in the hands of Harry Wheeler, brought down by Barrett. Payne goes again, Batten, back to Barrett. They're working in close, ball across the chalk. Gussie, it has to be ladies' day. There's a lot of female pigeons across on the outer side.
0: No, I spot very early in the piece. Ben Tallarico for Avis in Wangaratta. Latest on the injury front, we know that Michael Gibbons is done for the day and we haven't seen Lee Williams in about 10 minutes.
3: Yeah, Lee's standing next to the assistant coaches with the board, so I think he might be done as well today, lads.
2: Okay. Interesting, Bernie. There's Marjanovic getting it out of the pack. McLernan got it away. Melville taken off the footy when he didn't have it, so he'll get the kick. 77 plays 39. Now, the Maggies are away here through Mapleston.

0: They're about to go into their forward line again. Just on the arc of the 50, bouncing forward. Laverty knocks it forward. Young's about to pick it up. Here goes Tyson. No. Just couldn't work it back enough on the right foot. Didn't attempt it on the left. It's gone through for a minor score.
1: Smart by Zad Laverty to just tap that ball on.
2: What's happening here from the umpires? Are we bringing it back, Benitel? No?
3: Yeah, arc review.
2: Arc review.
1: Zave and Basil just getting to know each other, I think, Gussie. 50-metre penalty.
2: The latest on Will O'Keefe.
3: Looks all right. He's having a drink at the moment. This doesn't look too uncomfortable, so I don't think he's done yet.
2: A bit early for a drink, isn't it? Game still being played, BT.
0: Water, Gus.
2: Oh, he's having a water.
0: Yeah.
2: Here's Clark on to Willie Wheeler, right in front of our commentary position, inside 50. McKenna!
0: Oh,
2: he crunched the pack. Fraser Crumbs on to Fothergill. Doesn't need much space, but his kick was smothered off the boot. Now they work hard via Knowles to clear defensive lines. Clark, intercept mark on the arc of 50.
0: Doesn't have
2: the breeze. Oh, he's going to give it to Whooper. Whooper's going to set sail from downtown. Whooper Irvine. Oh, just did a little bit too much with the breeze. Minor score. And Yarrawonga moved to 5-10-40. The Maggies 12-6-78. Harvey Norman betting scoreboard. Luke Francis for the Wangaratta pump shot. The ball's in the hands of Cam Barrett.
0: Certainly is, Gus McLeod. And goes short to Michael Bourdignon. 20 out from their own defensive goal, and he goes out to the Burley Road side. Dan Howe chips in. Mark was spoiled. Stevens breaks away for the Maggies and gets it off to Clark. Handball's back over the top. Stevens breaks away, has a bounce, regathers, and goes with a short one inside 50 easily to Tyson Young. Now he's 50 out at the moment. 78 plays 40. They're up by 38 points on the Harvey Norman betting scoreboard. 27 guide him at third term. It's brought to you by Aubrey Wodonga MG. Benny, what are your thoughts?
3: Yeah, this is going to take his best boys from probably right on the 50, I reckon, that far side. And the wind's just picked up coming right to left for Tyce.
0: So he would be kicking for three goals, Tyson. And he sends it out on the full. He's blown it off the side of the boot.
2: How's the Bronx cheers just quietly? I don't know where they're coming from.
0: Yeah, it's probably not the...
2: Well, it's not Ladies' Day.
0: No.
2: Tell you what.
0: When you're that far down, you probably don't worry about it.
4: Let him know, mate. Just take a minute.
2: So, Yarrawonga have got the ball in their defensive 50. Whooper Irvine got it from Elliott, and Whooper just goes bang, long down the line, trying to find Dan Howe, who marks 5 metres in off the chalk. On centre wing, scoreboard side for Harvey Norman betting. Howe kicks to a contest. Flying across was Urquhart, brought it front and centre, and taking it across was Payne. For a boundary throw-in. So the Magpies still in front by 38 points, 12-6-78 to 5-10-40. Harvey Norman betting scoreboard, and we've played 28 minutes for Club Mulwala, deep into stoppage time in the third term.
0: Yeah, Gussie. And if the Magpies get this every game until the end of the year, a start like they did today, they'll be playing in another grand final for sure. Here goes McKenna, left foot, misses. A minor score, so 78 playing 41. Yeah, they've been so impressive today. I know we've still got a quarter to go, but they really did just take control of the game and have it by the scruff of the neck so early, Benny.
3: They did, yeah. But look, to Yarra's credit, they found a way to get back into this game, and it was not as bad as it was at halftime.
0: Smart. And there is the three-quarter time siren at JC Low Oval. And in the second half of the split round, it is the Wang Magpies leading 12-6-78 at three-quarter time over the Yarrawonga Pigeons, 5-11-41. 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
5: 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We'll go boundary side now to Ben Tallarico to tell us what the coaches had to say at three-quarter time, BT.
7: Yeah, look, I was at the Arrow one. I was really, really pleased just with the overall positivity. I think they were happy with how they were playing and probably felt like they could have closed the gap a little bit more. So Lee's just given the team the green light just to take it on. Let's go down swinging. We don't want to ask any questions and have any regrets. So I think Yarra are going to play with a high pace of football this quarter, and they sort of asked the question, let's key a couple early ones and see what Wang's going to do. So they feel like they're still well and truly in this game.
5: The premix king called his best to mind. I think Jack Elliott, despite the fact he's on the Yarrawonga camp, he was absolutely superb, and he really, really lifted for his Wangaratta off of the Yarrawonga Pigeons up against the Magpies when they needed him most. So he's been a standout player.
8: I think we might have a stats man locked outside the box here, Gussie.
5: Do we? Well, you might have to go open that door for him.
8: Do you want me to go and grab it?
5: You grab that door. Okay. I'll put the binoculars on.
7: He can come down here.
5: SOS call from the stats man who's locked himself out.
8: Here he comes. He's back in action, David Wink. He's strolling over to his pew.
5: So, margin sits at 78-41, umpire holds the Sharon aloft. Here's the final term for the Colonel KFC with Luke Francis.
8: Here we go. Knowles clearly won it. Down to Willie Wheeler, though, who got it forward for the Pigeons. Big fist over the top from Michael Bourdignon. Beyond Ellis, Reinhold, he's played a good game, spun around. Stevenso picked up the footy. Now he's legged. Umpire didn't see it. Play goes on. Pigeons wanted a free kick. Now Dan Howe, true centre wing, Burley Road side, long, flat ball, inside 50, Lakemore Whaler end. Clark fumbling for the minute. Fraser picks it up, gets it to Fothergill, left foot. Have they got one? Oh, no, he's missed it, Nick. It's a behind. 78 plays 43. 78 plays 43, thanks to Border Switchboards. Maggie's up.
5: Did you get locked out, David?
9: Yeah, I certainly did, Angus. There's only an idiot lock on this door, apparently.
8: You don't reckon it was by design, David?
9: Well, potentially.
5: We kicked you out for a reason.
8: Welcome back, David.
9: Good to be back.
5: Jackson Clark in the back pocket for the Magpies, kicking towards grass. Laverty's a long way from home. Got clean bowled, left it behind, and now Yarrawonga arrive in numbers. They look to get it inboard via Reinhold. Not his best, but it works okay for Howe. Howe inside 50 and uncontested. Chopping out is Harry Smart for the Wangaratta Magpies.

0: They survive another inside 50. And they switch to the fullback position. They find Roberts. That's Jet. And both these Roberts boys are making a big impact this year. How many on the 40 wings for Jet Roberts?
1: That'll be number 10 for Jet.
0: McLoonan chips over the top. Finds a target here. Clark, long down the line. In fact, it was Kennett onto the runner and Will O'Keefe. O'Keefe paddles it to his own advantage. Needs a clean pickup now. Now the troops for Yarrow Rivey. Handballs to Big Nolsey. Nolsey got it back to Walker. O'Keefe unselfishly to Stevens. And Joel Stevens will have a set shot from 40 metres out. Slight angle.
2: Yeah, Ocker's still filthy that he just couldn't pick that up. I think he had probably six or seven bites at that, and it just wouldn't pop up for him. But well to recover then, stay in the contest. And as I said, that kick going inside forward 50, Wang have just been so much better at it than Yarra have today.
0: The Jillamatong land man, Will O'Keefe. So Stevens, this will probably make it very hard for Yarrawonga. Joel Stevens salutes. Wangaratta kicked their 13th. They moved to 84. Yarrawonga 42. Border switchboard scoreboard sees the Magpies running away with it on O&M Live.
2: Yeah, it just hurts. I feel like that one that Fothergill had before, they kicked that, all of a sudden we've got a game and it's momentum over to Yarra. So I think it's just not being able to take the most of their opportunities. Well, you look at the scoreboard and it's practically inverse, isn't it, boys, like in terms of having similar amount of scoring shots. Wang have just been better.
1: Well, inside 50 is 28-35. Clearances 10 apiece out of the middle of the ground. So it's been pretty even there, but it's just the efficiency that Wang have gone inside forward 50.
3: Yeah, it's just been a clinical takedown by the Maggies today visiting JC Low Oval. They've been so impressive. Here's Irvine. Reed Clark got it out to back to Willie Wheeler. To Harry Wheeler. True centre half back. Over the top to Reed Clark. Back to Harry. Short one to Elliott. Now on to Willie Wheeler. He has a bounce. Surveys his options. Goes inside 50. Big pack. McKenna clashed. Now here's Wilson. Not good enough. And goes into Kennett. Now, De Sebastiano's in a bit of trouble here, Benny.
2: And Barrett as well. Charlie McKenna contest. He just gave everything to that. And those two boys are unfortunately on the wrong receiving end of that. So they're a little bit sore at the moment.
3: Yeah, you're right. McKenna came charging out like a steam train. Hit the pack, and Di Sebastiano, he's sucking in the big ones, but he's on his feet, which is great to see. The man who is a concreter and works on his hands and knees, and told us a couple of weeks ago he is a concreter. That's what he labelled himself.
0: Around the grounds for Evan Farm Supplies, Myrtleford 8-10-58 to Lavington 6-10-46. And the Corowa Raiders game is heating up as well. 67 plays 53, the Roos in front. Couple of good games around the grounds thanks to Everton Farm Supplies. Great to have them on board in 2026. Ball comes long down the line. Oh, Knowles flew across the pack, but there was a whistle. Ben Tallarico for Avis going Yarrawonga way.
2: Yeah, just holding against Batten on Howe.
0: So Dan Howe chipping the ball. Not his best kick. Put a teammate under a fair bit of pressure in Jack Forge. The Magpies arrive in numbers. Batten dispossessed. Then had a soccer at it. Intercepted by Howe, and he kicks down the line. Fraunfelder and Melville, the two opposing 13s, have a head-to-head clash. And in the end, it's in the hands of Brad Melville across half-back. So Squid called to play on. Long down the club room side of the JC Low. Gorman dropped it at the crucial moment. Nice tackle from Will O'Keefe. And the umpire says, give it here. We'll ball the footy up on centre wing, 84-42. Thanks, our good friends at Border Switchboards. Ball's in dispute at ground level. Another tackle from O'Keefe. And Luke Francis Wanger out of pump shop. Another ball up.
3: Remember, Gussie, you had Brad Melville on the all-rounders and you asked him why they called him Squid. And a young juniors coach thought he was all arms and legs all over the place at a young age. So that's how he got the name, labelled Squid. And I know Squid probably don't have legs and arms, but you know what I mean. Here's McLoonan. 75 out, goes towards the top of the goal square. Young on a one-on-one, holding against Max Finlay, and Young will get the kick, Benny.
2: Yeah, he's been doing it all day, and credit to Wang sticking to their guns and going with that game plan. It's been a pretty clear objective of how they go inside forward 50, and it's just worked. So why change which works? And the other thing that stood out to me as well, it's just that battle in the ruck. I feel like Nolsey has been really, really strong all day, doing it on his own against the duo of the Yarra ruck. So And no one's Tyson.
3: David Wink loves that man, Tyson Young, playing at full forward, and he gets another, David.
1: It certainly looks so dangerous down there. You just see that in that contest. He's way too big for Maxi Finlay, but what do? You put a big key defender on him, they can't go with him athletically. So you have to try and edge your bets, but it's been a really bad, good move by Jace Heatley today.
0: Game high leader, 48 points, 14-6-90 to 5-12-42. The Wangaratta Magpies have simply just been emphatic today. 48-point lead. After they led 30-3 at the main break, they haven't looked back. In the ruck here is Hayden. Untraditional approach in the ruck, but it worked okay. The Magpies win the clearance via Melville. Up to half forward. Clever craft there from Tilly O'Keefe over around the football. Tilly gets another crack. Shakes, bakes, find the non-preferred. Kicking out wide, and he's hit the target. And he's found Roberts. And Oscar Roberts is going to have a look on goal from 40 metres out. Slightest of angles, gentlemen.
2: Yeah, it was just really, really creative and by Tilly just to tap it to advantage. And I think it's just been a lot of those little things around the contest that have stood out today when comparing Wang and Yarra. I feel like Yarra just haven't been able to get any of that sort of continuity together. And for a team with a lot of inclusions, they've done well.
0: So I reckon Oscar Roberts is having a look at his first senior goal here, gents. The Magpies will know about it if he kicks it. In comes Roberts, and he's put it wide. He's missed to the far side for a minor score. 14-7-91 to 5-12-42 on the Border Switchboards scoreboard. A big shout out to Brendan Genvey and the team at Border Switchboards. He'll be a very happy man today, of course, the vice president of the Wang Maggies.
3: And a shout out also to Colonel Sanders, who probably won't be tuning in, but the last term is for KFC. Here's Irvine.
0: Be a shock if he was.
3: It would be. Back off the deck, the Colonel. Here's Irvine.
0: Lazarus sort of
3: to
0: stuff.
3: Elliot. Well, that's right. Back in action. Finlay over his head. Here's Frauenfelder. Now, Finlay wants it back. Frauenfelder's going to go longer here. Fraser winding up at the back. Elected to keep his feet. Here he goes again. Over the footy. Smart's there. Fothergill's there. Ball at bootlace level. Players tearing in. It's a little messy. Here comes the stoppage now. And the umpire will ball it up. So 45 out from the Lake Mile Whaler end. David Wink, inspire me. What do you got, young man? Give me something that's going to get me out of bed at 4 o'clock in the morning and make me want to go for a 50K run.
1: Well, your man, Zach Fraser, has got 22 disposals and a couple of goals.
3: Fothergill, long one. Oh, players back on the line. Cam Wilson will get one,
0: oh,
3: will
0: no.
3: he? He's
0: no.
3: missed it. Oh, dear. Well, that sums up the Pigeons' day, Gus McLeod. Cam Wilson, probably 10 out in front.
2: Top of the goal square.
3: Yep. Has blown it out on the full. Sorry, kicked it behind.
0: Will that get you out of bed to run a 50Ks at 4 in the morning, Luke?
3: Gus McLeod at 1.
0: Boundary side, Ben Tellerico for Avis Wangaratta. That sums up Yarra's day.
2: Yeah, it does, unfortunately. Just haven't been clean enough, and they've hurt themselves at crucial times today, the Pigeons. But, yeah, messaging's pretty clear from the Wang bench and from Jace as he wants them to put the foot down and really try and gap a margin.
1: Ball stuck in the tree? Is that what those kids are...
3: Yeah, well, this is just really exciting stuff.
0: No, that's one of the balls. We've got a ball stuck in the tree and the kids are trying to get it out.
1: With another ball.
0: This has got two balls getting stuck written all over it.
3: This is incredible.
1: I beg your pardon?
0: There we go. We got it out.
3: This is inspiring. Inspiring radio, David.
0: 91 plays 43. Wangaratta lead the Yarrawonga Pigeons here on the Border Switchboards scoreboard. Club my way, the time clock played just over 10. So Cam Barrett, his 40 winks. David, is it the ball fullback?
1: Cam Barrett, this will be 13 for Cam.
0: He handballs to Roberts, and Roberts goes on the right boot with a mongrel punt. Sitting in the hole, Yarrawonga have numbers. One of them was Harry Wheeler. They grub the ball inside, forward 50. Roberts mops up for Wangaratta. Beautiful looking pass, and he finds Stevens. Stevens with a give and go. Here's Brad Melville on the right boot, kicking to half forward. Tyson Young brought it front and centre. Tilly does the crumbing, looks to find a runner. Mapleson, did he get a push in the back? Umpire says no. Yarrawonga with Forge now over the top to Finlay. Chipping ball, but it's Magpies everywhere. Ryan holding a one-on-one. Handball missed the target. Stevenson now mops up for the Magpies. Stevenson from downtown, just missing. Would have been a steal on goal today. Minor score to Joel Stevenson.
3: You got it, Gussie. You got there. Here's Urquhart, full back position. Gus McLeod calling for the Wang pump shot. Benny Teller.

0: Rico downstairs for Avis Wangaratta and David Wink on the 40 Wink stats. The Maggies have been on top since the word go. 91 plays 44 here at JC Low Oval in Wangaratta. In fact, we're in Yarrawonga. That's how good I'm going. Here's Wilson, halfback.
1: Sums the day up, Luke.
0: I nearly got away with it, didn't I?
2: I would have missed it.
0: Thank you, David. Here's Kem Wilson. Down towards centre wing, Oscar Roberts. Oh, good mark from Grossman at the back.
3: Now, the clock.
0: What will Matt do with this? Here he goes. He's winding up now, and he goes with a real sort of floating kick. 60 out. Laverty swings around. Left foot. Tilly sits under it now. Gorman on him. Ball out the front. McLernan. James goes for home. Around the body. And that is it. They've shot the lights out today at JC Low Oval. James McLernan gets a steer line goal of a day.
3: Yeah, that's all done, I reckon, lads. And that was fantastic forward coming then from Macca. I think Wang have just been very predictable with how they go inside forward 50. Not trying to do anything too fancy, but they've just been able to always put their teammate into a better position. So that's been the big difference for me, and it's showing on the scoreboard. So let's see if Yarra can sort of just claw back a little bit more respect now.
2: They've just been selfish and going inside forward 50. Like, even that kick to Zave Laverty, one on three, he ends up winning it, and then they pull a goal out of nowhere.
1: Around the grounds, Evanton Farm Supplies. The Roos and the Raiders are locked at 10-7 apiece at the 12-minute mark. Game on at Birralee Park as Yarrawonga kick it inside 50, dropping an absolute dolly was McKenna. Fed it back to Willie Wheeler. He should kick this to the top of the goal square. Through for a minor score. That's Yarrawonga's day.
0: 5-15.
1: 5-15.
0: 5-15.
1: So they've only had three less scoring shots than the Wangaratta Magpies. And the Magpies are going to have probably a good look at another one here as Jackson Clark marks it. And he comes inboard, finding McLernan.
0: James McLernan. And he goes on to Stevenson. Joel swings around, sends it in. Young wants it. Here he goes. Oh, look at that, roving from Laverty, and sneaks it through for another. That was beautiful work. Another steer line goal of the day to the Maggies.
3: Yeah, not often you get a 6 foot, two or three key forward as your front and centre crummer. So that was a really good finish then by Laverty. So yeah, Wang are just putting the foot down now and really, really just putting Yarra in a world of hurt.
2: That game you mentioned at Birralee Park, Gussie, Tommy Brasher's kicked five and the Raiders have one goal down in that. That's
0: Ooh.
2: A big chance to get a win. They would
0: wow.
2: be absolutely buzzing at Birralee Park if they can get that one done.
1: And at the McNamara Reserve, it's a one-goal ball game. 8-10 play, 7-10 Myrtleford are in front. So game on everywhere except the JC Low. Up in the middle, Elliot's been a star in the ruck, and what a great battle it's been with Chris Knowles. Two warriors going head-to-head. Yarrawonga get the ball out wide in the hands of Harry Wheeler on the edge of the centre square. Kicking, hugging the square, and finds a teammate there in pain. He's worked his way into the contest here on centre wing for Yarra. Scoreboard side, called to play on, no one long. So he looks to find a short option in Clark, and intercepting is Kennett for the Wangaratta Magpies. So Kennett asked to play on now, kicking long down the wing. Tilly marks out in front. And here come the Magpies.
0: And they get it to 50, but Urquhart takes the mark. Jordan, they don't muck around with this, on to Cam Wilson. And then a fumble. Gee, that was ordinary. So Reed Clark put the ball on the deck. Now Hanrahan got a hand to it for the Pigeons. McLernan picks it up, left foot, Young. Couldn't take the mark. O'Keefe, he'll get one. There he goes, Will. There's another for the Maggies. Well, they're just rubbing it in now. This has been an absolute rout.
3: Yeah, they certainly have. And go back to the middle of the ground there, boys. It's just not being able to be clean with the possession and turning it over in really, really dangerous spots. And as all good teams do, they will make you pay off turnover. And Wang have done that all day today.
2: Just around the grounds, Myrtleford lead 58, 8 goals, 10-58 to the Lovey Panthers, 7-10-52. The Raiders have just let the Roos kick one, 11-7-73. They trail 10-7-67, one goal apiece in both those games.
0: That's a great set of around ground scores here, Gussie.
1: Thanks, Everton Farm Supplies. And you're on O&M Live, 110 plays 44, thanks to the Colonel. Elliot, gee, he's been good today for Yarra. Got the ball to Ryan Holt, another star contributor.

0: Mapleston in his best game in Magpies colours onto Stevens. Up inside, forward 50. Young the target. Nice work back of the contest. Now it falls to Majanovic. Majanovic onto Hayden. Hayden sets sail. Top of the goal square for the Wangaratta Magpies. Good fist coming from Finlay. A tackle on Melville. Tilly trying to find Young with a slap. Tyson Young showing his strength. O'Keefe needs the bounce. It's Yarrawonga players everywhere, but it's going to come back quick. Laverty gets the ball and chiseled it inside 50 to Mapleston. Nice footy there from Wangaratta Magpies. It was like a
1: Laverty
0: brick wall.
1: Will get it back.
0: Oh, no, he won't. He wanted it. He wanted it.
2: Again. He wants it again too. Here we go.
3: He's there. Jack must back himself here.
0: Well, Laverty's already kicked a few.
2: He's lurking like a grey nurse shark.
0: Mapleston wants the kick, and fair enough.
1: He's called for it six times.
0: Maybe if he calls for a seventh, he might get it. Here's Mapleston, kicking from 50. Maybe he should have given it to Laverty. It's across the... Tilly! Aiden Tilly with a Mawson's concrete play of the day. That's why Mapleston wanted the kick. He wanted to tee up Aiden Tilly.
3: That is a screamer. How good is that, lads? That is a fantastic mark by Tilly. And it's proved the difference all day, boys. Their forward line has just been dominant. And as a midfield, you'd be happy kicking it in. And as Tyce Young, I think, comes for his first spell for the day, he's played his hand as well.
1: Just backing up what you said there, Benny. 15 marks inside forward 50 to the Wang Magpies.
0: And Aiden Tilly finishes off a brilliant bit of football with his third major. Wangaratta have kicked 18-8, 116. To Yarrawonga, 5-14, 44. Let's go around the grounds with David Wink. Thanks to Everton Farm Supplies. What's the best you can give us, David?
1: The score's still the same. 58, Murdoch lead. Lamington, 53. And then Corra Rutherland, 74. Lead the Wollongong Raiders, 67. Would be late in the fourth quarter in both those games, I'd imagine.
2: And it's been an absolute smashing here, Benny Tellerico. Yeah.
0: And up around the ground update, 1-point ball game, 17 and a half minutes gone. Corowa 74, the Raiders 73.
1: Tommy Brasher kicks his sixth goal. I reckon he's kicked six in the last three Raiders wins, Gussie.
0: Potentially. How's that for a 40 winks?
1: Yep.
2: Mate, okay. Sounds right. Back in the middle, here's Cam Wilson to Elliott. And he breaks away, low ball, Payne down low, fights away for it. And now Ryan Hull got it up to Elliott again. Gee, he's played a good game. Can really hold his head high. Harry Wheeler, left foot, going inside 50. Good contest. Jet Roberts couldn't track the ball down after it went over his head. Here's Fothergill. He's back on now to Fothergill, Jet Roberts. And that is a ball up, is it?
3: Yeah.
2: Yes, it is. Okay, so 55 out. 45 out, I should say. Lakemar Whaler ends here in the final term. 116, place 44. Magpies lead over the Pigeons. It's been a mammoth performance. A huge win it's going to be for the Maggies.
0: Certainly is. Around the grounds, Everton Farm Supplies, David Wink. Any updates?
1: 4 points up at Murdoford. 1 point still at Birrellee Park. Murdoford and Corra still leading.
0: Time now for Ben Tellerico to start thinking about our Revel Training Player of the Day. Of course, Revel Training in Albury just about to open their doors in their brand new gym facility. Jared Twitt and the team at Revel Training. Head to their social media page to find some sign-up offers. Inside 50 goes Wilson on a searching lead. McKenna tied up in the pocket. Wants to find the left. Goes the boomerang. It's across the face and Payne couldn't quite get there, but it was a nice effort from Charlie McKenna, who looks lively. David Wink, we've got a score update in the Raiders versus Ruse game.
1: Just loading, Gussie. Mine is still telling me.
0: Well, it's 79 to 74.
1: 79, Ruse way.
0: Nah, Raiders.
1: Raiders win, or Raiders up, sorry.
2: Who's giving the orders around here? You two?
1: Why is mine not loading, Lukey?
2: Okay, do we work out what it was?
0: Yeah, Raiders in front.
3: Wow.
2: By how much?
0: 79 to 74.
2: Very good. 5 points. Okay. Stoppage. Centre wing. Far side. Willie Wheeler tried to palm off Kennett and got it back to Reed Clark, who sent it down towards a 50. Bouncing ball. And now coming through was Grossman. He might have caught one there. He's in trouble, Grossman. Might have caught one in the stomach, I reckon. Might be winded. He's down on his haunches there. Benny, I don't know if you caught that, but
3: I think it was a stray arm. I think might have just got him in a sweet spot.
0: I thought it was friendly fire.
2: Yeah, I think he might have copped it from a pigeon.
1: Gussie, Corra have kicked one back. They're 1 point up over

0: The Raiders. I'll tell you, McCaffrey's just
1: can we time travel to go to Birrellee Park and call that?
2: Yeah.
1: Back in the middle of the ground, the umpire's got a whistle.
3: We're still going to club my whaler, aren't we, Gussie?
1: Yeah, of course. We are. Wink's not.
3: Oh. We're not invited, Wink.
4: He's got a life ban.
1: No, Wink's got a ban.
3: What happened? Hey?
0: One of a few venues I'm not allowed in.
3: Blacklisted.
1: Ben Tallarico, who are a couple of your contenders for the Rebel Training Player of the Day?
4: For me, it's between two. It's between Tyce Young and Jack Mapleson for me.
3: Gussie, why is it every time we bring up a pub or a club on our broadcast, Wink says I'm banned from there?
1: Probably because he's banned from a lot of them. Yarrawonga inside forward 50, shot on goal from Fothergill. Across the face for a minor score.
4: And I reckon another one that can enter that chat is probably Joel Stevens as well. Jace reckons he's due for the three. So
1: are you getting live feedback from the coach for best on ground?
4: As you asked me, Jace asked me at the same time. So I sort of answered both questions and he sort of said, I'll throw Joel in there as well.
1: Are we taking his 40 Wink start?
0: We are not, Angus. But he's had a heap of it and so has Jack Mapleson.
1: The 40 Winks update, he's had heaps.
3: Okay. Whistle down in the pocket. This game is well and truly dead as a doornail. So 116-45. The Maggies up over the Pigeons. And we've gone close to 23 in the final turn. So we get a boundary throw in. Lake Mar Whaler end. Janovic got a bad bounce. And it came down to Smart on the boot. Up towards defensive 50 for the Maggies. And breaking away, Elliott got it on his boot. This one's rolling towards the chalk. And that might be out of bounds, will it? Coming off Grossman's foot. Yes, the umpire said. So the Pigeons to get it through McKenna. He's going to take the kick for the hoops. So where do you go from here, Benny, for the Pigeons? I mean, it's been a... He's about to turn it around. Oh, he's hit the post. Where do you go from here if you're the Pigeons?
4: Well, for me, Lukey, it's only going to get trickier because, let's say, well, Reinhold's probably going to go back to VFL and then you've lost Lee Williams and you've lost Mick Gibbons. So it's going to be asking a lot of their depth now.
3: Yeah.
1: Ball's well and truly in their court from here on in. The Yarrawonga Pigeons. Willie Wheeler's been good. So is this guy in Clark. Back to Willie on the right. Down the line, Fraser's been a star. Some would say he's having a breakout year. Across half forward, his kick was smothered off the boot. Out of bounds for a boundary throw-in.
4: Off the belly, I reckon. But just touching on my three, I think like honourable mentions from Yarrawonga, Jack Elliott's just tried his guts out all day. He's been fantastic. And I feel like Will Reinhold and Zach Fraser have been the other two that can hold their heads up.
1: 117-45, Yarrawonga trail the Magpies here on ONM Live. Whooper Irvine brought it front and centre. Willie Wheeler's been excellent today. Plenty of 40 Winks disposals. On the non-preferred, he finds Wilson. Wilson's probably just outside his scoring range. He'll have to kick it all of 50. But at this stage of the game, they're playing for pride and he's going to try and regain a bit of that.
3: Yes, he will, Gussie. So he'll have to kick this every bit of 50, Cam Wilson. Probably 55, I'd reckon.
1: Into a slight breeze to the Lake Mar Whaler ends. Call it directly in front, I reckon, gents. Here's Cam Wilson. Now he's going to centre the ball into the pocket, trying to find a teammate. Good pass. Good vision, and he's found Harry Wheeler. Probably the best they've looked all day, Ben Tallarico, with an entry there. Very clever pulling the kick at the last minute.
4: Yeah, exactly. And just unfortunately, just haven't had a lot of that today, boys. It's just it's been very scrappy going forward to centre, and they just haven't been able to execute.
1: So Harry Wheeler, point blank range, steers it through, margins back to 66. Yarrawonga have their seventh on ONM Live. David Wink around the grounds, Everton Farm Supplies.
0: Yeah, Corriveau still lead 80-79 over the Raiders. 26 minutes gone in that club.

0: 79 over the Raiders. 26 minutes gone in that clash, Gussie. And the Myrtleford Saints back out to 10 points. They lead 65-55 over Lamington.
1: How many for Jack Mapleton today, Wink?
0: I'd have guessed 27 for you, Benny.
1: Beautiful.
0: Best on ground, if you ask me.
1: Yeah, I agree, mate.
2: Do you reckon you're any chance of getting into Club Mulwala tonight, David?
0: No.
2: You don't reckon there's any new staff on the front desk, or?
0: Yeah, they scan IDs these days.
2: No, yeah. Okay, here's Stevenson to Knowles and Chris on the boot to Mapleton. Out wide to Ellis. Fraser, look at that for a drilling ball. My goodness. Into Barrett. What about the revs on that kick, Benny?
1: Bloody beautiful. And this doesn't happen very often, does it, lads? Cammy Barrett having a shot normally down the other end of the ground. So what do you reckon? What are our tips here? Is he slotting this?
3: No, he doesn't miss.
2: He'll put it through.
0: Beautiful kick of the footy.
2: There were flames coming off that Sharon from the kick from Ellis.
3: Lucky it was Barrett. That would have burned a hole through a few blokes' chest.
2: My goodness. Here's Cam Barrett. 30 out. Slight angle. Main entrance in. Puts it through. They have put on a show today, the Maggies. They have been outstanding.
1: Yeah, they certainly have. I don't know if you see it that often, boys, when you flip the magnets and send the backs to the forwards and the forwards to the backs, but it looks like that's what Jace has done. He's given a few of his backmen an opportunity to kick some snags. So, no, they've just been too good all day. Like, they've just been fantastic. ERA answered a little bit in the third quarter, but, yeah, Wang just too good for the consistency of the game. So, but that's been really, really impressive to watch today, lads.
0: 17 disposals for Cam Barrett, averaging 28 for the season coming into this game. Has had a really good start to the year. I reckon he'd be team of the year halfback or in the back pocket to this point of the season.
3: Around the grounds, David Everton Farm Supplies.
0: Cora still lead that one by a point. 27 minutes gone. Looks like they're going to hold on to that one.
3: Danger signs there, back in the middle of the ground. Margins at 72 points in favour of the Hoops. Here's Reinhold from 55. Centres the ball to the square for Yarra Wonga. Good hands, McKenna.
1: Fantastic kick.
3: Brilliant kick. Talk us through that for Avis Wangaratta.
1: Yeah, Will Reinhold, boys. As I said, he's been one of the few for Yarra who can hold his head up high. He's a smooth mover. He's so tall for an on-baller, and he's got the beautiful ball use. So, yeah, I don't think we'll see much of Will this year. I think he'll be playing higher duties this season if he remains fit. So it's been good to watch today, but I don't think we'll see too much of him.
0: The Big Roosters just kicked his fifth to bring that one within 5 points, Gussie. 61, play 66, Myrtleford still lead.
3: And McKenna has just squeezed it in for a minor score. I've got him down for six behinds today.
1: Oh, wow.
3: McKenna.
0: Six?
3: Six behinds, and that's Yarrawonga's 16th.
0: Two goals?
3: Two goals, six. 1 point lead to the Roos, still 28 minutes gone, Luke Francis.
2: Melville, long ball out of the fullback position. Pigeons are coming back, though. Here they come through Jordan Urquhart. Long ball going in. Fraser, nice punch away from Jet Roberts. Fraser back on the footy. Right foot, Di Sebastiano back in the goal square. Takes the mark. So Lockie with the footy. It couldn't be too long to go now. 123, plays 52. Unbelievable. The Maggies up over the Pigeons. Harry Wheeler dropped the mark to Fraunfelder. Left foot, swings one back. Nice kick to McKenna. And Charlie will have a chance to kick his first today, Gussie.
3: We've got boundary side thanks to Avis Wangaratta, Ben Tallarico.
1: Yeah, he's battled hard. I think Charlie's had the matchup. No, is this... Yeah, sorry. Is this his first for the day or...?
0: Third if he kicks it.
1: Third, sorry. Yeah, he threw me a little bit then, Lukey.
2: Sorry, I said third instead of first. First instead of third.
1: Yeah. No, he's been lively and to have... But this is his ninth shot on goal, isn't it, Gus? So
3: yeah, and I love the way he's bashed through packs too, Luke. He's been tough.
2: Yeah, he's very quick on the lead too. He's missed that. Is it going to come back? No.
1: Houses.
2: Behind. Yeah. Okay, so what have we got? 123, plays 53.
3: Siren, please. At fullback, Roberts for the Magpies. He's going to chip the ball nicely. Hits an intended target. Nice work from Hayden, who's worked up the ground nicely. Roberts on the 1-2, and he's found Mapleton. The signs are calling for Jack Mapleton, who kicks inside 50. Over the top, Finlay was there. Jackson Clark wanted on the give and go. Banana after kick from Barrett, and the banana from Clark misses, and it's a minor score.
1: Fraser's a bit flat there in the pocket.
3: Yeah, he wanted that one, didn't he, VT?
1: Could have probably run into an open goal.

0: out of giving it.
1: Yeah, they're up by 1,000 points. I don't think it really matters too much, to be honest. Here goes Reed Clark, fullback, to Harry Wheeler. And that is it. The Magpies have visited JC Low Oval this afternoon, and they have put on a show, a highly impressive win. They win 19-10, 124 to Yarrawonga's 6-17, 53.
2: Yeah, an emphatic victory today from the Wangaratta Magpies. And whilst Yarrawonga started the game as favourites, it was all Wangaratta. They were simply superb when we saw a great display of coaching from Jace Heatley and co. Tyson Young played all day at full forward. Jack Mapleson went into the engine room, Luke Francis. The game had absolutely everything, and the Wangaratta Magpies have just reminded the competition what a formidable force they are.
1: Certainly, Gussie, they just shut the Pigeons out so early on, and they couldn't work their way back into the contest. It was so impressive, and well done to them. And as you said, such an impressive coaching performance from Jason Heatley. He's had the Maggies for a little over 20 games now, I'd reckon, and they are one impressive unit at the current time. So we'll get our Rebel Fitness Player of the Day very shortly when we cross down to Benny Tallarico. What do you got there, Gussie?
2: Around the grounds, heartbreak for the Raiders. Corowa have beaten them by a point.
1: Oh, wow.
2: Siren has sounded. That's a big, big win for Corowa Rutherglen, but heartbreaking for the Wodonga Raiders. And at the 20-minute mark at the McNamara Reserve, the Saints lead 67-61 on O&M Live. We'll keep you updated with those scores around the grounds as Ben Tallarico gets ready to catch up with our Rebel Training Player of the Day. And I tell you what, I think the impact of Mapleson was superb. I reckon that's where he's going to head today, Luke. And we saw him play in the season opener as an outside player. He was a winger. He got tasked with playing in the engine room today to allow Tyson Young to play at full forward. And to have so much flexibility and diversity with this Wangaratta Magpies outfit is why they are going to be a team to beat in 2026.
1: Yeah, absolutely, Gussie. And just back on to Jack Mapleson. We saw him in that opening round, didn't we, for the first time against the Wang Rovers. And we were impressed with what we saw. Very quick. Covers the ground so well. And we sort of get an idea that Benny might be the one he's heading to. David Wick is there with his board.
2: Well,
1: and they're about to pluck him out now. So we'll go down to Benny Tallarico, and he's with our Rebel Fitness Player of the Day, Jack Mapleson.
3: Yeah, Denny with Jack Mapleson, boys. Obviously, wrapped with that result, Jack. And for you, mate, obviously, self-orient is the best game you've played for the Black and White. So for you, mate, coming to a new club, how have you found it? How have you found coming down to the Wang Maggies?
4: Yeah, it's been really good. Obviously, made it a bit easier knowing Jace prior, playing under him at North Heidelberg. Bit hard early on, obviously, Melbourne based, so took a bit to get the connection piece right. But, yeah, I think today we put it all together pretty well.
3: Yeah, awesome. Mate, today, what was the messaging? Obviously, Yarra sort of came back in that third quarter. What was the messaging from Jason, the coaches?
4: Like we know they're fast starters. I think they've kicked 5+ goals in nearly every game to start the season. So knew we had to come out hot early. We let them back in a little bit in that third quarter, but pretty much just keep the foot down, keep working to what we know, and yeah, come away with the win, which is good.
3: Nah, very good, mate. Awesome. Thanks. Jack Mapleson again for our Player of the Day, guys.
2: Now, one under Ben Tallarico with our Revel Training Albury Player of the Day. 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Thanks to Jared Twitt and the team at, of course, Revel Training in Albury. Great, great finish from the Wangaratta Magpies. Normally, Luke Francis, when you play in a strong opening half and the game's all bar done, you can take your foot off the gas after half time. Yeah, we know that Yarrawonga had a bit of a crack in the start of the third term, but Wangaratta were absolutely emphatic after that.
1: Yeah, they were, Garcia. I think they expect such high standards of each other. And Jason Heatley ensures that as their coach. And who's he having words to now?
2: Buff Carmody's giving Ben Tallarico a little bit of advice. I think we're going to
1: Buff Carmody? Who's Buff?
2: Buff's the runner
1: okay.
2: For the Wangaratta Magpies. What did he say, Benny?
3: Just reminding us who he tipped.
2: Yeah, well, people take the tipping very, very seriously in the ovens of circles. And I think I put about 30 seconds of thought into it each week.
1: Yeah, we're very lucky we haven't had our cars torched. I'm telling you now.
2: That's why we bought the Serrano. We're hoping it gets torched.
1: Exactly.
2: Club Mahuayla scoreboard isn't very pretty here on O&M Live. But around the grounds, Luke Francis, what is the latest up in the Alpine Valley and the Myrtleford versus Lavington game for Everton Farm Supplies?
1: Yeah, Gussie, we're going just over 24 in the final term. And at the moment, it is the Saints 10-13-73 leading the Panthers 8-13-61. A 12-point lead of the Saints over 24 gone.
2: So heading into the rooms of the Wangaratta Magpies to sing the song after they knocked off Yarrawonga. Benny Tallarico, he might get himself a Gatorade shower in there. 123-53, a 70-point win for the Maggies. Here's the song as Ben Tallarico makes his way into the rooms. I'll tell you what, they're taking their sweet time, aren't they? They are. They're taking their time. Here's the song now. Are the Magpies too good here on O&M Live? We'll take a break. On the other side of the break, we'll catch up with the Wangaratta Magpies' victorious coach and a couple of their players, Jace Heatley. He'll be very, very happy. The Magpies too good for Yarrawonga. 19-9-123 to Yarrawonga, 16-8-54. 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
5: 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The Wangaratta Magpies were absolutely synonymous over the Yarrawonga Pigeons, and we saw everything from the black and white today when it comes to positional changes. I'm looking forward to catching up with Jace Heatley, who joins Ben Tallarico, Boundary Side, thanks to Avis Wangaratta.
6: Yeah, Jace, obviously a really good result today, mate. Yarra have been playing some good football, and you probably knew you're in for a tough game. Going into it, and a few matchups that we noticed earlier, obviously Tice playing a lot more forward. Was that more so just you want to try and stretch them, or was it a little just wanted to throw something different in them on ball? What was the reasoning behind that, mate?
7: Yeah, so it was a combination of a few things. Our connection forward of the ground hadn't been great. You know, we hadn't been offensively as good as I'd hope we'd be. So we just had a couple of different looks that we wanted to have a look at, which, you know, free Tilly up, we can get Laverty on the move, get him a little bit higher. And then I thought some of our smaller forwards as well, you know, got on the end of a few today. So, yeah, it was all about that connection piece, and we still haven't worked it out. We're just going to keep on looking at things.
6: Yeah, I thought today, mate, your ball movement and your transition from back half to forward half was fantastic, and often we're able to sort of get them out the back. I think Jacko's running goal was a great result of that. But for me, I thought it was the likes of, yeah, Jack and Joel Stevens was great on ball. These guys really starting to find their feet in the ovens in Murray. What have you sort of noticed, and what have you found has been the key to that?
7: Yeah, so the pleasing thing is we've got plenty of players that can go through there, you know, with Jackson and Squid today, and obviously you spoke about Joel and Jack. You know, we didn't have Harry Hewitt today. We'll likely have him back next week. So one thing we want to do is have some flexibility and some versatility. That's their strength in there. Like, the Wheeler boys are bloody tough buggers. They're really good players, and I think Gibbons might have hurt himself. But we knew if we could win around there and give ourselves some looks, that our back line would stand up and do the job. I mean, I think our back line's been pretty miserly for most of the year, to be fair.
6: No, I think they've been fantastic behind the football. Boys up in the box.
5: Yeah, Jace, it's Gus. Congratulations on the win, mate. I noticed that Xavier Laverty was frequently coming to the interchange after goals. Is a bit of the AFL rotation policy coming in at Wangaratta, or are you just trying to manage his minutes now? He's got VFL commitments as well.
7: He doesn't listen to me, mate. No. Look, it's all about managing Xavier's load. And to be fair, he's probably had his off week in terms of his requirements. I mean, they go through a lot at that level. And he played in a Young Guns game the week before as well. So, you know, he knows his body really well, and he knows he can be more of a burst player than a grinder. But he has got a tank where he can, you know, he can take some players to places that they don't want to get to and get you out the back.
5: When you're planning for games of football, Jace, and moves like Tyson Young in the goal square, or playing our Revel training player of the day on the inside and Jack Mapleson, is this stuff you're orchestrating during the week, or is it stuff that plays out when you get to selection on a Thursday night? Give us an insight to those decisions and when they're made during the week or even on game day.
7: Yeah, so we really started talking about it post the Albury game, just what could our point of difference be. Is there a couple of go-to models that we could use? And I certainly know Jack very well, and he's just starting to blossom now. So his next 12 or 18 months will be his best footy. For Tyson to, you know, to come into our team, it's fair to say that the hype on Tyson's been huge. So we know he's a great player, but we know we've got an even better guy, and the attributes he brings to the team. Like down there today, he's teaching tools for someone like Xavier, and then Aiden positioning for Will O'Keefe and Brad Melville. I mean, it just becomes infectious after a while. But, you know, you dare say he'll be probably back up around the footy next week. We'll just have a look.
8: Jason, Lockie Cannett, he's come into the team this year, and I thought today was by far and away his best game in a Maggie's Guernsey. He did some really good things. Can you tell us a bit about Lockie?
7: Yeah, so he's a personal trainer, so he's a very fit kid. He's very ambitious. He comes up to Wang and trains on a Thursday night as well, so he's leaving no stone unturned. We've just been trying to develop his game. I'd be interested to know his stats, because we sort of had a good chat on Monday in Melbourne, and then on Thursday in Wang, just about elevating his numbers. You

0: know, to up around where a Fraser Ellis would be, or, you know, if a Waitai Tool was playing. But, you know, looking to go from, you know, your mid-12s, 13s to get it up around 18, 19, 20 plus.
1: Yeah, yep.
2: Yeah, he averages 11 for the year. I reckon he would have had 20 easy today.
0: Yeah, like, well, there you go. That's a win. Good. Yeah, that's a win.
2: Jase, another one I want to ask you about, a guy who came in today was Braden Majanovic. How good is it to have a guy who's probably stiff to miss out in the twos, but then comes in and, you know, he wasn't the best player on the ground, but just had moments and just really impacted when he had the ball in his hands.
0: Yeah, and look, he's such a good kid. You know, we talk... Well, most teams talk a lot about resilience, right? And he's had to show that because he was... You know, he was stiff to go out of a finals team last year, and he's had to you know, play the first three games in the reserves. But his attitude never wavers. What was spoken a lot is, how can we add something extra to his game? Whether that's down forward, because we want to make our midfield tough to get in. But days where we have to bat, you know, seven or eight through, he'll get a run. But we want him, you know, influencing with goal assists and hitting the scoreboard. And I think he had some really good opportunities today.
3: Jake's back-to-back home games to finish this block before Interleague. Myrtleford and Lavington, two sides that went very, very deep in 2026. Did you look at this block at the start of the year and really have a focus on playing your best footy or some of your best footy in this little block right here?
0: So the plan was, just with the break after three games, which is a little bit unusual because you're sort of just starting to get your mojo up, but we certainly didn't want to be any worse off than 2-1 after the opening three games. We haven't been happy with how we're playing. We had a really dedicated approach across this week, across our three regions, and it was really aligned and we're really honest with each other. And I think you've seen some good results today. Mert next week are going to be a terrific challenge. Who won that game today?
3: Myrtleford beat Lavington by about three goals.
0: Yeah, so they're really good sides, aren't they?
3: Jase, you just mentioned your three regions. Wangaratta and Melbourne are the two obvious ones. What's the third?
0: Yeah, so we've got some boys in Geelong as
3: there you
0: well.
3: Go. Lukey?
1: Jase, you've only probably had the Maggies for, maybe just over a little over 20 games. It seems to be absolutely evident that a Jason Heatley coach team seems to be on from the word go. Sorry, I just got distracted by a clown bouncing the ball out the middle.
3: And the Masters. And
1: we're absolutely fair dinkum here. The Masters are playing and there is a guy in a clown suit bouncing the ball. I mean, fair dinkum.
0: Well, I think it is ladies' day over the other side. So.
1: It is, Jay. So it's a circus around here in more ways than one. But what I was going to say was, it seems to be a Jason Heatley coach team is on from the word go. You don't switch on 10 minutes into the first quarter. You don't... awaken at quarter time. Is there a directive from yourself or a coaching instruction to say, right, when we turn up from the first bounce, it is on here, it is go, and there's no looking back?
0: Yeah, absolutely would like to be. Players are different now, right? They play all this music and they do different stuff, but we made it a real focus this week. If you look at Yarra's first quarters, their lowest quarter's been 29 points. You know, it's been a 37, 38 in there as well. So we knew that if we could come out of the blocks and really hunt them and probably worked in our favour, kicking into the breeze and you know, getting on top of them and really being able to control the game. And we don't always get it right, but it's certainly, I mean, it's hard to chase in this competition. I think we've spoken about that before.
1: Yep.
2: Jase, coaching down on the boundary today, what are the pros and the cons between being up in the box and then down on the boundary?
1: Great question.
0: Yeah, so I've done about 9,000 steps today. that's the pro. The con is there's too much noise for me, so I was hoping you guys might have moved over for me, but never mind.
3: Sorry, Jase. Well, you can have the box back at Wangaratta for your next two home games.
0: Thank
3: Appreciate
0: you.
3: Your company, mate, and best of luck for next week's clash against Mert.
0: Anytime. Now, how'd you go with Big Lepo up there earlier?
3: Mate, he was a star. Media-trained performance, and we do thank you for allowing him to slip away during the pregame.
0: Hey, you can have him anytime.
3: Thanks to a big shout-out to Jason Heatley joining us on O&M Live, and we'll get Benny Tell to try and catch up with Lee Williams now. We're going to experience the polar opposites when it comes to talking to coaches. An emphatic and exuberant, a happy Jason Heatley. Now we're going to catch up with Lee Williams, who I'd imagine to be immensely disappointed with his Yarrawonga outfit today.
1: Yeah, well, particularly here at home, Gus, you don't want to be losing any game, but in that fashion here this afternoon, to think they had one goal on the board up until the long break, Wink, it was a lacklustre performance.
2: And add on top of that the fact that he came off injured, I think, halfway through the third term.
1: And lost Mickey Gibbons again. And yeah.

0: Yeah. They just can't catch a break, unfortunately, the pigeons.
1: We're about to cross now. Yeah, that'll do you there, Ben Tallarico. Oh, of course, thanks to Avis Wangaratta is catching up with Yarrawonga senior coach Lee Williams. Down to you, BT.
2: Yeah, Lee, obviously a result that you probably wouldn't have wanted today, mate. How did you find the start of the game, and then how were you pleased with the response after a halftime?
3: Yeah, look, we just spoke about probably not making the most of our opportunities early. Felt like we were in one the probably inside 50 count and probably should have just had some scoreboard pressure. But I think, credit to them. I thought their defensive pressure, especially at the ball carrier, forced us to make mistakes that we hadn't probably this season. I think, in reality, we were handballing behind blokes, missing easy targets, being fumbly, which is probably a bit of scoreboard pressure as well in that first half. But obviously I felt like we responded well, but again, we didn't make the most of our opportunities. I'd hate to see what we kicked in the third quarter, to really give ourselves a chance to bring ourselves into the game. I think we might have kicked 4-5 or something like that. They were obviously a classy outfit. They made the most of their opportunities out in their forward 50. Obviously, the three-prong attack with Young, and that was hard to stop for us without Brad Ryan as well this week. They're obviously a quality, well-drilled outfit. Jason's a good coach, and, it showed today.
2: Yeah, and I thought a few guys today who really had a crack throughout the four quarters. One was Big Jack in the ruck, mate. Jack Elliott, he was fantastic. And I thought Zach Fraser and Will Reinhold, especially when he went on ball, gave you something. So I know it's always hard to take positives out of a loss, but obviously you'd be pleased with the form of those boys.
3: No, definitely. Look, obviously, as I said, in terms of the result anyway, we were disappointed with the result, but there's still the positives to draw out of it. I think the inside 50 count would have been relatively close, but it was just the execution. As I said, our skills were way down. Missing easy handballs, easy kicks, and those sorts of things aren't going to win you games of football. And obviously kicking, 17 points.
2: Up in the box, lads.
1: Leroy, dare I ask about Michael Gibbons?
3: At this stage, I think it's a hammy, so it's not his calf. But, I think it's obviously disappointing for Michael. It's going to be, no doubt, a couple of weeks rehab-wise. Don't know what the answer is. It is what it is at the moment.
1: And what about yourself? I know you were a little bit ginger coming into the game, but come off late in the third term. Talk us through your injury.
3: I've been battling from the Mert game, really, still. I've had some damaged nerves and... in my neck, I was getting referral into my jaw last week, and even I think in that second, it felt like my hammy was going to go, and even then in the third quarter, it moved to my adductor. So I think I just put that down to a bit of date of birth and those sorts of things. It's definitely not getting any easier at the moment, and the competitions, the young guys that have got more energy are definitely starting to catch up with us.
4: Lee, they really are playing great football. I know it's hard to talk about coming off a loss, but the Wang Magpies are playing brilliantly at the moment. How did you find the first term? I mean, they seem to be so accurate and sharp by foot.
3: Yeah, look, I think that was probably one area that I think they were going into the game the second worst kick inside in the comp. So that wasn't an area that we were predicting to get beaten at. We felt if our pressure was good that we would be able to force turnover, but... at the same time, I felt like, they probably, in the contest and clearance, was, with their bigger bodies, it was an area that they were probably going to be making sure that they were on top of. And, no doubt the smaller ground, keeps their bigger bodies in the play for a lot longer. In saying that, as I said, Jason's a great coach and they threw a few different looks at. Obviously, Tyson playing forward wasn't something that we... I suppose anticipated, but as in for the full game. But obviously Jackson Clark, they've got a lot of good players still on their list, but they're a completely different side, I think, in terms of the way they move the ball and those sorts of things is what they were last year.
4: And Lee, whilst yourself and guys like Mickey Gibbons haven't had much luck today, it's great to have Dan Howe back in the team, and he did some good things, and he'll obviously only get better and better from here on.
3: No, 100%. We were realistically, the aim was to not play him as much either, but Dan, he's a competitor when he's on the ground and those sorts of things, and he wasn't willing to come off a lot of the time because, obviously he was one of our leaders and in terms of when we are losing, he's the one that wants to stand up and get us back into the game. So he was obviously good today to get the run in, obviously he's obviously going to be better for it for the next couple of weeks.
0: I think Benny mentioned Jack Elliott, but the Lockhart run around at 12 o'clock Leroy. Is there any chance of him coming in over the next 3 to 4 weeks once he gets a bit of run in his legs, or is that just a one-off fill-in game for the reserves?
3: Oh, look, at the moment, it's a hard one to work out. He's had his second child only a couple of weeks ago. His life's very busy. No doubt if we end up getting a few more wins and looking a threat, if we end up looking like a top three side, then no doubt that he might be able to make himself more available. But, yeah, look, at this stage, it's week to week with Locke.
4: Lee Williams is with us, the coach of the Pigeons, on the post game here at JC Low Oval. Lee, we'll pick it up a bit. Ladies' Day today at JC Low Oval, and there is a massive team of girls on the other side of the ground. What's on for the night? It'd be pretty rowdy, wouldn't it?
3: Look, I know my missus, we're heading home pretty relatively early tonight.
4: You're getting out of here?
3: We'll stick around for a little bit, but yeah. I think there's a lot of mums and whatnot over there and new mums, so I'm not sure how much alcohol will be getting consumed today. No doubt the girls will still have a go, the ones that are on the source.
1: And Leroy, I spoke about it during the podcast during the week, but you certainly made the most of the bye last weekend. Tell us what you got up to.
3: Obviously got married.
4: Oh, really?
3: Yeah.
0: Well, there you go.
3: Probably should have had another week off of the way today.
4: Whereabouts did you get married, Lee?
3: We just had a nice spot on in Mansfield, just at an Airbnb.
4: Super.
3: How's the inlet?
1: Very great. Good. Yeah. Well, you might have to run off to your honeymoon now, Leroy. We appreciate you joining us, mate. And a big couple of games for you next week. Kaiowa and then North Albury. So hopefully find yourself back on the winner's list not too far away.
3: Thanks, lads.
4: Thanks, Lee.
1: Lee Williams joining us, Boundary Sides.
4: You don't miss much, do you, Gus McLeod? You know every player's social calendar back the front.
0: He is known to stalk Lee Williams.
4: That is true too.
0: Lee is Gussie's man and has been for a long time.
4: He's one of those people who's just going to run in at the wedding and object to the actual marriage. You know, one of those.
1: In my defence, Leroy does send a fair bit of good stuff.
4: Come on now.
1: It's a two-way street.
4: Listen to this rubbish.
0: Remind me, Gussie, he wasn't at Blackburn, was he? He was at
1: Norwood. And I saw Leroy play in his absolute prime, straight out of the AFL system. At Norwood in the Eastern Footy League.
0: He broke your heart one year, didn't he?
1: He did. He kicked Blackburn out of a prelim final with a shot from about 55 metres out.
4: Apparently he turned to Gus McLeod in the crowd and just pumped it up too,
1: I was about 11, so I'm hoping he didn't do that. but it was certainly a very big, I suppose, sigh of relief to see him not playing against Blackburn anymore and coming up to the Ovens of Murray. He's been an absolute revelation for Yarrawonga, but it is one of the topics that it's a little bit taboo, and I'll unpack it a little bit more once I get a chance to reflect it over the weekend on the podcast. But the thing we spoke about heavily in the off-season for this Yarrawonga Pigeons outfit was if they can keep everyone fit and firing, they're going to be good.
0: They must be kicking cats or something up here, Gus.
1: But they're dropping like flies, and I'm just starting to get a feeling that, probably with the exception of Willie Wheeler, who was outstanding today, that a few of their older soldiers, Lukey, might just be starting to get a little bit stale.
4: Long in the tooth, you reckon?
1: Potentially.
4: Wow.
0: In what way, Gus? Is they can't do it week in, week out?
1: Well, how many goals has Lee Williams kicked for the year?
0: I'll tell you, not many.
1: You've got
0: the
1: data in front of you
4: chat, though, he clearly probably shouldn't have played. When I say shouldn't have played, I mean the guy's going to play because he's a coach and he's going to do his best for his club, but it seems like he shouldn't have been out there.
1: From a physical standpoint?
4: Yeah.
0: Ben Coghill didn't play today, so if he was available, does Lee sit himself out potentially?
1: Potentially. I don't know where Ben Tellerico's gone.
2: I'm just chatting to Lee. Sorry, boys.
1: Well, Winky's going to have to do the MVPs all by himself here.
2: I'll back him in. I trust him.
1: Righto.
4: That's lovely.
0: Well, after last time, we had the 3-2-1, and when Benny read out the 2, he said, nah, stuff you, Wink, I'm changing it.
1: Well,
0: now he's saying he trusts me.
4: This is unbelievable.
1: Wink, can you make a case, and Luke, I'm here keen to get your thoughts as well, in a side that loses by a margin of, what was the full-time margin? 69
4: goals,
1: points.
4: Yeah.
1: Can you find room for a player in the losing side when you lost by 70 points, Luke Francis? That's the question I'm posing to you.
4: No, you can't. You can't.
0: No,
4: it would be highly controversial.
1: So does Elliot...
4: But if there was one man that was going to turn this broadcast on its ear, it would be David Wink.
1: So does Jack Elliott get an honourable mention, David?
0: He does, because he was fantastic.
4: He was. He was very good.
0: And the centre clearance numbers, Yarrawonga have actually won 15 to 13, and that was... To him, he was a massive part of that. He was
1: And I think Willie Wheeler, they were a brilliant combo in the engine room.
4: Will Reinhold was very good.
1: Yeah.
0: And Reinhold or Elliott would have been the two for me if I was going to give it to anyone from Yarrawonga. But

0: I think it's hard to go past the three blokes that I've got.
1: Righto, start with number one,
0: so,
1: David.
0: Number one, 23 disposals and a couple of goals, including a big running one from the wing, is the captain in Jackson Clark. Probably faded out a little bit, but was super, especially in that second quarter when Wang really put the foot down on the Pigeons. Two votes, Joel Stevens. I think this guy is someone that we haven't spoken enough about because he's
2: in the shadow of Tyson Young.
0: Well, I think so. And you go, oh, Tyson Young, he's the big marquee signing. But, gee, this Joel Stevens can seriously play. And the execution he has by foot and the toughness he shows is terrific.
1: Well, you don't get given Sandville best and fairest for no reason. He won one at West Adelaide, so
2: he's
1: certainly a star contributor. What about your three vote, David?
0: And three votes goes for Rebel Fitness Player of the Day, Jack Mapleson. I've really loved his start to his career at Wang Magpies. He's obviously got a connection with Jason, a real favourite of the coach, but he does. Like, we've seen him tag a couple of times early, but he finds a footy and he's got some real pace about him.
3: You don't need me, mate. That's exactly how I would have done it.
2: Oh, that's wonderful. That's beautiful.
3: How good's
1: the bromance?
3: Bromance think alike, don't they?
0: They certainly do.
1: What was your off-air chat with Leroy about?
3: I was just talking to him about just a few of the young boys with the interleague and whatnot who trained with them over this summer and who sort of caught his eye. I think it's always good to get a senior coach's perspective. And, a lot of the boys trained with them over the summer, so and it's reflective in their thirds program. They really struggled last year, Yarra, but they're 4-0, and
0: they've struggled for numbers for a few years.
3: They have, but they've really picked up their recruiting and picked up a few from Mulwala and whatnot. So just talking to Lee about a few of the boys that we've brought into that squad. So looking forward to training on Tuesday with those lads.
1: Here, thanks to Batoli's on O&M Live around the grounds. Myrtleford saluted over Lavington by 18 points. Corowa over the Raiders by a sole point. The Rovers too good for the Dogs by 35 points down at the WJ Finlay Oval. And of course here at the JC Low, 69 points. Wangaratta over the Wangaratta Magpies. Ed Damon and Will Christie named 1 and 2 best players for the Rovers in that game there. It probably doesn't come as an enormous surprise considering Will Christie kicked 5 goals and the Dogs don't have a ruckman.
2: Yeah, they go right,
0: hey,
2: those
0: two.
2: They
0: got 3 wheels.
1: You got old 3 wheels. Turning our attention to next week on O&M Live, round 5 clashes. See the Dogs take on the Albury's. Wang take on Myrtleford, and that is shaping up to be a rip snorter. North and the Raiders and Corowa take on the Yarrawonga Pigeons, Lavington, and the Rovers. A very good, evenly poised round of football next weekend, gents. And I reckon you could throw a dart at the dartboard, and whichever game you land on, you'd probably get a decent broadcast game, I would have thought, next week.
2: Sounds all right to me, Gus McLeod.
1: Now, have we worked out a map home to get back to the border? Back to
2: We were going to duck into Club Mulwala for a drink. David Winkle will have to sit outside and eat a Zupa Duper on the steps because he's not allowed in.
0: A Zupa Duper.
1: We might be able to get you a soft drink, and we might go and see the Colonel, KFC, on the way home to support a few of our sponsors.
0: Yeah, Premix King's always a good drive.
2: Oh, he's the king of Premix, that guy.
1: No, we're going to have to go all the way to Wangaratta for that. A big shout-out today is the broadcast. It's sort of close to those that made it possible. Of course, Jackson from Wangaratta Indigo Computers. We had Danny Pinn on the camera and Elliot back pushing the buttons at O&M Live HQ. Did a fantastic job. BT, well done on the boundary to you.
3: Thank you very much, mate. Yeah, it was good fun.
1: David Wink on the 40-wink stat sheet.
0: Let's hit the road, lads.
1: And Luke Francis, why don't you stay and call the Masters game, Lukey?
2: Gussie, I couldn't get in the Kia Cerato quick enough.
0: Hey, there's a clown umpiring.
2: There is, literally.
1: And they're going to have a couple of clowns broadcast if they want as well. Full-time here at the JC Low. Wangaratta 123, Yarrawonga 54. The Magpies too strong for the Pigeons. 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
8: Your four-day forecast for the northeast and border. Partly cloudy this afternoon with northeasterly winds 15 to 25 k's. Becoming light this evening, then becoming northeasterly 15 to 20 kilometres an hour later. And the fire danger today is moderate. Rain tomorrow, a top of 21 degrees after an overnight low of 13. Monday, a shower or two, 19. And Tuesday, a shower or two clearing, a top of 18 degrees. Right now, it's 23 degrees.
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1: Oi, Wangaratta! The Premix King is now in town. Parfitt Road, right next to Spotlight. 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Open late. Deals so good they should be illegal. This is where your weekend actually begins. So don't be the mate who rocks up empty-handed. Be the hero who fills the esky. Come find out why they say the party starts here. And remember, if you're not shopping at the Premix King, you're getting ripped off.
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0: 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Gwen Stefani there, and what are you waiting for? This is exciting. Bujra is back. He's got a brand new album coming out in July. It's called Gentleman, just like his brand new song, which I'm going to play for us right after this. It is very smooth. I'm in love with it. If you haven't heard it yet, you don't want to miss this.
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0: Garbage, Cherry Lips. Olivia Rodrigo's Drop Dead went straight to number one here in Australia. Hear it in the next 15 minutes. Harry Styles 2. They're both part of our ad-free Saturday night. It starts at 6.
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8: Your four-day forecast for the northeast and border for Sunday. Cloudy, a very high chance of rain. Also the chance of a thunderstorm, possibly severe with heavy rain, which may lead to flash flooding and the fire danger moderate. Expecting tops of 22 degrees for Wangaratta, 21 for Albury-Wodonga and 23 for Corowa-Rutherglen. Monday, a shower or two, 19. Tuesday, a shower or two, clearing, 18. And Wednesday, a possible shower, a top of 18. At the moment, it's 21 degrees.
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5: Your four-day forecast for the northeast and border for Sunday. Cloudy, a very high chance of rain. Also the chance of a thunderstorm, possibly severe with heavy rain, which may lead to flash flooding and the fire danger moderate. Expecting tops of 22 degrees for Wangaratta, 21 for Albury-Wodonga and 23 for Corowa-Rutherglen. Monday, a shower or two, 19. Tuesday, a shower or two, clearing, 18. And Wednesday, a possible shower, a top of 18. Currently, it's 20 degrees.
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4: Your four-day forecast for the northeast and border for Sunday. Cloudy, a very high chance of rain. Also the chance of a thunderstorm, possibly severe with heavy rain, which may lead to flash flooding and the fire danger moderate. Expecting tops of 22 degrees for Wangaratta, 21 for Albury-Wodonga and 23 for Corowa-Rutherglen. Monday, a shower or two, 19. Tuesday, a shower or two clearing, 18. And Wednesday, a possible shower, a top of 18. Right now, it's 18 degrees.
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4: Your four-day forecast for the northeast and border for Sunday. Cloudy, a very high chance of rain. Also the chance of a thunderstorm, possibly severe with heavy rain, which may lead to flash flooding and the fire danger moderate. Expecting tops of 22 degrees for Wangaratta, 21 for Albury-Wodonga and 23 for Corowa-Rutherglen. Monday, a shower or two, 19. Tuesday, a shower or two, clearing, 18. And Wednesday, a possible shower, a top of 18. And right now, it's 17 degrees.
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4: Your four-day forecast for the northeast and border for Sunday. Cloudy, a very high chance of rain. Also the chance of a thunderstorm, possibly severe with heavy rain, which may lead to flash flooding and the fire danger moderate. Expecting tops of 22 degrees for Wangaratta, 21 for Albury-Wodonga and 23 for Corowa-Rutherglen. Monday, a shower or two, 19. Tuesday, a shower or two, clearing 18. And Wednesday, a possible shower, a top of 18. And currently, it's 16 degrees.
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5: Your four-day forecast for the northeast and border for Sunday. Cloudy, a very high chance of rain. Also the chance of a thunderstorm, possibly severe with heavy rain, which may lead to flash flooding and the fire danger moderate. Expecting tops of 22 degrees for Wangaratta, 21 for Albury-Wodonga and 23 for Corowa-Rutherglen. Monday, a shower or two, 19. Tuesday, a shower or two, clearing, 18. And Wednesday, a possible shower, a top of 18. Right now, it's 14 degrees.
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5: Yes, welcome to Australia's biggest party. You've tuned in to The Hype. It's Scudder and Ed Coleman here for another huge night.
6: Yeah, so pleased to have you along for the ride. We cannot wait to bring you some of the hottest remixes and mashups going around. But we got some very special guests joining us tonight on the show.
5: 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How you doing, girls?
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8: Hey, Ed. 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
8: 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Thanks for having us.
5: Of course, congratulations are in order, girls. Slinky Mix Summer Rain, the 21st anniversary edition, has hit number 2 on the UK pop club charts.
8: Yay! We're so excited.
5: Well, stick around. You are co-hosting with us all night tonight, and that track is coming up very soon as well. To get us there, though, Ed Coleman, you are kicking off tonight's proceedings. Take it away. This is The Hype.

0: That was Ed Coleman kicking off tonight's proceedings. This is The Hype, Australia's biggest party. Scudder and Ed Coleman joined by Mish and AM from Slinky Minx. Thanks for sticking around, girls.
1: So I've got to ask, how does it feel to be charting again 21 years later with Summer Rain?
2: Doesn't feel like 21 years, but to know that we were able to get back in, re-record vocals, create some fresh sounds, and then release it again with all these incredible mixes and know that people have responded in even a bigger way. Yeah. Wowzer.
0: Wowzer indeed. The party continues here with DJ Delicious taking over the decks now.

0: with you, that was an exclusive mix from DJ Delicious. We are very lucky to be joined tonight by AM and Mish from Slinky Minx. They are currently sitting at number 2 on the UK club pop charts.
1: I gotta ask, girls, 21 years touring and producing music together is a very long time. What's the secret to sustaining your professional working relationship with each other?
2: 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From the moment we met, we did not stop talking. It's understanding and compassion and empathy for what each of us also goes through. Everyone has lives behind the scenes, right?
3: 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That fire has never left us, so we're just...

0: 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We just feel so blessed that we can do this together.
1: All right, noted. Right about now, Jai Waterhouse is about to grace the decks on The Hype. 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
2: The Hype. 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
1: Congrats once again on your number two position on the UK pop club charts. 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
9: Your four-day forecast for the northeast and border for Sunday. Cloudy, a very high chance of rain. Also the chance of a thunderstorm, possibly severe with heavy rain, which may lead to flash flooding and the fire danger moderate. Expecting tops of 22 degrees for Wangaratta, 21 for Albury-Wodonga and 23 for Corowa-Rutherglen. Monday, a shower or two, 19. Tuesday, a shower or two, clearing 18. And Wednesday, a possible shower, a top of 18. Right now, it's 11 degrees.
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0: Mish and AM from Slinky Minx are sticking around co-hosting the show with us tonight. Thanks for hanging around, girls.
1: So you very kindly asked us to put together a remix of Summer Rain. 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
3: Your four-day forecast for the northeast and border for Sunday: cloudy, a very high chance of rain, also the chance of a thunderstorm, possibly severe with heavy rain, which may lead to flash flooding, and the fire danger moderate. Expecting tops of 22 degrees for Wangaratta, 21 for Albury-Wodonga.

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5: Your four-day forecast for the northeast and border for Sunday: cloudy, a very high chance of rain, also the chance of a thunderstorm, possibly severe with heavy rain, which may lead to flash flooding, and the fire danger moderate. Expecting tops of 22 degrees for Wangaratta, 21 for Albury-Wodonga, and 23 for Corowa-Rutherglen. Monday, a shower or two, 19. Tuesday, a shower or two, clearing, 18. And Wednesday, a possible shower, a top of 18. Right now, it's 14 degrees.
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5: Your four-day forecast for the northeast and border for Sunday. Cloudy, a very high chance of rain. Also the chance of a thunderstorm, possibly severe with heavy rain, which may lead to flash flooding and the fire danger moderate. Expecting tops of 22 degrees for Wangaratta, 21 for Albury-Wodonga and 23 for Corowa-Rutherglen. Monday, a shower or two, 19. Tuesday, a shower or two, clearing, 18. And Wednesday, a possible shower, a top of 18. Right now, it's 14 degrees.
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5: Your four-day forecast for the northeast and border for Sunday. Cloudy, a very high chance of rain. Also the chance of a thunderstorm, possibly severe with heavy rain, which may lead to flash flooding and the fire danger moderate. Expecting tops of 22 degrees for Wangaratta, 21 for Albury-Wodonga and 23 for Corowa-Rutherglen. Monday, a shower or two, 19. Tuesday, a shower or two clearing, 18. And Wednesday, a possible shower, a top of 18. Right now, it's 18 degrees.
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5: Your four-day forecast for the northeast and border for Sunday. Cloudy, a very high chance of rain. Also the chance of a thunderstorm, possibly severe with heavy rain, which may lead to flash flooding, and the fire danger moderate. Expecting tops of 22 degrees for Wangaratta, 21 for Albury-Wodonga and 23 for Corowa-Rutherglen. Monday a shower or two, 19. Tuesday a shower or two, clearing 18. And Wednesday a possible shower, a top of 18. And right now, it's 17 degrees.
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3: 19 degrees in Melbourne, showers today, a top of 23. It's 6 o'clock. Good morning. I'm Christy Cooper. The Victorian Liberals have declared victory in the Nepean by-election in the first major test of the party's strength against One Nation ahead of the November state election. Anthony Marsh will be the new Nepean member, enabling the Liberals to hold on to the seat after Sam Groth quit. He successfully fended off Pauline Hanson's candidate, Darren Herkus, saying it's the honour of his life.
4: I'll be on the ground each and every single day fighting for the people of Nepean as we lead into one of the most important state elections that we've seen. Thank you to everyone for putting their faith in me. I'll not let you down and you won't regret it.
3: An Auskick parent has caused tension between the Lions and the Bombers after leaking a photo of Brisbane's controversial whiteboard strategy. The photo showed comments made by Lions players about their upcoming opponents, labelling Essendon's Zach Merritt and Kyle Langford as selfish. They were more complimentary of Jackson Prior's girlfriend Bronte Thomas, but raised eyebrows by suggesting she was his strength. Lions coach Chris Fagan says the comments were not supposed to be made public.
5: I'm not going to comment about what was written on that whiteboard because from our perspective, it's private information. You know, somebody illegally took photos of information that was on a whiteboard and then decided to make a hero of themselves and put it out in the public domain.
3: Two men are being charged over the latest hospitality arson attack on the Almina restaurant in the Docklands. Business owners have told the Herald Sun the crime syndicate, who they refer to as the Ghost, is trying to coerce venues into selling illegal alcohol. New analysis shows the average Australian would see their maximum home buying budget shrink by almost $12,000 if the RBA lifts rates for a third consecutive month. All four big banks expect the board to raise the cash rate at its meeting on Tuesday. Sally Tindall from Canstar says that would push more home buyers to the sidelines.
6: Every time the RBA lifts the cash rate, the maximum amount someone can borrow from the bank gets a haircut. We've already seen two cash rate cuts. That's put some borrowers on the sidelines for now.
3: The federal government will commit $1.8 billion in this month's budget to make Medicare urgent care clinics a permanent fixture of the health system. Prime Minister Anthony Albanese says the funding will secure all 137 existing clinics, providing 100% bulk billed care, helping divert non-emergency patients away from hospital waiting rooms. Checking finance, one Aussie dollar is buying 72 US cents.
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1: In the footy, the Tigers are on a high after finally putting an end to their losing streak, beating West Coast by 11 points in an Optus Stadium thriller. Eagles rising star Willem Dersma kept West Coast in the match with an epic running goal with just 90 seconds remaining, but Seth Campbell sealed the win for the Tigers 35 seconds before the siren, leaving the coach proud.
2: Obviously really proud of the group. We're dealing with a fair bit off the field with availability and things like that. So I mentioned a post-game, this would be easily one of the best wins I've been involved in because of that.
1: The Roos have copped a belting at GMHBA Stadium. The Cats racked up a 9-goal final quarter to seal the deal on their 15th consecutive AFL win over the Kangaroos. And in the Super Netball, the Melbourne Mavericks treated fans to a thriller last night at John Cain Arena, edging back from behind to beat New South Wales Swifts 62-60. That's the latest news and sport.
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8: Your four-day forecast for the northeast and border for Sunday. Cloudy, a very high chance of rain. Also the chance of a thunderstorm, possibly severe with heavy rain, which may lead to flash flooding and the fire danger moderate. Expecting tops of 22 degrees for Wangaratta, 21 for Albury-Wodonga and 23 for Corowa-Rutherglen. Monday, a shower or two, 19. Tuesday, a shower or two, clearing, 18. And Wednesday, a possible shower, a top of 18. Currently, it's 20 degrees.
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0: 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We're playing music that makes you feel good. I've got one of my favourite bops coming up. Whenever I hear it when I'm driving, it just makes me so happy. Our very own Aussie DJ, Sonny Federa, with Think About Us. That is coming up in less than 10 minutes.
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Ronan Keating, reapply music that makes you feel good just like that. And we also love getting around our Aussie music, especially on a Sunday night. Every Sunday you get to listen to Kayla with As It Drops 6 p.m. and you can catch the latest interviews, what is happening in the Aussie music scene, tours, and also go back to some of the Aussie faves as well. You can follow on the socials, look up As It Drops. As I said, back tonight with Kayla, and I've got another Aussie on the way for you. Yes, Boone, All I Really Want, that is coming up the next 15 minutes.

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0: Wake me up on a Sunday morning. Yes, Boone, all I really want, we apply music that makes you feel good. Taylor Swift coming up. And I'm also going to take you back to the White Stripes, Seven Nation Army. That one is next.
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16: 19 degrees in Melbourne.

0: hours today, a top of 23. It's 7 o'clock. Good morning. I'm Christy Cooper. One Nation has failed in its bid to take the seat of Nepean off the Liberals, with Anthony Marsh declaring victory as the newest state member representing people along the Mornington Peninsula. But Pauline Hanson's Darren Herkus put up a fight, winning 25% of the primary vote. Opposition leader Jess Wilson spent the night celebrating, vowing to rebuild the Rosebud Hospital, but says the work is only just beginning.
1: We have more work to do every single day to earn the trust of Victorians. Tonight, the equation has not changed. We still need to win 16 seats to change the government in November this year.
0: The Pentagon has ordered the withdrawal of 5,000 US troops from Germany following a public clash between President Donald Trump and Chancellor Friedrich Merz. The rift deepened after Merz claimed the US was being humiliated by Iranian negotiators, prompting Trump to label the Chancellor's leadership as terrible. This local says the presence of US troops was essential for their economy.
2: Americans weren't just part of society. Some of them really did live among us quite normally. Not all of them were isolated, but they provided jobs, they rented houses and flats.
0: A double murder investigation in Sydney's southwest has just taken a sad turn, with a third victim confirmed dead. A 64-year-old man who was found fighting for life with severe head injuries at a Rosemeadow home early this morning has died in hospital. He was found alongside the bodies of a woman in her 60s and a man in his 20s. A 32-year-old is in custody. The Allan government has announced plans to inject $135 million into the health system to tackle children's surgery wait lists, according to the Herald Sun. More than $50 million of that will be spent on fast-tracking 4,000 extra surgeries. Another $16 million has been allocated to fund 45,000 additional specialist appointments. The Brisbane Lions have been left red-faced after an Auskick parent leaked an embarrassing photo of their whiteboard. It showed handwritten player notes describing bomber Sam Durham as being a hothead, Zach Merritt and Kyle Langford were labelled selfish, and Jackson Pryor had no right foot and a temper. They also raised eyebrows by labelling Pryor's girlfriend Bronte Thompson as being his strength. Coach Chris Fagan said he was disappointed the notes got leaked.
3: I can promise you, though, that nothing was written up there, that there was anything sinister in mind or degrading in mind at all. And I spoke to Jackson out on the field after the game, as did a lot of our players, and had a bit of a laugh and a joke together.
0: Checking finance, and one Aussie dollar is buying 72 US cents.
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0: St Kilda's celebrating an epic comeback against Carlton. The Blues were ahead by 2 goals, but it all turned around in the third quarter. The Saints secured 12 of the last 14 goals to win by 39 points.
5: We had our challenges up to half time, and then our contest and pressure, we took the game off them with our run and our ball movement.
0: Ex-AFL star Travis Cloak has wound back the clock in local footy. He booted a whopping 18 goals for Yarra Glen, helping them secure their first win of the season. It wasn't such a great day for another former player, Mitch Robinson. He was hospitalised with a serious injury in his first quarter of a guest appearance for Hampden Park. And that's the latest news and sport.
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10: Your four-day forecast for the northeast and border for Sunday. Cloudy, a very high chance of rain. Also the chance of a thunderstorm, possibly severe with heavy rain, which may lead to flash flooding, and the fire danger moderate. Expecting tops of 22 degrees for Wangaratta, 21 for Albury-Wodonga and 23 for Corowa-Rutherglen.

0: Monday, a shower or two, 19. Tuesday, a shower or two, clearing, 18. And Wednesday, a possible shower, a top of 18. And right now, it's 17 degrees.
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Taylor Swift. We're playing music that makes you feel good. Guy Sebastian coming up. Jeez, he's got a busy year touring right around Australia. 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

0: 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Tell me, how do you feel about the collaboration between Bebe Rexha and Faithless? 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It is called New Religion. If you haven't heard it, I'm going to play it for you in the next 10.
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0: Alan Walker with Faded. We're playing music that makes you feel good and just eases you into your Sunday morning. A little like that one. And also with Somba on the way. How fun is 12 to 12? That is coming up in just a couple of minutes.
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0: Remember when this dropped and Iggy Azalea was the bigger artist at the time than Charlie XCX? Now look at Charlie. We are playing music that makes you feel good. Calvin Harris, Florence Welch coming up there. Collab Sweet Nothing. That is on the way. I'll get it on straight after Sam Fender teaming up with Olivia Dean. That's next.
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4: 19 degrees in Melbourne, wet and windy today, a top of 28. It's 8 o'clock. Good morning, I'm Christy Cooper. The Victorian Liberals have claimed victory in Nepean and the Mornington Peninsula. Carolee Katsimbanis reports.
5: The crucial by-election was being billed as the first major electoral test for opposition leader Jess Wilson. The result called just a couple of hours after polls had closed. Anthony Marsh, now set to be the next member for Nepean, the by-election originally triggered by the resignation of Sam Groth. It was a tough campaign. There was a serious challenge from One Nation. Labor chose not to run a candidate, which opened the door for a local independent to gain mileage. The state election is in November. The Victorian Liberals need 16 seats for victory. Carolee Katsimbanis, Melbourne.
4: Opposition leader Jess Wilson says the work is now only just beginning, but describes Anthony Marsh as the man for the job.
6: He is part of this community. He and his wife Nat are raising their young family on the peninsula. They are invested in the future. And I know how passionate he is about fighting for residents down here on the peninsula.
4: A crime syndicate being dubbed The Ghost is behind the growing wave of hospitality firebombings, according to the Herald Sun. At least 14 venues have been attacked by arsonists in the last 2 months. The most recent was early yesterday morning in Docklands. Venue operators say a vodka salesman had been visiting venues prior to the attacks, trying to force them to sell illegal alcohol. Detectives charged two males overnight in relation to the Docklands fire. They were caught hiding from police under the Balti Bridge. Victoria is under pressure to follow New South Wales' lead, cracking down on service stations that fail to report accurate petrol prices. Under new laws introduced this week, retailers face on-the-spot fines of up to $11,000 for hiding price hikes or fuel shortages. Minister for Better Regulations and Fair Training, Anulak Chantavong, says it's to protect motorists from being misled.
7: This is about making sure that motorists get the fairest deal. We'll also be tripling the fine for those caught doing the wrong thing.
4: Well, the cost of petrol and diesel in Australia is set to climb again in coming weeks. Pressure now building on the federal government to extend its 26% cut to the fuel excise beyond the June 30 deadline. And new research suggests a morning omelette could be a key weapon in the fight against dementia. A 15-year study has found that people who eat just two eggs a week have a lower risk of developing Alzheimer's disease. Scientists believe specific nutrients in eggs may be protecting the brain.
8: Clear cut detailing. Premium car detailing from just $190. Heath comes to you wherever you are. Clear cut detailing.
4: Lions coach Chris Fagan has unleashed on an Auskick parent who leaked a photo of the club's whiteboard, exposing some unflattering comments about their upcoming Essendon opponents. He said the club's been doing it for years and it should never have been shared with the public.
9: I'm not going to comment about what was written on that whiteboard because from our perspective, it's private information. You know, somebody illegally took photos of information that was on a whiteboard and then decided to make a hero of themselves and put it out in the public domain.
4: Carlton was left wondering what on earth had happened last night after their two-goal lead over St Kilda turned into a crushing five-goal loss. The Saints secured 12 of the last 14 goals of the match, taking home a 39-point win. And in the Super Netball, the Melbourne Mavericks treated fans to a thriller last night, winning 62-60 in front of a raucous home crowd. That's the latest news and sport.
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2: Local weather.
4: Your four-day forecast for the northeast and border for Sunday. Cloudy, a very high chance of rain. Also the chance of a thunderstorm, possibly severe with heavy rain, which may lead to flash flooding and the fire danger moderate. Expecting tops of 22 degrees for Wangaratta, 21 for Albury-Wodonga and 23 for Corowa-Rutherglen. Monday, a shower or two, 19. Tuesday, a shower or two, clearing, 18. And Wednesday, a possible shower, a top of 18. And right now, it's 17 degrees.
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sweet nothing where you're playing music that makes you feel good. I've got a song on the way that was so big at the time. It was nominated for Song of the Year and Record of the Year at the Grammys, but lost out to Celine Dion. You'll find out what track that is after it plays straight after Bella Kay. I like being

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1: Tate McRae, we are playing music that makes you feel good. I just locked in a lovely little summer Euro trip where I'll be going from Milan to Berlin. Not quite the same as what Infernal were talking about all those years ago, but almost as good, right? Their track, Paris to Berlin, that is coming up in the next 10 minutes. And the Biebs, Daisies, next.
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0: Sabrina Carpenter, Tears, we're playing music that makes you feel good. The Devil Wears Prada 2 soundtrack is out now. Gaga is on there, but what happens when a movie is this popular and the soundtrack is just going off as well? Basically, everybody's going back and listening to all the catalogue that Lady Gaga has ever given us over the years, which is a lot. So she's getting a lovely little bump on the charts again. I've got Gaga coming up with The Dead Dance. That is going to play next.
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0: the recently engaged Harry Styles to Zoe Kravitz. Huge congratulations to them. We are playing music that makes you feel good right across the weekend with some Fall Out Boy coming up. Thanks for the memories. And Alex Warren, Eternity, next.
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5: It's 20 degrees in Melbourne, showers today a top of 23. It's 9 o'clock. Good morning, I'm Christy Cooper. The Victorian Liberals have declared victory in the Nepean by-election in the first major test of the party's strength against One Nation ahead of the November state election. Anthony Marsh will be the new Nepean member, enabling the Liberals to hold on to the seat after Sam Groth quit mid-term. He successfully fended off Pauline Hanson's candidate Darren Hercus, saying it's the honour of his life.
6: I'll be on the ground each and every single day fighting for the people of Nepean as we lead into one of the most important state elections that we've seen. Thank you to everyone for putting their faith in me. I'll not let you down and you won't regret it.
5: As the Liberals turn their focus to November, so too is the Labor government. They're out today announcing $50 million in the upcoming state budget will be allocated to tackle the surgery wait times for children. They say the money will enable 4,000 additional planned surgeries for kids and 45,000 extra specialist appointments. Premier Jacinta Allen is set to announce the news at a press conference shortly, admitting one in three children are waiting too long for surgery. New analysis shows the average Australian would see their maximum home buying budget shrink by almost $12,000 if the RBA lifts rates for a third consecutive month. All four big banks expect the board to raise the cash rate at its meeting on Tuesday. Sally Tindall from Canstar says it'd push more home buyers to the sidelines.
7: Every time the RBA lifts the cash rate, the maximum amount someone can borrow from the bank gets a haircut. We've already seen two cash rate cuts. That's put some borrowers on the sidelines for now.
5: Jewish Australians are preparing to give evidence on the first day of the Royal Commission on Anti-Semitism tomorrow in the wake of the Bondi Beach terrorist attack. The five-week hearing will investigate concerns the country became complacent about safety of the Jewish community despite repeated warnings in the lead-up to the deadliest terrorist attack on Australian soil. The Executive Council of Australian Jewry says it'll be the most significant investigation into anti-Semitism in the country's history. And the Bondi was an example of what happens when words of hatred go unchallenged. Spirit Airlines has officially collapsed, grounding all flights and leaving thousands of passengers stranded as the carrier shutters its operations. The budget airline citing skyrocketing fuel costs driven by the ongoing conflict with Iran as the final blow. Checking finance, one Aussie dollar is buying 72 US cents.
8: Sport.
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5: In the footy, the Tigers are on a high after finally putting an end to their losing streak, beating West Coast by 11 points in an Optus Stadium thriller. Seth Campbell sealed the win for the Tigers 35 seconds before the siren, leaving coach Adam Uze proud.
10: Obviously really proud of the group. We're dealing with a fair bit off the field with availability and things like that. So I mentioned a post-game, this would be easily one of the best wins I've been involved in because of that.

0: In epic night for St Kilda too, the Saints booted 9 unanswered goals at Marvel Stadium to ensure Carlton's rotten run continued. The Roos have copped a belting in Geelong. The Cats rocked up a 9-goal quarter-final quarter to seal the deal on their 15th consecutive AFL win over the Kangaroos. Max Holmes was the star of the match with 29 possessions and 2 goals, helping to secure the 49-point win. That's the latest news and sport.
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6: Your 4-day forecast for the northeast and border for Sunday: cloudy, a very high chance of rain, also the chance of a thunderstorm, possibly severe with heavy rain, which may lead to flash flooding, and the fire danger moderate. Expecting tops of 22 degrees for Wangaratta, 21 for Albury-Wodonga, and 23 for Corowa-Rutherglen. Monday, a shower or two, 19. Tuesday, a shower or two, clearing, 18. And Wednesday, a possible shower, a top of 18. And right now, it's 17 degrees.
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I'd always be out of breath with that final note. Fall Out Boy, we are playing music that makes you feel good. Olivia Dean now, So Easy. I could

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0: Paula Young. We're playing music that makes you feel good. Budgera coming up with Gentlemen and a song from 1998 that I still know all the lyrics to. I can't remember everything that I did yesterday, but I don't know if I'm ever going to forget any of the lyrics to this track. You'll work out what I'm talking about when it plays for you in the next 15.
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1: South Australia brings you the simple pleasure of autumn in the hills. Scarlet, crimson, maroon, amber, saffron, burgundy, ochre, ruby, aubergine? Is that a colour? South Australia, celebrate the simple pleasures.
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0: Mars. We're playing music that makes you feel good. There is a song coming up on an album that I only listened to in its entirety for the first time last month, and it came out in 2003. This album gave us so many hits. 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Oh, it is such a good listen. And this particular track that is coming up for you, well, it's track number 5 on that album. 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